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0: Let's say Papa don't be dancing no more.
2: Ah, okay. Let's
0: say be banana.
2: There be some amateur. And then there that case you want me. And the difference if you're the piano. Obia. Onimu hum hum masem.
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0: are. Okay, okay.
2: And yes, if you are a dead son,
1: you may have
0: okay.
2: A dead son, woman, yammy, yammy, and you must have quantity basa basa.
0: Oh, okay.
2: You are quantity over to the bush of a yajma. Be fear a buffoon, son of basa, as you know.
1: Okay,
2: I am more.
0: Okay,
2: if you are a buffoon, we are jumani and more. Okay, I'm fun, for example. Sacobas, the man's your man, Peniniba. Oh, no. Next order, care cross across now.
0: Denisi. Sasa nbisi.
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1: 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No cre.
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0: 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No cross.
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2: 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Beto be de be aboka. Sanati e. And you say fear na ye musa akwanchre.
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0: ati ase ba
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0: 6 and you tell me
2: o beti ma yen empire beboni come to hamesha
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0: faso so na
2: fa jeme ena no pro secretary
1: Oh.
2: You will package me as the mamma for
0: okay.
2: Cold water. No? We are being a one
0: back, okay.
2: Free.
0: I did a board thing.
2: I be full free. From some fat, you know. And don't make any person free.
0: Okay.
2: With some said India.
0: I didn't hear papa.
2: What's that for me? I'm a chairman.
0: No question.
2: A mamma for
0: no question.
2: My man in this year.
1: Okay.
2: What must he?
0: That's your part.
2: Hey, it's meant to you win. I'm the AI.
1: I see your name.
2: And you know, crunch.
0: Now, wait, actually, I'm going to come watch me.
1: It would
0: say, yeah, I'll be full through.
2: Yes. To me,
0: yes, we are through.
2: Yeah, we'll be out to be so tete.
0: What tete, what
2: car? Abhamu,
0: a woo, yard,
2: and feel, yeah,
0: and feel.
2: Yes, we should know. And then money so be amanasa.
0: Ah,
1: God bless. Bonsam,
2: you'll be the amanasa.
0: Ah, money so be amanasa. Is that what the idea is?
2: Yes.
0: I said, you go so bad.
2: Ufri, mwene,
0: and yen,
2: ufri, diene,
0: and yen,
2: and yen, and yen, and yen, and
1: yen,
2: and yen, and yen, and yen, and yen, and yen, and yen, and yen, and
1: yen,
2: and yen, and yen, and yen, and yen, and and one of them, but you do it between teams.
0: That's sanity.
2: One is true. I had the animal with more free Christmas gift. And I say, New Year.
3: New Year.
2: Happy New Year.
3: Gift.
2: Okay. Yanko. And you want Unimunti no.
3: Unimunti.
2: And Papa said, "What if we didn't see it?
3: Not see it.
2: Nyau pro. Nyame phone ni this one. Nyau. And I'm saying Unim.
3: Unim.
2: Unimundi account. And Unimunti. What if we didn't so?
3: Not
2: see it. Come here, dear. The entire Obuya San say, "Unkasako. Bibi press. Bibi how? Then I'm saying, "Nyame phone this.
3: Nyau.
2: 2024 no break.
3: Papa.
2: 25 no. This is how we are. Ubre bim.
3: Nyau.
2: Debianam can say me so, Mammy T. So, one of whom Huma and near Dinia Juma. Oh, one of whom and near Dinia Juma. Nessa wo, Omoni bra, Omwadia Edna, a papa.
3: Okay,
2: Obre, between Sabaka.
3: And Papa, whom I you rooms is it? Nessa, whom Ben was on the papa, a king.
2: Mo, once ye wo, whom be free, oh, yes,
3: no question.
2: But when in the honorable phone, a bay Juma,
3: okay.
2: Na dear, oh, Baba Peno, a dear Baba Peno, whom I opposite
3: soon,
2: whom and whom I assume,
3: okay.
2: Once ye wo, whom be any idea soon,
3: question.
2: So, and now I'm a mra. And the guitar, yes,
3: sanity.
2: But I said, yeah, and the guitar proved
3: it. Sanity,
2: yeah, and I atimudia, and Nipa Craven,
3: sir.
2: It to me be an idea, a kitem,
3: okay.
2: It is a waste, you know, when you break, now catch your words, but it to me a kitemuno, and then I'm going to catch your sister, Winima de and Cassentia,
3: no question. 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
1: the question
0: Eh ya Maria.
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0: 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Sana e boto to aso ye. 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
0: 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Your band say, Kaya do ye?
2: Ya do ye?
0: Ye ado ye?
2: Okay.
0: 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May the paddy be see if you walk, Mamma and Sanka. The human thing, if I'm a sabakan,
1: powerful,
0: or better was
1: powerful,
0: and one. Benny and from my aloof food, you say, if you general, my aloof for one nanti.
2: One nanti, okay.
0: Yaloof food, we are all nanti. Near the Otifaco. What am I do at the Faco?
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1: Okay, Papa, a Yedepa. The person who says, send Ocas, a young farmer will be a one uncle. It be I'm fine, say, me per se, me pibif will be. 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
1: Papa.
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1: a papa.
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2: dan America si
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0: 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I feel met in this sound ban and chain. Ever catch answer, mammy? Fro, Nianco, no say more corners here because of fun or so. Mems will call Mantma D. Ne baby woman, Colonel. Or so, Fro Nianco. I feel what can't count in no men fro. Wouldn't me say? Met in this, mammy, come on, my uncle Froco. Mamma, it's like him.
1: Or take it all the record.
0: Mamma, it's getting news.
1: Oh,
0: and then the pro,
1: said it here.
0: And then if you Mama Swarra 2025, Nipa Mohadia Mamma, not tracking with the news. What tracking were you?
1: When
0: Nimada could hear Urama, mind the boy, not good dinner, Wakasa, Mammy Wurm, Wurmian, Wurmian, Wurmian,
1: I saw who came, who's a bed. Well, Papa, what do you say? Oh, baby. And can one I am now we meet for anyone who did your quantity or taunt idea? Oh, Papa, who can say you? Nicotom, Papa,
2: and a crap.
1: I want to go to, but obey me over your taunt idea, Papa. Who could do me also for Tompa?
0: That's one more Tompa. One,
1: let's see what I didn't befriend me. What is
0: that? Yeah, then
1: you can't talk about that idea.
0: 225 means of you.
2: Jesus,
0: Mamma says, oh, where no, Mamma? And yeah, I dear who never knew, baby, and of course. Two women, the only actual city, and Mabon Samana, Dibin Crossu 2024, and Sam Fama 2025.
2: Yes,
0: see, I send you
1: the
0: question. And my dear Bin Crossu 2024, and my 2025, no, only dear Bin
2: Crossu,
0: and Sam continue
1: as I'm Kakasa now.
0: Debbie, and Kemida. Answer, Obakacho, say, I feel the animals and not miss half an image.
1: I'm going to hear the question.
0: Owe baka sa afibia ni mwasem no. 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
0: Yes.
2: Eja.
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0: 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Yes. 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Enano pay for car.
2: Yes.
0: Besi kumasi kedit.
2: Kedit ya.
0: Beji jes dare sen kwa.
2: My God.
0: Ode beji wa kwa nchile kwa.
2: Yes.
0: Beji ya kwa nchile kwa.
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0: 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Uba no no. Yes. I done it back to the sender. Yeah, I done it nipa or yon.
1: The question.
0: See, nipa or yon.
1: Or yon.
0: Yeah, Daniel Cotonso. 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Se oma afibia.
1: Yes.
0: Afibia. Nipa or yon. 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Me ma hun to.
2: My God.
0: 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Me mu a tete.
2: Yes.
0: Me mu a nime guyasa.
2: My God.
0: 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We nye bonne.
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0: 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God
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0: 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God bless you. God bless you. God bless you. God bless you.
2: God
0: 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God bless you. God bless you. 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God bless you. God bless you. God bless And me pesa me yes 2020 the DNA me ya I do be free makura m
1: nkosem
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1: 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And I said,
0: Yow,
2: Yow,
0: also, and then a Bible cast will say, Say me, dear for boom, and so do whom dear, dear for boom, that they would dear mean ya me, na make us a
2: channel.
0: And we are since any for Bianama, whom money bay, papa bay,
2: okay,
0: both papa and above for money,
2: okay.
0: And so what say we are, number for money in the ashroom, who are to their big rainy father's name, to a two running one, or two running one, a four months I knew in Kunimidia, no a bog, a shina, no a bog. 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
0: You win an Aradia day.
1: Aradia day.
0: Soft back with Frem and Anno. 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Of Fremme. Of Bahon Anno or San Fremme. No, say, Nana, soft for the ultimate car and car frame academy. Come me, my install number, not to one as my install number, you know. That's a mint, me, Bampire, the Aboma de Bia, my install number, and Cabbage Man of Fremme is here. 0244-355-936. 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
2: Yeah.
0: Hwe obetimi tena asika se.
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2: Ye bow jay,
1: no question.
2: Over to him,
0: what is here?
1: Question fire.
0: Ye bow diddy, eka,
1: senator
0: Sam. Anna, dear money, your German say, Boo, and now why, dear, what could dear Dianibia or Crasson at the MP? Intimania Weezy. And then be a why, dear, or Crasson at the MP? Intimania Weezy. And no more power, no, I bear you, Omana to Tromarukutum. And so best said, dear mammy, Timmy, who ye did in Nipa? uye Kristo ni pao, but uhu ni yama sayi. Last year uhu ni yama sayi. Utiye muda wa last year uhu ni yama sayi.
2: Uhu ni sayi.
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0: let me in a feeling, feeling, feeling, feeling, feeling, feeling, feeling, feeling, feeling, feeling, feeling, feeling, feeling,
2: 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I did win a mentias here. 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

0: 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Any Pabia Bay, Ubunda, Ubuya Bunda, and the dinosaur was a one also now with fear a problem. Two don't sell left and two any, a water messrow. From when I met, I never did even tell me a simple. Why? And two
1: and
0: a fatu and it fatu and it fatu and it
2: when you
0: know what the album pay and what that
3: would be two and so.
0: Toast to me, Abaka, what? Okay, the
1: I'm a crafty. I
0: What's the deal, Fidizo?
1: Savita.
0: Oh, yeah, Dini. I know the members and then young commission and best of how. Members of a son commander 20-25 Mema acquainted of country. It's inside your Nebra Wati. Baba Pebby asked the same.
4: Let me talk about any day after.
0: I know Baba or Baba Pon in the Bayasole. Problem, Julia, the offer of Bemanachi.
4: What
0: sign would she? Bemani will not sign what she? Oh, Kafra. Why not you on some name? Oh, what did they say do? Oh, Kafra. Okay, the thing. The crowd dominance. And crown of first born was saying? 22. Oh. And you want more who you say? Sa 22 ni na won chen.
4: Amo ya 10.
0: 10 ni na won chen.
4: Never
0: sa. Must fear na mo ma na.
4: Never sa de vi ke rented man.
0: En ti mo rented da 10 ni pa ta mo rented da do sen.
4: Never sa ba ko ni wo.
0: E da ba ko ni pa du dem.
4: phone or mona for one at that.
0: And you won't only part was Canada.
4: Hey!
0: I don't mind me, Rihanna. I don't feel you, feel. I said, Mentias here. And I said, Oda, Domas, and I hide dying. And I said, Oh no, Mentias, I don't know about
4: him.
0: And I probably to never. For so many of him will be to Mamua, what? We are mommy, we are mommy. We are mommy, we are mommy.
2: Yes.
0: We are mommy now, we are mommy. Oh. We are mommy. We are mommy. Look up for a radio car here. Bumpy shadow about what you know about canning and the machine is something physical. A man of Benya called a mania doing it in Uncanny name when I'm a strong woman. A general, maybe I said, I'm a man who didn't have a bumpy. Amen.
2: Amen.
0: And I have Brantem Watty, near Hunia, but what Brantemu. So I'm my next week to buy off from a memorial. What am I say? And then I'm your account, my name is the man count. Bye bye. Why? Yakase, Omani Mwe, but also by George, and then I feel great enough for the boy about Insra for Insra. Insra FM for the previous episode, say, my man Tina, and besides, I'll be good enough. So focus on imagining my mother, baby, patch of wife. Tina, if you be Insra for Mama Bassano, yes, I sank at the boys, I sank at the boys, Massy, if you are crumbled, eh?
2: You'll be at me so I hear number no PM 0244. Hello, 5596.
0: Yes, sir. Morning, boss. Casa, boss, you're not sure why. Hello? Yeah, you have to see why. Oh, the offer, Casa. I said, you want to see us in. Once I'm going to be into my son. Why, who, my yes, when you are
2: 0244-355-936.
0: For the
2: 0244.
0: Oh, and you mean
2: 355-936.
0: And you're Say no, no, no,
3: no,
0: no, yes, Obi no, no, no, no, no, no, no, no, no, no, no, no, no, no, no, no, no, no, no, no, no, no, no, no, no, no, no, no, no, no, no, no, no, no, no, no, no, no, no, no, no,
3: no,
0: no,
2: no,
0: no, no, no, no, no, no, no, no, no, no, no,
3: no, no, no, no, no, no, no, no, no, no, no, no, no,
0: no,
3: no, no, no,
0: no, no, no, no, no, no, no, no, no, no, no, no, no, no, no, no, no, no, no, no, no, no, no, no, no, no, to crack up with him. No, I walk to Crab, I'm going to clean in
3: We don't want Kaiba Babia. Or the only ever there on a basis in a walk. They
0: want me
3: out. I was only saying, Nibaku, stop what you know. Or don't
0: money, money.
3: Sorrentum.
0: Money. But so bow on. Okay, the thing. Hey. Be quiet, Dominance. Be genus, so I'm a runabout. Also, open my point in a trotro. Of France, miss you are selling content of Columbus dancing. What? What? Because, dear Yanis said 2024, what bread, not 25, we bra. Now, come from Gabras, you are no serious. Remember, so about us of Shaman come, Oberbusam say, win a damn so, dear Namine Eberco, and I remember catch on my children over here. What? Mimi days in 3, 6, 9, 12, 15, 21 days. That's a two trap. What? What? I said that you're not
2: Yes.
0: I

0: Emmanuel Yankopon.
1: Yes.
0: Bompae do abako ho no. Many do kwa no we say no odi mu. Amen.
1: Amen.
0: Oya no afa number you what? What? Yes, so Jen, the old Jen, open Pabo, but Yamia de, Yamia de, Yamia de, Oba, Okanaga. Open Pabo, Bonyamia de, Nabasi, at day, Unyameda Bay, Unyameda Bay, Okanaga. Okapa, and the Obersa, and the Poba, Sadi couldn't account 2024, 2025, and maybe Mundawati.
1: Amen.
0: What? Nabay, you will hold you about with free, but what? Now ye ye no ankai mia. Oya di adwuma. 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Problem ye no di ejai wo. Oya dai. Problem mena tu, problem bay.
2: No,
0: mom, you
3: know, I'm not really
0: a kid. Of course, my
2: brother
0: is a grand apostle. And the call, I'm not sure. Yes, you are. In she riot. I fell for now, ma. Oh, if you are making you. Oh, by a cotolet, who say? When you be in a church in your bush, you're a bonnet. Any acquaintance, you're a bit of a cotolet, and you're a Of a blabber Casavati. Opera so who said if I crop a male Columbus, Mamma, the less you move in a physica, so when you mean
4: the question.
0: So I'll go to the count of some quadia. Oh, Patrice Cow, if I assume a mini problem, dear. So I don't come up one, dear. On Yanavi. Okay, I'm not familiar with him. Why? So I know when you be a momentum. Where do you be at CMF? The case is Namen can measure him. Why?
1: Amen.
0: Ujina Ube just from Rabat to Mampontan Trotro. For the BC Solomon Quantana Columbus dancing. What? Bye bye. What do you say? What do you be a cabby? You pass over.
1: Jesus.
0: So near be what brutal. So
1: what
0: do you want us out to be a whoopers or remove? So the nipper be a while. I rear what they are owing when in the back of fire. So the obedient who can obey you with it, Mammy. Come, hello. Yes, sir. Good evening, boss. Patron, where? Yo, you need to come, Why are they? Why are you must ask? Why are they? Okay, definitely. Just where you are. Ubenya wa bremene. 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Memma o 3 6 9 12 15 16 21 days. 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Okay, yeah, on the cassette. So we are adwuma se memma o sa 21 days no. Anye yi am free me biem da wate. Yamen Cow. What I just oh, a war. Udo, nyabia, women, nyabia, my bra. Free, nepe bua, and China Bubano, or nyabia bra. 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Never bra, what's it? Bottle water and the water bra, because you, why? Auntie Bejina, Tech entertain ya and overhead also Peman Pontenica. Of France, Missy Asolon Quantana Columbus dancing. What? Well, look, we can over Sandy over 2025. Come Sandy, Remo. Come back, or Mugram. What's the memoir?
4: What do you want?
0: What do you want? Share. What better? What better?
1: So what?
0: Nadia, that's what I said. What's a kiss to a Bussiano who the oil woman? Oh, when you're a mamma, and you want the oil that. Now, my Bussia is only your own, your abro will be who you are. Ever come here and what? Baba, you not take us off my point in Trotro. Oh, Frank, Missy Asolon Quantana Columbus dancing. What? Oh, yeah, I don't know if a number we are. Why? Ever then come. Bye bye. The bomb player, yes,
1: Jesus.
0: Look up for an uncle,
1: yes.
0: Ah. You bet to me a papa fast, I say no.
1: Oh,
0: every day,
2: I am basa.
0: No, I'm in chat, my okay, be you. Oh, we are school. Now, I had a.
1: This will be being an ox.
0: Yeah, you say, Utie me. Utie. One of your short sort of men can. And I pay also a wife, our way. Ebuakwa okay, Mati. 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
3: 18.
0: Unim sana monstek. 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And I pay on. 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
3: No.
0: Eh?
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0: Asubu, okwa bezo. 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Almost just 5 years, I said, 2 years, I said, meaning, bra, what? 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What are the that wind said beam?
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0: Why? 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
0: 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Bye bye. If you see a new anxiety,
3: question, pa.
0: If you are two and you're going to say,
3: oh, Obebre, Papa will be Elsu Ebus,
0: David.
3: I
0: was in the menu. No, no, no, no, no, no,
3: no,
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0: Hey! 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
2: ya
0: kan
2: wa kuma ne se
0: Free, 21 days. Me, I'm a feed you free. What to be did you want? No, we. That's one car. We are the admiral.
2: And
0: just so yes, I'm in a juma.
2: And
0: just say no, we are done with the And we are done with the union, and then we are done with the enemy.
1: So,
0: no, Koye, and discussing the home this year. Over doubt, 21 discussing the home. Fifty Ghana. Next, over that, because I can't get a cover no iron. No, I'm wrong, Kakra. And you're about to be wrong by 10 days, Matuazo. Huh? Okay, who's here, man? I'm a public, say, we have been saying, we'll be saying, I'm a wound here, comedy. That's a baby, I take a gun, I'm a boy. Okay, Matty. 3 times sent. And it's a mood. Okay, I want him to be a Kwa utie me me boka na nyame hwe me Columbus no mi wonyanka me hwe omo nti na afi bia no Israel femfo ebo mabaso ne tie si Christ no ene yakunafo enti mi wi a me sa ye huma 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
4: military
0: mi wonyanka bi ye prisoners what am I say what did I mention I say hwe enti wotie hwe me me mo nyame akwanche na ya na mu tiri mu odene nyame pada ni wie ya pe ah enna mu ko shi assist abiji eh na me ko sie fie bo bantman na me ko sam ti eh Mama George, we won't watch it. Since I'm a power, say it. Me won't watch it. I'm going to say, and I'm going to watch it. So no, not sorry, I'll call. Now I won't see no bow. And you will not die. About you, me? Yes. I say so for oh, me on master I'm cool. Now one day I won't see. Now so yes, I'm making. Me can't say but master. Now the once and why be? Mesrame kwa. So I'm going to say, I'm going to say, I'm going to say, I'm going to say, I'm going to say, I'm going I'm going to send my poor mama away. All South was on the battle class after me.
1: Hey,
0: often do I wear a year? It's your point to have any cinema. The super 21 day, Barbara. Nobody did never send. Oh, yeah, let's say, oh, crap, be what? Oh, now one and I've been your chance. What? Your mom, fair cross, say, be on penny football from say, almost never prayed. Maybe I rather my plan knowing another cost at you, Juma. No, but you are tired. Come on, what? I tell what to me,
1: yes.
0: On a what to me,
1: Jesus.
0: On a what to me,
1: yes, Lord.
0: Show one me at the Salamo Demo. Tiamuka,
1: amen.
0: Uba, one more. And you said, on young Kumu, be
2: more.
0: Aha, yepa. Of a Kumuya is o Uko Kum, Ropa, and he on was a Kum. No one will give us you. One had a grandfather to be Murade. Here, what's that, Janano? And yet be Dawate. Who be here to a mere Colombo 2025? Who be here, who be dinny? Mechanical. Here, what do you mean by your mere friends? That's what I want. Your cats, my mechanical, my child, who be you. What is that, Demayas and what do you? About a cow, Baba, who be a balance, land, Nifando's Baba, why? 0243 20 fat out loud. Now what do you say we can from 0243 20 63 28 and 0243 20 63. Okay, my man, show me the back. Only per bia or guy on. Only per bia no. Ope so di ya. Mama from Montum was kakanda. The phone couldn't be no guy.
4: Okay.
0: This so many on. Ujalia. Ujale. Only we can answer kasa.
4: Okay.
0: Na jalile wie no wo wie no pepa ho em pepa ho
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0: we
3: e patre o se o
0: mama nchira
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3: ejale
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3: question
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3: guess what do guess what do
0: the yes and then your head that the issue no fagu na so faster to na so fresh udwale fu na so kosoro no we are oh no we are no and pepa on fansa left sia na far right sia na the moment say this is the moment to aka to moment say me pie wa
3: pie ba eba
0: most down site or the side recite sa me 5 10 15 20 minutes or the nsa answer no pie free yes na be 7 day circuit 20 25 say we are nyankopon na frame colombo
3: jesus
0: for jam insert jesus case miss woni ya me catch us and show me bi and frame bi me na catch you
3: na papa you just said the akwanche by the ocean saying ne papa e den na dwai hoya yin se ma na e ke cause ko bro hu mu ti se yedi hu mu komo eh you just say make I think say papa mo se wo mu a omuwo eduro ne se ubu ha eduro me ka se ne man se ni but se okugale ya no o yitu wa na e ya na obi yin bibi ya no se bia fa se ubu ha se bia wona ho yi wo se banse ye de da no bibi bibi ya nya no
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3: e mani mu ya
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3: question
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3: ko bi ko
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3: o sa look
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3: baba hian
0: oh there be ehia panyame ni pe bi oti nyame asemase okuta nyame akwan akwancha me demu na mo majus kana me chiro
3: obeba asia
0: me say there be majus kana me chiro opa yin fi opa me ma opa yin fi opa yin fi ma otima say tell me guys say yeif yeif 5 days as you ye sha say na me yaduma ebranda
3: question
0: ye nyina ye be da solo kwanta bompa for 5 days uwe na ho anto enfrem bi mu na I tell you me catch them 5 years you you know want to and frame oh but also
3: and no question
0: what them chance
3: no question
0: secretary wrong e we as na na the american say ye die kakra bi o said the yade ta abanso na say ye die so abanso
3: abanso no question pa
0: said the yade
3: e tale abanso
0: say na ye die
3: na so abanso 23 year
0: ye we go kwa kwa
3: we say ye die
0: akọ What's the mention of
3: Jessica?
0: Some just send in any means, Yanni. What am I around? Mimi, no. What up from Andrew Henry Fabian?
3: In the custom.
0: Only know what bridge you don't know, but I catch in the Bishop Columbus Tembian. Only you do a bridge over in Pecasa. Odu,
3: custom.
0: Let me prefer any of me and enter. A cobasso, yes, I knew we are secretary. Never best to let you met any edgemana.
3: Custom.
0: My man can't say, Mitchell. Unma punjeni.
3: Aye, punjeni.
0: What about Ed and
3: Flock?
0: Okay. 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
3: Kwasem.
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3: Ni pa.
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0: We are so, Mamma, so what trans say? Mini be near Bibuku, Mimimimimis and Becas or Mammy and Abba Power for Nail, Minimsa, Nimma Pancherano,
3: sir,
0: and a betting
3: picture of Aquayo.
0: Mamma Bodis or Mamma and Abba Fanao, David, Nimu, Mamma, the lesson, the
3: lesson,
0: the betcher, the
3: betcher,
0: I bet Obra, as I say, you
3: know, the
0: Vienna. One round, Saturday, we bet my water process of the union yesterday.
3: Miss Papa, I said, well, I will be simple in Chorno. I said, well, Bussy, Miss Chorno. Miss, can you tell you? I'm yet. Very naturally,
0: I am. I want to talk to us. I'm
3: going to say, Papa, be our no, what in the game, who will see a cockato. I didn't, Papa. Oh, peace it, wow. And I might be so a put on clutches at our tongue. See you, Papa, all the tongue clutches.
0: Oh, peace
3: it, Papa, or say, ah. Bra, your promotion,
0: Mr. Snow,
3: your tongue, to be
0: cool.
3: Oh, yeah, now we'll pick us out to come to our boots. We'll look to a book. Over by sounds one,
0: or very long what
3: you see. What that up a pay up, never said.
0: Minyale
3: abanti
0: minyale
3: minenkai
0: eh
3: I don't dey push say that time o si me say
0: mi bi e me say
3: dey twist ton ne foko go o so that dance africa dey go say e ka
0: for toy
3: an ko to
0: yes sir na meye oh no enye bi na abanti e be ka de obeku
3: sanity
0: abra benya the lesson e be ka de obenu maduru
3: ewu
0: ma mbapa e ma bi bi nku ma me e ma bi bi nku nda what e kwa kuma to yem your friend number ntum na to mi bi e sem bi land ya tuna face
1: 0243
0: say they don't
1: yes the
0: empire of
1: the 3328
0: and opay yes
1: 0243
0: give you say
1: 3328
0: 0243 back to the
1: center
0: and free
3: 0244 3558 63 0244 3559 36 0244 3559 36 0532 32 8291 0532 32 8291 Obino say one, hello, Obino, Obino, Obino, Obino, Obino, Obino, Obino, Obino, Obino, Obino, Obino, Obino, Obino, Obino, Obino, Obino, Obino, Obino, Obino, Obino, Obino, Obino, Obino, Obino, Obino, Obino, Obino, Obino, Obino, Obino, Obino, Obino, Obino, Obino, Obino, Obino, Obino, Obino, Obino, Obino, Obino, Obino, Obino, 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
6: oni
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5: okay
6: omu mu one two three
5: okay
6: na o ti obesu ohun se oba na ye na yira na asa
5: ai se o
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5: okay
6: no start wo ban so de dai wo wo ban no so when be with nim down yeah bana on Tuesday, Monday, Tuesday, Wednesday, Thursday, Friday, Monday, Tuesday, Wednesday, Thursday, Friday, Saturday, Sunday. What's the day? Yes,
5: seven.
6: What am I saying? Don't turn us
5: out. Papa, oh no, no. Eh, buffa say, oh, cotton, you're not a no, bobo. Me answer. Not a shilling pass.
6: I'm not saying,
5: soon, yes.
6: I'm going to connect your bobo and
5: no brain.
6: And to be a no more bandy. Abo, hello?
7: Hello?
6: Yes, sir.
7: Boss.
6: Yes, sir.
7: I don't know what I'm saying.
6: Me wo man pontene. Enti agona de ofra agona car me si o Columbus Junction.
7: Okay, okay.
6: Eno an ofra agona car se bia wo adwira wo pran wo atebumu wo yaji wo kwa medan so wo man pon o de o ba car bia befuru bia se me si wo Columbus Junction. Why?
7: Okay.
6: What is it? Eno an ofa bra why?
7: Okay.
6: Na men kan. Oh, they met
5: you.
6: Oh, Boko Nima.
5: Okay.
6: Oh, Boko Nima. Oh, a cram bias. No, a cram bias. Nipano. Oh, baby. Oh,
5: Enti, papa, na mpisi muse. 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
5: 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A year, emprenson. Fa se, debi an obeye.
6: Aha.
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6: 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Debi, obaye mano. 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
5: Okay.
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5: Okay.
6: 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O nye nye, ibibi.
5: Okay.
6: What was it?
5: Wow. Oh, you mean you? Oh, you mean you? As I was your band here, no.
6: Yes, sir. Only mean this one should be seen in a.
5: Okay.
6: Going to be supposed to be a penance here, what I mean.
5: Yes, sir.
6: Imagine how you mean.
5: Ah, now, all about it. Who there? What I mean.
6: Okay. Say between my say. On AB or Nante, AB or Naka, a pass and Bonante.
5: Okay.
6: Bonante, there's a bit to be sana.
5: Bissano.
6: Baby or Nante.
5: Now, Papa Napas, who will be so known to me?
6: Aha, to no son, I'm just say. A bit to my say, Obano Crown on car pass a Manchurian.
5: Okay.
6: May I send one as open a band and then
5: okay.
6: Or can as one or bank back as name or pen and dear bit to be sana near what I mean. And no crown. So open now, who was near Wodabea, or Banuka by any means of a so crazy
5: baby,
6: and answer of a so crazy day, and I'm in Penno of a so crazy visa.
0: I guess I get to the uncle, sir, and now no pay for Cabrick Matetia, the first stage, my point is searching. Also, Paca could be for Columbus up here, for Cas Messia Solomon Quantan at the Columbus dancing, and on passes Cassandra to us, Mara Patrocin, and then I year bid to be a burner for the back to the sender, no, back to the sender, back to the sender, what about Tria Setches?
5: Back to the
0: Adanabo. Back to the Adanabo.
5: Adanabo.
0: I say ni pre biya wa di. No we. I
5: come out. Could the performance?
0: Can brand ti ase mi? Oya so me pacho. Nem di kan kan say yes me pamoto ti. 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
5: Question.
0: Mr. Alex. Mr. Jimmy, any man can win in a missile, but in Shremon, and I sank at the Buddhist mind. Safo, Aladi, engineer, Munina, Warenya Makmaswana, Mama Effie, the Major, Mama Effie, Unyame Onyade, Unshremunina, Mama Kamunina, Messer Yamin Shremunina, Sematist, newcomers number Mopa, Yamin Shremunina, Onyubia, Swakumaswa de Emano. Excellent per se, Bia, Musuma Swam, how are they?
5: Diaba.
0: What is it?
5: By any moon,
0: you might have your quench. Let's let me say, you're going to say, my bet with it, over to me about Ben Ma or how on the young man say, may swelling in Abu Columbus. So I'm having a Benny school, or some told you, and maybe David and Patrick, Miss Sir. And then, madam, my baby frame of prison. Or from a prison of Vision Battle, I say, me tear winch, and I say, and I'm a frame. The prison is almost frail. And we didn't be good to our frame, Vienna. May I, my name, we are.
6: ebo obe se trio se no asan fezo fato ya pam me me manom se mu osku mu no omko den se yɛfunya de bi danse na no pemenya no
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How many are there? More what? 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Who are they? Tadim or Tadim? Tadim. Until you here, I'm from why? Me who are they? What I say? The man from. Who is man? The man from. What you say? 20. In and out. There's 14 years. Ah. But it's not too many. Oh yeah, sure. Okay. It's in an cabinet, my banner. Mati, hello, you don't want China? I know China is friendly, they say. Okay. A man is in the wound, you're a bit of water, so I won't come on. See, I made fun with you, I went to what? Because you're in the local. Nay, didn't go. Why? Me, China, man. Share my papa, I'm making a same fun show. The woman is on. And now, no, pal, the Americans will be around my neighbor in front of Cromford because we're prepared for Kato Kokunu. What's up, Papa Manton Kak Mikumu? What's up, Manton Kak Mikumu? Now, on a friend. Now, why am I a friend? Quant, hello? Now we're here in Asabuku. Hello? Hello? Yes, sir. Ah, ma'am, meet you. I didn't know how. What nine? Okay, definitely. I'm kidding. Asante me kwai. Oh. And yes, no bit to my band of me boy. Ose, mame, oh, until 2024, ya let us say 25. And then me yes, I do you word me. Eh? Who do you them? Mame, sir, pedu any way trade them for yame. 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

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yes, yes, yes, yes, yes, yes, yes, yes, yes, yes, yes, yes, yes, yes, yes, yes, yes, yes, yes, yes, yes, yes, yes, yes, yes, yes, yes, yes, yes, yes, yes, yes, yes, yes, yes, yes, yes, yes, yes, yes, yes, yes, yes, yes, yes, yes,

ba wa se wala wa cha wa wa do

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Miss Sans, Yamilia, any baby, Yaramil.

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What Dakra and Diakra, Miss Diakra one should be. If you are so that them or damn papa baby so, I would wear an opinimua and pano, or chinimua ne sacra and ra, or chin nacre no, or chinim said the equino baby. 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
0: don't know what's in
1: the way. I believe that means you swap of it. I got it for. I got a bad one. I have a friend of my friend. Hey, so I had that.
0: Hello? Hello?
2: I'm going to ask you to go.
0: And count this one, honey.
2: Oh, morning, yes, I can say what it.
0: And that's the P.A.
2: Your flow of war. Ah, but it's shy of my me, papa, papa, papa, papa, papa, papa, papa, papa, papa, papa, papa, papa, papa, papa, papa, papa, papa, papa, papa, papa, papa, papa, papa, papa, papa, papa, papa, papa, papa, 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
0: Mhm.
3: And so I a woman would you and one check you.
0: Yeah,
3: but this will be do so I have a boy, a carbon woman.
0: Hm.
3: Then you ask him to put to some other man there, it was a pa, Michel.
0: Hm, it does be or any. Okay. Hello?
1: Hello?
0: Okay, Nagasani.
1: Never money or Juma.
0: A Juma does it.
1: Ah, Michel, I was also a shop that was still
0: on. Hm.
1: And I've been able to buy this kind of training again in the afternoon. I'm going to go to the house. I don't know about who was in the first one.
0: Okay, hello?
4: Hello, Ogoloba Kupe.
0: Yeah, it's off of Martin and Aguami.
4: Papa, the fireman singing Uncle Panza in the time. You say, Nipa, our woman, Ayoban, Ayo Japadi. 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
0: okay it has to be okay hello
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1: 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I remember for a comment, and check a baby bistro and call and your mommy producer. Okay, hello.
4: Hello.
1: Yeah, but how many next year, Odo?
4: Mr. Kirakosi.
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1: 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Yeah. Yeah. 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So we can come. 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
2: 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Has he said, and will he not do it? 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
3: 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Young for any who young compon, now so, you to me, Chinasi, our brother one kind. 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
3: 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Intentionally study the word and allow it to penetrate into your system. The word of God is very dependable. 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
0: 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I'm sure. 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
7: Nasemo!
0: Kiliko!
7: I'm not going to go I'm going to go to the house.
6: Daddy, you're not going to be able to do it. I say be any two of the so. Yes, me for your name and two bibia so. A crabby, I know papa, of course, or more crap of the idea. I feel papa no trouble, dear no, only two beer who know. But I can't even a papa will be on him. No, so I know Pigan and the person also be also on him. If you be a piano in a room, you are better. You say you need to okay, and point your uncle to the bones to come, but I yard on so. Me and free me and to be so and I'm coming up by an atomic castle. Now, no one should have a man.
0: Hello, last caller. Hello, would you also a catacle? Yeah, for last caller, mommy. Why? Okay, hello,
6: hello, good morning.
0: Last of all,
6: clinic you. 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
1: 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Almost young baby, be the moment more by Sawasi. Sawasi, I'm very international.
3: And Papa,
1: international church. Oh, God, I saw Baba, right with this radio.
8: I think
3: the good is national. I'm
1: not by Uncle, because in the way, what for the.
8: Ne je mecha bra meritian.
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8: Ma me lotu nyum no.
1: Eh, I just say matters pini pini for the back. 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E wo fie nya all the invalids. I am with ye in Shire FM. 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
8: so.
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8: Ada se Marita Osen Sans ani Audu Agogo na osani a onsani faso no ani on a top promo hu nyama besi bibi apebi da hu nyawu si nyama bia no bibi a opebi akwa ma me no obenya bi e wono ani
3: Robert Bian chance
1: eh Apia Stadium
8: we Okwapia Okroma
3: Yeah, surprise him.
8: Look up here, and over to the guy, and you want me to make a dance, I don't know. 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I said, I'll surprise him.

I'm a major Mikromu MP and Honorable Adichum. Ana Subi Mrasibijani, hey, now we are lawyer Obri. 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Mammy Ophelia, and a mammy Ophelia, form of school feeding. Mammy, now who are here? GH, and Asafututa Philly Station. Pachonechiwape, and I am only STC 1. BBA school and Crown Beco school. 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
2: Adamunku.
3: Na, Yeah, Bibia at the Pamfra, Aya Praha, Aya Taho, Taho, a diamond, and that is that okay. So, video to me, put a gas, but that's it. I see our ashes, Aya and Sharon, Shah, and I see our Aya and Musa. I don't know if you're saying it. Tell me that the Pamfra and the one, the diamond, the iron of.
4: Around 11 o'clock. The way I now in which you know I hear what happened, and you're easy to penetrate. So that's why I could do a piano. But AG as a part of social corporate responsibility, you know, am I yes here by because I'm going to be here, okay, national for. But as part of AG, say, you're boy or boy, since you never say yes here by. See, you're just my natural one, I'm not your bar, I'm not your bar, because you're Jana or Hanum, you're now with the help of. National Fire Service from the fire for Mina and Hanum Municipality. No, until now, no, that's it.
3: Okay.
4: Emergency response officer.
3: Okay. Yeah, you know, National Fire Service, Penina, so all of us, so ever have. And then, mobile, no, and you have to go saying, and I'm watching when you're actually ever have, and Obi also Akana.
5: Uta kasa kasa.
6: Aso bi thank God obi am cry and aso bi any serious injury bi obi am taking any serious injury. Sisi ano the only thing we are praying that. Chris na I wa han onko fo nye bibi ma obi be kopra and but here by around 11 o'clock na by by na eja no it had engulfed the whole town hall and it was well alive so it means that the ombe friend or man friend ten because eja no na na ajinsim na na ajinsim so we had to start and call on help from AGA and Famina and self spend the mobile number boy. Thank God we are able to put the fire out of in control. Okay. And the ANSA, we are just cooling. So pockets of fire is now either so work or no. In order for it not to reignite, you know, yeah, you're cooling, so you're cooling, the ANA is cooling, so you're cooling, and now you observe it. There ain't any pocket of fire, then I above the doom. We will do that. We are sure that the fire has finally been extinguished, and so that we can now move back to our base.
5: Yes,
6: cause a fire, but as of now, the investigations, we will do the investigations after this to find out what actually caused it. But for now, the end is to win.
5: Okay, yes, we'll be able to say,
6: I think not once. Yeah, I have a education on several occasions. So there's a lot of combustibles here. Yeah, buy and be sure among shops. Because one, the building is very old, and two, our activities are very volatile. So you catch almost say. At least they should get extinguishers and get a security man. Yeah, and because I have a train home. So it was a non Aegusua, yeah, arranging a way I've seen. But yeah,
5: Daniel, what I am, what you are doing?
6: Actually, this is Mimi Juman Semi Advisor Assembly as to what they are supposed to do. And I've already spoken with another coordinator. I'm here to talk to my MC, Honorable First Love. I'm here to talk to her so that I'm urging that by the course of today, you know, you're pulling it down because it's now very, very risky because cracks, you know, doors were building those. So say a giant of even for the next 5-6 hours, no cramp, and him there, a bit me. And if building will say collapse here, near my hands, no cramp, ever since I come back, so they should pull it down immediately. That is what I will advise him.
5: Udin, you know,
6: Nipa Biam, thank God. DO2 at Bigger Martin.
5: Okay.
6: Fire commander.
5: I'm not going to be able to do that.
6: and me dane de nka se na wo ho ntie ye ni esa no ba ni da me ko kwa so ko fa na ma na me bada me de titan wo de mo ye no na ase
5: e de ma be sen
6: hmm
5: e de ma be sen ma na
6: almost 200
5: 200
6: 20,000
5: 200 million
6: me ni na ase
5: o kapra wa kapra o ti ma me ba ko na aka na ko so no so se ti obebru a ntoma and a man for you pay a diner and shiny be my bank air town horn. What will you mean? If you ask us there, a gunner, the one with you, a new sooner, not man for some crime with the Jadabuku, Yagua, Chance, a bank penny for no, Sadia, Nagbo, the fire for Nicas, MC, Beba Nova Magaletti, Nanta, what was in your share, Madani, Yaguno, Yatina, and Tia, and Tia, and Tia, and Tia, and Tia, and Tia, and Tia, and Tia, and Tia, and Tia, and Tia, and Tia, and Tia, and Tia, and Tia, and Tia, and Tia, and Tia, and Tia, and Tia, and Tia, and Tia, and Tia, and Tia, and Tia, and Tia, and Tia, and Tia, and Tia, and Tia, and Tia, and Tia, and Tia, and Tia, and Tia, and Tia, and Tia, and Tia, and Tia, and Tia, and Tia, and Tia, and Tia, and Tia, and Tia, and Tia, and Tia, and Tia, and Tia, and Tia, and Tia, and Tia, and Tia, and Tia, and Tia, and Tia, and Tia, and Tia,
0: 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Huemobo na sister girl. Hey, yo, sister girl says or her life a free a yet humble. Dr. Collins Dantati, Tunica, see a pa, Openise, a Cassiabon, would you pop, pop, pop, pop, pop, pop, pop, and ask him Ketua, Sarah, as how you of any all promise or chop, papa, Sarah Sapoma. 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
1: Young fancy, hey, sir. Abrena Bobium, Abrena Bobium, not your quay dear. My young fa happy birthday. And comma Lucy Akua, a year and Yenem District Police. And over if Rebusianina and can a year Kenneth entry. And among you know, a racial special happy birthday, almost in a coupon show. Now on to Unquan and Papa Passaso, and a happy birthday. And comma a year Lieutenant Kofra, a year Zuki. Muhammad, a year 5th, a year infantry battalion, and now Udi Ujuma, a year physical training instructor, any Jumedia Udi, and a couple inch of papa, now on Tunquanum, and acquire a wooden parbon cucumbing in our hair, now unti mounting in our promise, and now a tertiary, and yes, I'm catering the word, hey, was I a footballer, and yes, I'm catua. Young faster than my Kel Taco toothpaste, and nothing GBS Industries, or Madame Roma, and I can see you can kind of my way, and you best sign any wish you be our promise, and I'm to moon, and we YouTube, and my ultimate way, you're in Chenefa, making kind of the mouth, you're quite the bride of Christ, Asafo. 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

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Insura, yaji baby. Baby, I would tell me if you be an opay. On your main shira, ya would dear. If you say, would you shira? 104.5 FM. On a pay for a coma comedy on the end of your miasi. 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I will bosom in Krona. 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Debye wefidi eda inshira 104.5 FM. Brat on a permitia when they are banning and calling in Abraham says, I'm sorry. Sans no, didn't you? 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

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Apiam so no ye juma. Mr. John, a very big good morning to you. 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

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Sons of Mr. Godfrey, a very big good morning to you. OZZH, Mr. Brown, anyway, wakay na no pay, Echemuina. Sir Francis Ada Roma, Obesan Ashay, or Abefontin Tafidian, so I hear Facebook. Inshra 104.5 FM. I will Facebook will be here. We will not pay. 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
1: 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agidi fo ye kwasore no sometimes ye dia sore aye core no and ye ka say as a ye ye Christofo but the essence of Christian life so we are Christian here e dia na sase e de otramu what the fundamental idea said otramu object I didn't know wo hwa na what is so a e didn't know wo som no e ne dey wey what's the core of ujidie no e de won say e ne ma wudo bebere but e dia na egina so de ye e no no is something what matters ye be hwa na trap o ye e wo bosom imu the essence of Christian life. In Christianity, you know, Christianity is all about Jesus Christ. That's why we call Christians. Christianity is all about Jesus Christ. So, ye di Yesu, ena, ya jine di eni yehunu, ni atena se, na Yesu aisa na iflu opemu, akase ye di yehunu bemanu, ani edesu. That is the object, the core yinu no. That's the fundamental of Christianity, Jesus Christ. Because yeah, Jesus for the age Bible, the age to Musa, or no, I know Nyakupon man if he slow by. Yeah, Jesus say Oba Hunem so Oba Jia ni pangua. And so Oba and O can say John 14 verse 6. Or say menu O kwa, menu no kwe, menu kwa. To be in time kwa di aniche Jesus say Onam Radhi Jesusu. And it Christianity is all about Jesus Christ. And it. Going to church and living according to Christian principles are important, but they are not the core or object or fundamental of Christianity. Going to church and living according to Christian principles are very important, but they are not the core or the object or the fundamental. 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of Christianity be here back in come
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1: 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Aha.
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1: 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Munmisa mo. 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Ye se Yesu. Is the fap him. Is the fundamental, is the object, is the core. And you know, yes, unti, and your papa is so by emphasis. Yes, unti, and your king who free bonny be one, a shamay. Else, dear, the obey be a nebay any so. And it was a monsome hoe. Just say, yes, a womb. And you know, a sense of Christianity is talking about yesua, what you
0: mean.
1: Yesua, nas in home, crunk, and then asam at you. So, these things flow out of knowing Jesus personally and living for Christ. And he said, "Yachi and one free never be a any of them. If yes, why you know? Now you're trusting a man. Now yes, you're catching. I'm gonna say yes, we mean it. Paul can say more. 1 Corinthians chapter 9, we have verse 24 to 27. A brand new kasafa. We could not be a Christian for one. Drew the church of Dionysia and was say, "Now me share me nipadriana humiti." 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The essence of Christian life is allowing Jesus Christ to live his life in and through the believer. And you know, nyam sumo abrabwa edi akotene eye fapem. 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Ma mno kenkan Romans chapter 8 verses 10 and 11. Romans 14 watwe. 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
2: na se Kristo ewo mumu a.
1: Very good. The first sentence, if Christ is in you,
2: poni.
1: And you want to say kisosuma the essence nene Yeshua wati umu. Because if Christ is in you, say Yesu wo mumu a. Aha.
2: Boni inti ni pedia ne udie.
1: 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Ewo ma boni.
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1: 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It was Jesus Christ himself who came to save sinners. 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
1: 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The essence of Christ. Anything, if nyamisumunu, the Bible says, "Sudi anu mekan say, if anything becomes more important than Jesus, it is no longer Christianity. If anything becomes more important than Jesus, it is no longer Christianity. 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
1: 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And John 17 verse 3 was said, this is life eternal. We need an kwa. 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This life eternal. 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
0: though it is true that the sofo
1: ka
0: the question is
1: sure
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1: na ni so sure
0: and you say this what you want ho ho ka o say as I say yes we saw na na say yes
1: yes
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1: why na dubai
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2: 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for her weaker I see it our pedagog through so but the question is for them all local hair or barbicia niamadio in the material question I got not sort of that down with that and I see a bond you know or son or dan dan all and you know you some way crystal who do pass on the true and instead of papa catch them your pass only you make sure say you know say a pastor, a common Christopher dream. Your quiet, that Christian need you. And yeah, yes, master said, yeah, until then, the pay them of Papa, so this and yesterday, Abbey. And then, first Sunday, it was September. Oh, Nippaby, oh, Omo, so much know you. Oh, what time saw them were, and you might suffer that I was so crunk on some. That's awful, or Bonhoso, no, or Bonjola, so Solomon, I just saw. 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

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If we are coming, Munina, Dutch Edian Ponyan Crompon, I say, the Sami says, bless the Lord, oh my soul, and all that is within me. Bless his name. Mikira Shire Raden, Mimuadienina, every fiber of my being. Shani Din Konkuno. Anope baby, I will be a Kamehoni and Shara the Animonia. Yenna Radia Siwa near Wayeho, near Wogusu Yeho, and then near Wobeya Mayeho. Anope was throw a din Kurima Maya. 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

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We are live on Facebook. You can join us on Facebook. We'll be live on TikTok very soon. 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Number nini 0247 66 33 33 0247 66 33 33 0247 66 33 33. Also for Jeremiah, my number no no ja WhatsApp message mami. Would you only WhatsApp a bit be ja normal SMS? Say your first time afa udini baby a walk up. Say I am a miracle.

0: Okay, my many and no mon kobon komoka kra. Na yeah, ye beba betwaso. Eh has keep your radios logged here on Ishra 1045 FM, your number one account radio station. Yes, ja message mammy no pay se me and century. I'm a miracle. Yes, I am a miracle. 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Na yen twaso in free ho. Yes, it's all about the cry of a woman conference 2026 this year. So baso na onyame nam ne dom so ebeye kese. 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
2: okay it's cheerful and a pay me mo hon good morning midin the Regina and inshira it's cheerful in our Facebook no be away brain a wireless in yam in show.
0: Amen.
2: Anna pay. Would see me. Nase, we free say. In yamma and ye ye ya. Pesa me catch us say. Encage. May ye program a message of hope for the week. Now, message of hope for the week, you know. Ye fan wo 1 Peter chapter 5 verse 10 os abra wa bre whilst you have suffered a while the God of all grace will confirm you strengthen you settle you establish you and so if it's wa bre me ko me catch us a one bre Kosuna kwe God of all grace. Paul and then Paul will say, ah, yelba we, inke enfimoso. But nyame asama ba Paul will say, my grace is sufficient. Yeah. So the God of all grace is here. Sana wa show ma September ato no in the first Sunday in September. The God of all grace will strengthen you. The God of all grace Adom nyame. Now what can Jeremiah chapter 29 verse 11 now? I know the thought I think about you. The thought of peace, not for evil. And a hope, and give you hope and a future. So nyame na obo wo no onyima adwene odwene fo ho nya na wo odwene wo de wo fi se wo ha hai wo fi se enya market but nyame ne se onyim ne odwene fo wo ho adwene odwene fo ho no asese na wo name no God is test changing it wo se wo de wo se eye problem but make catch the eye promotion
0: my God
2: Eye promotion. So what kind of problem is that? Eye promotion. Abra Joseph, no, you say you are too natural. But now Joseph, God is going to promote him. What Egypt? And the penny, I'm going to promote why? Son of your God of all grace. God of all grace. Otna wo pona no. Otna wa kumum. No yesa wo de wa kumano wo de ba mano. Shisha no. Ose seek me and you find me. So what you shall what you come here on Noah, he will strengthen you and he will establish you. I did be a few ones, he will restore. I Sunday, I show him in the name of Jesus. Amen.
0: Amen. Wow, God bless you, mommy. Yes, God of all grace. Adum nyina nyanko pono ya ufiu se eye problem no is meant for your promotion umpeja animu anu no mama erade nyanko pono shira wano paye this is a wedding season ema okrebi ane wabutu wase ene unyamia upeja ne mano osambi peja uko ane dombe kesi mama nyanko pono shira
2: wano
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1: yo so fu ya dasi eti efo nyina onyame onhira wo se wo de radio ni Facebook wo hwe Israel FM
0: okay
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3: 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your family in prayer so da bia dia wa dia domino obo ni for o me wi anko. 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
2: 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Okay. 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
2: 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Ibini dia we are marching. Ibini dia ye day. In season and I know ye canon. A hega or chenna hunka kra.
0: Okay.
2: To do time be also watching.
0: Would do hunko hinta.
2: Would do hunka hinta. 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
0: Okay.
2: Into 17 to no year register your war. Good news hostel.
0: Okay.
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2: woman
1: 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For this year.
0: 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Ye bi a ye bompe sisi a ye ye. 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
0: 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We ye ye worship pa na nyame asam. 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Nyame prophecy has started.
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0: 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But in the sun ye many na ayira. In whom be a besha yen mu. 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Abakata e Christofu yen a chadeso. 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
1: God
0: emba mi enu no enkola na owu enu eye gift inti enkola ye o gift second first king one
1: okay
0: or die
1: wada na chede so
0: na chede so What did I chat here so? Now, Chronosu or Dayaman, I chat so we be able to hear what the feelings are. In Sanyakupon, because I am free in Bana Usuna. Anytime bear Israel and Sembes was a young friend in Bano. In Samba, what we knew, so what the watch chat is, yes, programming. What so the end day? What the mobile will you hear watch at I da assume ye via wad you know, but when to me one solid and kasa make a jema dear one pump by one joa dear. Now what da now what you are woke up past God oh first no na missy say missy say you since ya nende first no na wo sham come and day first no when you are in you so I do and day so what da actually solibra Amen.
1: Amen. What that check? Sorry, Ebra. Nana, Mami Musa, when a wa kwenya su to me ba the cry of a woman a conference.
2: Yo, papa. Oh baby ya wako school. Unko school. We ya sofu yido. We ya sofu bao. We ya kola. Oh baby ya.
1: Oh baby ya wa kwenya se.
2: Wa kwenya soba. Even a mema cry.
1: Okay. Okay.
2: Yeah, ma'am. I've said, "Am I a shemwa? Yendi and I a casa bebre, but there be a mekame see, am I a gas stove?"
1: Okay.
2: Yeah, no pa matches so man, so.
1: Re.
2: What kind ya ned? Now, so a man money demo ya electric stove. A tune boa na draw. 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
1: 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Mami mra pastor how do we register? Ye be there register.
3: Ye de ye na ma betuja.
1: Okay.
3: Na dey so ba ho be register. Na de e de we say yes 50 cedis per for lodging, feeding, materials, everything. the whole program.
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0: yeah
1: and materials
0: Sansan you might not show a common. I'll call you seven square baby. I bet you can see, but yeah, it's so free.
1: And also, come, Bibia, Debbie, I'm saying, I really meant Tiasi, meant to me once,
0: sir.
1: Okay, I'll be bomb pie one day. We are corner musi free, Metiasi. Now, feeding womb, lodging womb, materials womb, and a workshop. I bet you the tray and you man waiting now. Yeah, you go to your thousands, need 2,000s, need 3,000s for this knowledge. And also count.
0: I'm missing my mom on for my free to also obeso be at me by celebrity because I'm coming to my menace came to ya. Obeso be 50 day. I cry out in Negrobina, Edia Baha, Episode be at me, baby. I be beans you quine.
1: Okay.
0: Transportation can be everything, huh? From hostel to the conference
1: gang. And also transportation the count.
0: Mama Yamisha,
1: okay. Yes, and yeah. And none of my mutia may answer according to we dear. Yeni na yeni tri na yenko bi yenfa yehunko hinta kakra. Baby a wo gane bia oba ubenya baby a da for the 3 days. Ubenya baby a da ebe buao ama enyoma etimi akon kain. Timi pacho baby a ubia bra na ebe register na yenko. Continue she said. Metia se ya 17 ye ukwada.
2: Ya
1: wada. Okay. Okay.
2: So from an upper 5 and upper 9 you start registration.
1: Okay.
2: Because here them say be what you book on the 14th.
1: Okay.
2: Near couple per ground. Uh-huh. Na nti. In the registration so nko first start register.
1: Okay.
2: Nko first start register so one bantama.
1: Come book
2: one rooms no.
1: Okay.
2: Nti nko first start a register. Nti. Say yeah the number but yeah.
1: Okay.
2: Na say we person register
1: be.
2: Uh-huh. Na we free.
1: Okay. Uh-huh. Mama number na yesay.
3: Pacho, my number 055
1: 055 121 95 85 86.
3: Yes, I'm funny with him. Yo, 055 055 121 95 85 86. Yeah,
1: baby, and I know you this. And no need here, baby. Now, also, what register? Mama, kakra wo de ka ho ansa na ya sorry so.
4: Eh o mi da si, so fo kakra me de ka ho ni say the cry of a woman and more bebre wo mfa so de bebre nti say de ye maame mo edi kan kan. Me me de a aboa me pa ye connection.
1: Okay.
4: E bia wo ti wo nshi a lawyer bi kra da.
1: Okay.
4: Woni magistrate ni bia wo abrabo. 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Wo ba the cry of a woman na. Ubenya sankrofo we nyina
1: ah omuka ho bi
4: omuka ho bi uhu se lawyer bi ani abre bo mpaa wuti dwoma we ni be brassin lawyer
1: my god
4: he says a shimin crime bebre apart from that in skills training che ni shada de ni amai bai
1: okay
4: ye ntima ye pama o ntwitwa so
1: asma de ni camp peace peace na ye se ye poto agu no
4: che
1: e na odi aye nyoma e fe pa
4: mimito
1: okay.
4: A mommy.
1: To use what on your skills to be a Odiabeka would you my way home?
4: A mommy another income.
1: Okay.
4: And it's you be an own soon here, you may be a yet. So what I say? Mimi and Juma, but me they are come as my days off on your face.
1: Effepa.
4: I was sent to Mabina or Barnes Shaw. Make us such will be only a Juma be a yet. Oh, Juma Crabra, Mimi and Juma. And so I would come and Juma come.
1: Wow.
4: A mommy another income.
1: Where
4: the mineral was soon a bit me out to more than inchine.
1: As support fee,
4: sir. A bit me at your school fees, a bit me be bia. Intiment enough, you might be bia 50 cedis pay. I might be bia in silk coin.
1: Mimi, when you say, are you free?
4: Are you free?
1: But then 50 cedis near who show commitment, so beba. Now you're their reserve place, no? Said the beya. Own freak, a casimir bani a reserve na a bia went to Miamba. But who ye a commitment, what committee say oba? Are you free? Because in your mom, okay, dear. Free. Me, when you say free, because training, your co workshops, and we know the amount that you tear for workshop. TV soon, you are the crown. Yeah, you're better than you may yɛhyia wɔ culture center yɛhyia wɔ ha yɛbɛtua bɛka registration deɛ ɛyɛ fo kora yɛbɛyɛ 500-600 na wei 50 cedis yɛde kyerɛ wo ama wɔanya nimdeɛ na ɛ sɛ na afei yɛasɛ 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
0: me that's be great dem so make catch it for you and say e be who be anim
1: okay
0: obi amra I want to assure obi so by your life will never be the same it's answer by no assessing so bra na be say sound na aye wiye e o yesu di mu amen
1: ye ba ye no assessing
3: sir
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2: woman awake from your slumber
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2: 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Manasi.
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1: 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Oh, wow.
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2: Yes.
1: This is powerful. Yensan Kobium, Mama. Yensan Kobium.
2: Manasi.
1: When the music is good, we play it twice.
2: Yes. Manasi.
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2: Yes. Mini ya wuti
1: Mama, shase free woman. Name me yo, Manasi.
2: 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Woman.
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1: That's right.
2: Nyami so vivia.
1: Amen. Mbaba nyanku po ishiramo. Na money for the last time.
3: 02 0551 0551 21 21 95 85 86 86
1: The last one
3: 0 0 5 5 1 0 5 5 1 2 1 2 1 9 5 9 5 8 6 8 6
1: Mami Nyankopon Shiramo. It's been a blessing and then my ye shrapa. Now I mean him say the cry of a woman conference. This year bear strong come because you in a year baby.
2: Amen.
1: Yeah, we have a day aye kesye. Erade Nyankopon Shiramo. 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The last time me call Cape Coast, me back kumasi. 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Na me sister worry.
2: Okay.
1: Marina.
2: Oh. No way, homie.
1: I say after that, maybe Kati. When I'm going to be Cape Coast back kumasi. Aha. Na me comfortable with you. Because me too anina. Na me june. How am I call? Stadium Akofa County meeting say papa ba kubas na so let me join them say omo di me ba kumasi straight and then ye keke kra di me do fie po
3: wow
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0: Ante Abena Santua Sasso Tresu K11. 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Opia dancia crofon, why you sure? Menu kwajo kumia jusu zongo, why you sure?
1: Can I hear you singing this place tonight? Yes, you
0: Dr. Bedi Kwada, so Oyen Sencheni, Anopei, okay. Yes, Prince Koko Fue Jumera, Odu Wabusu Enyina, Skylight Farms, Ose, Moyen Sencheni, Elder Okanje Chiono, Babiuti Okanje Chine, Church of Pentecost, na Moyen Sencheni, Anopei, Yaojiba Senti, Abweni, 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

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Belinda from Adansi Shrem was You are a miracle. 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

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Yes, Central Choir, Central Singing Band. 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

0: Indeed, Munja and I am to your nom, a son said, dear Radia Yeno, a Dawson, Isra 1045 FM 0322083581835 82. Yenya, great time here. 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
1: 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Now, Pastor Jeremiah, I'm going to say,
0: I'm going to say,
2: Papa, but not yet you will crumb.
0: That's right, that's right.
2: Crumb, you will crumb, you will crumb, you make it up.
0: Amen.
2: And one, I see a fire, mommy. Many press before Cassa, some of our most friends are warm up from Mukaka.
0: Your
2: mother's shower, Papa, you miss your baby. My dear mamma, I ain't sure. Woman, I have been saying quite sorry, and woman, why am I quite sorry?
0: Amen. Amen. Auntie Mansa from Efijas and Yankopon Oshra. Your funny scholar. Hello, I am Reni. Good morning. Good morning. Good morning. Good morning. Good morning.
1: Papa,
0: Amen. 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
3: 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I'm a bushwa kapro for Adam Kwame. 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And one an bra if you may see the barakasin as you wa na oye send ne mumu kaye ti a bitchine re and the re. Dina misha kwefu pa num tokoswa no man spying the girada o me nyamisha.
0: Amen. 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Felix Kwekuche waye Ishra Grandpa Orlando Bwedi owo also good great performance.
4: Hello.
0: Onshira mo tio folos o say safo o se Nyankopo onshira mo. Hello. Aye yim ready. Aye yim ready.
4: This is my you.
0: Okay.
4: And the job of this is a belief bone sending an arm half a drum to have to be kidmo.
0: Okay, Nyakuponja. Tiflos or say safo say happy 50th anniversary to the church from the director Tiflos say Odinchia Makululu. Nyakupon and Shana no pay MIA. Hello. Are you ready? Me patcha jina ye na wala in mu H Chessy.
4: I'm going to go.
0: Okay, you're still on the pay. ne line no emboa yemfa fofro Charles Adey why you shall not pay us in Yakupon sha obi free na na kofi us nice one Yakupon in shamo no pay osi Olivia I see you Olivia I see you Yakupon on shout and on paper a champion Evans osi me Yahweh bless you first us do say osi why you shall not pay hello aye imreni
5: Mr. Maya yeni o sofo Jeremiah
0: Akwasi frafra.
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6: so mo ye sofo Jeremiah
0: Hello. 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Me pa chojina ye na wa fidi ni mu chuchesi ye ntehwe. Okay, ye funness caller. Ekuo ba jesi o say thank you if you just say Central SDA Church for uplifting the music this morning. Let's meet on the anniversary day. Yes, Yakupo and Shamona pay. Mayor or senior coponcha is a top notch performance from my own people. Nyakuponcha, I'm my boy in Sia. I say, God bless you if you just centralize your church for uplifting our souls this morning. Yeah, fun scholar. Hello, I am Brenny Bright F4 Kojoma Uli. I say, good performance. 50th anniversary is going to be fire. Nyakuponcha, Rose, what am I? I say, Amino, God richly bless you. Ike Peter, I say, great. 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Orlando Buedi ose I see you Grace and Helena. God bless you pa. Sasuna Tiofula say God bless Efijasi Central SDA Church. Kwa okay yenshwe se yenya calls ni biana ye fa two more calls ni aba. 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Okay, back in kind and no. Parkwesi Brown, or say God bless you. I see you Kololo. 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Okay, Nyankopo Enshao. Empenyu for say Ebusa for me mama kwaba.
7: Yeah, Jo sofo.
0: Pacho Buedi chreme.
7: Mpacho midini aso peni Richard Boahin.
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7: Aha, mpacho miwo Efijasi Central Church.
0: Okay. 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Okay. 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
7: Okay. Me a church secretary.
0: Okay.
7: Aha. 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
0: Eshe wase.
7: Aha. 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
0: Kwa ano. 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
8: So for me, bright or say kudia.
0: Bright or say kudia. 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
8: My name is music director.
0: Music director for the choir. Nyakupo Enshamo. Matis a celebration be pimpen so ba. A year 50 years. 50th anniversary celebration. 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So do you
8: need no information
0: to include in an on kanche? Kabibi kakrache me about the anniversary.
7: Mm. So for me, Dasi. Eye Efijasi Church.
0: Okay.
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0: Okay.
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7: sa pepepe enu ti bra ne bra beje odie osofo ye da say so pa
0: yes me so me da say na me nim say kwa ne wo package strong ko kra for the anniversary
8: so enu ti ye di ahye ayim ukwom ti by to bia
0: se yamrani yesterday 3rd October no
8: this one there is say my invite
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0: 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Yes, Radishama, the final song, Mudija Yakwai. Yeah.

That's right. Inshra 1045 FM, great time with SDA Church, the Central Choir, and the Central Singing Band. Free for just say bye. Minim say, yeah, Inshra no pay. Yeah, fab, what phone crowd to a bar? Now, yeah, best service, remember.

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1: That's right, Inshra 1045 FM. 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My name is Sawaye Inshra no pay onyanko po Inshra na onya okese na omane dom ne do na basa ndedi emma anopenso.

Osi nhyira na kosua you do all. 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

Yeah, Lincoln, why and Shira was a we Mohammed Yusuf, no way now. Good morning. And up a Felix Germany Sisriwa and our why and Shira and up a so Nana Buachi Adam First Tower Brazos Belgium. Good morning, Benjamin Faces area. Why and Shira Stella Eshen was a pebble chrome and up a why and Shira Kwasi Bruni Coco Fumen Sassin our and up a Yakopo and Shamuna K2 who was 7 feet and up a why and Shira.

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My brother Michael Owari Sechi, aka Minister OJ. OJ, it's your birthday today. Enjoy your special day to the max. From the team in Shira FM, Ayeyi Mbreso and Yenina, I celebrate you, Minister OJ. Enjoy your special day to the max. Happy birthday to you, Minister OJ. And also to you, the Oracle Akwasi Ajima. Also, your gospel new to Nikasiapa, Senior Oracle. And Ewawuda, happy, happy, happy birthday to you, the Senior Oracle, Brakwasi Ajima. Enjoy your special day to them.

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Enjoy your special day to the max. 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

0: 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This is coming from answer to you, Evelyn. Beautiful Evelyn. Evelyn, and ayeye nyina ya de ma o share radio no nyam sa. It's your birthday. Enjoy.
1: Look up.
0: Okay. And tell him that. Yes, share radio no nyam na pe.

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My brother Michael Owari Sechi, aka Minister OJ. OJ, it's your birthday today. Enjoy your special day to the max. From the team in Shira FM, Ayeyimbreso, and the Yenina, I celebrate you, Minister OJ. Enjoy your special day to the max. Happy birthday to you, Minister OJ. And also to you, the Oracle Akwasi Ajima. Also, your gospel new to Nikasia Pa, Senior Oracle. And Eyewa Woda, happy, happy, happy birthday to you, the Senior Oracle, Brakwasi Ajima. Enjoy your special day to the man.

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1: If you did, you'd be

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1: Young guys, DJ Frankie.
0: Yes, sir. Yes, sir. Patwa.
2: Yes, my love.
0: Wagwa.
2: Yeah, man, everything blaze, everything iry. Dano say, Patwa teach and listen firm like a pillar in a Zion. Yeah, yeah, understand. Yeah, man, this is reggae trainer. You have to know, say, you are a govern boy.
0: Yes, sir.
2: Are we run the city with the same party? Are we buzz the reggae train when I give you no pain?
0: Yeah, man.
2: Nobody can complain.
0: Yeah, man.
2: Are we govern?

0: Brethren,
1: we have nothing to complain, you know.
0: Yeah, man.
1: Look at me, shades.
0: Yes,
1: everything
0: nice. Everything
1: yes. Rasta me born clean and nice and fresh.
0: Yes,
1: so we have nothing to complain.
0: Yes, yeah,
1: all we have to give thanks to Rastafari, the Emperor Selassie.
0: Rastafari.
2: Yo, so why go on the youngest? Alright, see is believing.
0: Yes, sir.
2: Rastafari.
0: Stick patwa.
3: Yes, my love.
0: Jerry will join us on
2: Yeah, man. So right now in this section, the massive of you pick up them phone and they are calling so that you could request a tune with the one Steve and lots of DJ Frank if you buff

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1: Yes, sir. 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Reggae music, reggae song bi a de wa kuma so a wuti a. 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
2: Hello.
0: Good morning.
2: Salamu alaikum.
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1: Yes sir, enkao nsu, enkao nsu.
2: Nekia feme malam Abu Bakari.
1: Yes sir.
2: Nekia feme bakwai abadam.
1: Right.
2: And yuma mo bon ayame de pop. Mo God is one. God is one. Nyami ye baku. Nyami ye baku.
1: Yeah man.
2: Allahu akbar.
1: Yes sir.
2: Assalamu alaikum.
1: Yes sir. Bless us. Why should I be the one for you? For this world. Yami ye baku. Good morning. Why should I be? Yes, I'm on fire. Good morning. Okay, 03220 83582. 03220 83582. 03220 83582. So God is one.

0: is one. Yes, sir. 0322735 81. Oh, fire. Good morning.
1: Good morning. Oh.
0: Yes, sir. Chia.
1: Juma
0: dasi.
1: Yes,
0: sir. More fire.
1: And Sunday, more fire, baby.
0: Yes, sir. Yes, sir. Sorry.
2: Hallelujah.
0: Rastama, sorry. Yes, sir. Good morning.
3: Bye.
0: Fire! More fire, Anna needs you.
3: Yeah, the page and the man's man was 20, but that is and seven with the one and just and that.
0: Yes, sir.
3: Upper blending, Panchad, Jalubai, Upper blending.
0: Yes, sir.
3: And the Pedia, Patuki, and if anyone wants to do, Upper blending, Panchad, Jalubai, to move the brutal.
0: Yes, sir.

0: Yes sir, more fire.
1: More fire.
0: Sir, enter for me.
1: Yes, sir.
0: Boss.
1: Tafuni na bla.
0: Yeah.
1: More fire. Don't drag me down, sir.
0: Tell me to go get Tafuni na bla me to.
1: Tell me to go get your own system, no.
0: Yeah man.
1: Ah, your town, no.
0: Yeah.
1: Yeah, tell me ya me ya talki kakla.
0: Yes, sir.
1: Yeah, no. So if you like what I'm pinning for me,
0: yes, sir.
1: I can kako 30 years.
0: Yes, sir.
1: And you better. Now you are far more bunty.
0: Yes, sir.
1: So you should have the Aka. What is BBC? Ghana BBC, no.
0: Sir.
1: In Canada.
0: Yes.
1: You want to go to Tino?
0: Yeah.
1: You know, Fazi?
0: Boss.
1: And I'll play one hit team. And then we need to meet
0: me in
1: Tino. Yes,
0: sir. Yes, sir.
1: Oh, baby, I'll meet me play. Now, I patch what teacher, how are you?
0: Me patch what to me, Chen, why?
1: Ah, me see on the pa.
0: What
1: you want to do? What you want to do?
0: Yes, sir.
1: Now, you tell me, on your Tini, OG. And then I would die.
0: Yeah, OG.
1: Oh, Yanko is done a papa. You see, I'm a 10,000 power Ghana. I don't know. You're done a power, be old piano. Yanko Pon Fan is me super boost you in Uniso.
0: Yes, sir.
1: No man of Patin train.
0: Yes, sir.
1: A man of Dominia can say.
0: Yes, sir.
1: A man of Guinean, so they tune him, paddy, test a man for no. O man in your mall. OG,
0: yes,
1: sir. We be on in Sri Lanka. And I'm in town for you have been in Empire Botawichi. Now, I'm sorry.
0: Yes, sir.
1: You're a taxi. You're a taxi.
0: Yeah.
1: You're a taxi. You're a taxi. You're a taxi. You're a taxi. You're a taxi. You're a taxi. You're a taxi. You're a taxi. You're a taxi. You're a taxi. You're a taxi. You're a taxi. You're a taxi. You're a taxi. You're a taxi. You're a taxi. You're a taxi. You're a taxi. You're a taxi. You're a taxi. You're a taxi. You're a taxi. You're a taxi. You're a taxi. You're a taxi. You're a taxi. You're a taxi. You're a taxi. You're a taxi. You're a taxi. You're a taxi. You're a taxi. You're a taxi. You're a taxi. You're a taxi. You're a taxi. You're a taxi. You're a taxi. You're a taxi. You're a taxi. You're a taxi. You're a taxi. You're a taxi. You're a taxi. You're a taxi. You're a taxi. You're a taxi. You're a taxi. You're a taxi. You're a taxi.

0: Good morning.
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0: Yes, sir.
1: Me dan bas wa me se te sign.
0: Yes, sir.
1: No pa dia, ma sa wa tu ja no wa se da dia.
0: More fire.
1: Ma ki ba dia.
0: Kumo!
1: Jana so.
0: Jana so.
1: Yes, oh, sir. Oh,
0: yes, sir.
1: Me check you rough.
0: Me so me check you rough.
1: Da bi adu tu bia, da bi adu be se bia, wutu me bo tuma o.
0: Yes, sir. Me check you, me so me ya now.
1: What say be bia?
0: What say be?
1: Ye,
0: more.
1: Ala woni ya me nyajuma.
0: Me dan se.
2: More fire.
3: 0322083553
0: Tax man!
1: Oh, more fire.
0: Yes, sir. Me pacho one am nene ka se.
1: Me pacho mediani yao. Amponsa. Asante a chimpo fa nti mi sa brosa no so.
0: That's right. Ejana swa na ya.
1: Kumbo.
0: Kumbo. Yes, sir.
1: Get to your tour.
0: I
4: will see kumbo. Reggae trend.
0: Yes, sir.
1: Wecha. Mame fa nko KTI. 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Mame nko chia. Oura Andrews. Or Hinebuatin, one of the principal, okay, the man, money,
0: yes, sir.
1: And I'm a swag, you come around a bar. Nana Kwame at Mapo Dachin, who for a Santia Jim was who you is a bridge memo, Chiaomo. Police in your branch with you by a very police sergeant who is a secretary. Ah, what Takwa, Utiopa, Nepapa, Openi, Abusia Penny, Francis, Bueti, Yamboa, Bussini, that was ready, you know, Enson, 25th. September no wujana ba kwa kwa him sabu ti go kufa oso me ma mun ni shede mate ona bo sampan former clear me mayor ona obey MPP national first vice omo fa na mra ya mi chira mo fire
0: fire 0322083582 Reggae music, reggae track, bane, reggae song, bane, yo,
5: da.
0: Yeah man. Brethren, what happened?
1: Pastor teacher, can you send me chair now? Why?
0: Mate,
1: Pastor. So now you are Joel. My Joel so I want him to come back. Nah, we do have him. But yeah.
4: Reggae trend.
0: Yes, sir, Joel.
1: Oh, all right. Now we do have him. But yeah, sir, the traffic may actually say a crowd. Now another blast crowd. Uko who suicide? Uko circular park. But dear, sir, some man.
0: More fire.
1: Now, me brother, for today there are mass. We say do Sunday there. Oti a friend champion alali. Oti upa.
0: That's right.
1: Oti I'm in country. Say Oti I know few beat.
0: Me feeling. Miss me.
1: Yeah, really. I find thing. New man me pay. Different colors.
0: Different colors. Yeah, different colors.
1: Yeah, mommy. Yeah, you can't even know.
0: Yeah, kid, that's your man.
1: So, I want to know, but I'm not going to care, do I? Matty. Care, do me care.
0: More fire. Matty, maybe I'm all right.

0: different colors, one people,
1: of mine, one yes, blood, yes, one God.
0: Yes, sir.
1: After we are different.
0: Yes, colors. Sir.
2: I'm on fire. I'm on fire.
0: Kumo.
2: I get you at all.
0: Yes, sir.
2: Kumo. Kumo. Ejalazo. Ejalazo.
0: Kumo. Kumo.
2: As I said, I'm fine. I'm going to go through. Connection, my papa.
0: Yes.
2: Connection, my papa. On our car, we are up on the car.
0: Yes, sir. Yes, sir.
2: Yes, sir. Yes, sir. Yes,
0: sir.
2: Yes, sir. Yes, sir. Yes, sir. Yes, sir. Yes, sir. Yes, sir. Yes, sir. Yes, sir. Yes, sir. Yes, sir. Yes, sir. Yes, sir. Yes, sir. Yes, sir. Yes, sir. And I'm here, Baba, who's quite down, or to a Venice, Eva. And then the money in a black army who keep a girl over crying. You're very tongue. I'm on fire.
0: I'm on fire.
2: I'm on

0: fire.
1: Fire.
2: This is the land of this Jamaica land. Jamaica, I wish I could rest in peace. And now for brand new, since it's fantastic, be God to Nigeria, be God to Israel, be God to Nana, and also Nafis, which I am. Nana, we should be the enemy of the food.
1: Yes, sir. Yes, sir. Be God on some FM. Yeah. That's me, please. I'll die, be God.
0: Okay.

0: was so pale Lillian seasoning powder man no so the go anum okay hello more fire yes sir network in hard okay hello
1: hello
0: yes sir good morning
1: morning sir
0: more fire
1: where's the fire
0: yeah yeah
1: Next time.
0: Okay, Ruth, na bibi aboko.
1: Uncle Father, bibi aboko.
0: Yes, sir. Echana so, Anna.
1: Kumo.
0: Oh, Ruth.
1: Because I was born victim, among Latin today. And I know my name is the
0: Okay, lucky to be. Greetings. Ipa chosi lucky. Okay, Mati, we busy phone nyina edase. Victim song.
1: Pacha.
0: Okay, now bet me to kakra. Oh, to kakra kunukunu to kakra. Me pacha to kakra mami.
1: Oh, any? Ready abama.

0: problem. A problem be any echi o.
1: Yes sir.
0: So nyawo e your setup na we na all linear bi ka ho.
1: Yes sir.
0: House check it.
1: Yeah.
0: This is so good manu.
1: So good manu. Obese gu anu.
0: What you say?
1: Yes sir. Linear seasoning powder. Kone kochi bi. Open it to 2 2 2 0 2 4 4 4 0 yes I 0244 406 192. Good morning.
2: Good morning, this is Frankie.
1: Yes, I'm on fire. Chia. Rastafari. Boss. Yes, I'm Pacho Wani. Yes, I. Yes, I. Echana swana.
2: Kumo.
1: Yes, sir. Yentio, Ricky, you're better than your day.
2: I'm in the apartment.
1: Okay. I'm coming. Why?
2: I'm coming now.
1: What happened? I'm coming. Okay, Matthew. More fire. And we'll be jamming till the morning light. 0322083581. 0322083582. 0322083583.

0: ball, lime and spoon, Steve. Games no, I na games be now. Pe handball, lime and spoon, table tennis. Where are the table tennis? Table tennis.
1: Oh, me high tennis.
0: Yeah. Table tennis. Omu, I must say backhand ni pen.
1: Stars
0: ni na. Yeah. Last time I don't know. Love FM Corporate Games. Yeah, the bro. It's Mumbra, na Mumbra register, Charlie. We a group. We are sorry. We are cool. Just a Juma cool. Jamaica. I never register. 0245-594425. Games in the Bibri. Volleyball, basketball. What you say? Men and women. Football. Good morning. Yes, sir.
2: Jamaica.
0: More fire. It's an Aswana Kumo.
2: Kumo, what's it? You know.
3: In Shirai FM.
0: Yes, sir.
3: 104.5. And we are then.
2: Because I told me this. Keep at the end time.
0: Okay. Near Frozen. Yes,
2: but on you. But on you. I'm not
0: Pacho, I saw a line in Chessy.
2: Yeah, Pacho, made a joke. Take me credit at the end.
0: Okay.
2: Yes, sir. And you might damn a son of the band. Nasty front calling. Nasty front jab calling.
0: Jab calling.
2: Yes, sir. From.
0: From.
2: Nasty front.
0: Oh, okay. Uncle Ma, why no why?
2: Uncle Ma, thankful.
0: Okay. Thank you. More fire.

0: Yes, sir. Jacqueline. What you say, Charlie? Man, for us, if I know, we man shout out.
1: I sent him a fire.
0: Okay. Your friend. That's right.
1: That's
0: right.
2: Hello,
0: good morning.
2: Good morning.
0: Boss Wooding.
2: Your friend, your man, because that's the
0: same. That's right. Sankole, you'll be out here.
2: Oh,
0: yeah,
2: here.
0: Yes, sir. More fire. Ejana Swan. That's right. The NTU.

0: Love FM corporate care. One last way, as near the bro, a mid city dental clinic. More fire. Ja.
1: Did you find it?
0: Yes, sir.
1: Ogidofele.
0: Eh, offer na bibia boko, Rasta man boko. Yeah, offer.
1: Ogidofele. Ogidin hoye.
0: Na mi adu ne hoye.
1: Yo, ade obo program on fellow for no we so
0: I can. Ogidi. Oh, Ogidi.
1: Se de bia mba me chia no.
0: Yes sir, yes sir.
1: Aha, na oya de. Na mo men chia Apia Stadium, pena sampa, Apia Stadium.
0: Apia Stadium.
1: Se no se brand was me pena sampa.
0: That's right.
1: Ombre no was sa amenita.
0: That's right. That's right.
1: Frankie.
0: Yes, sir.
1: I give him a kakra. Odi, I give you over to my camera.
0: Mate.
1: Frankie, where the film you read film and crazy. You church as a or yeah, contractor, Juma. Now said you see my foot to queen a friend say a friend say very national.
0: Okay.
1: So that's clear what then you ask man. A poor master, if you true, come the pass, I let them go to
0: Monka Fry.
1: And also, because who's a better than Crimea?
0: Okay.
1: Ah, is he afraid you test us or a friend of Dalma?
0: Okay. That's right.
1: Who said the idea? I have a camera and say, hey, Frankie.
0: Yeah.
1: On any more idea, I almost told me a grand idea. A better, should I let that Jensen? No, I can't say that. That's a way off. Or going, or do so going now?
0: Oh.
1: Or do so going, but I have a chrome with Omoy, Emma. It's just that Nana a foreign money, and Nana a friend said Bonnie in the Bay Nassi, and a foreign. But if only I said,
0: Mati, Mati, Mati, Mati, Mati, Mati, Mati, Mati, Mati, Mati, Mati, Mati, Mati, Mati, Mati, Mati, Mati, Mati, Mati, Mati, Mati, Mati, Mati, Mati, Mati, Mati, Mati, Mati, Mati, Mati, Mati, Mati, Mati, 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

0: Clinic Morfire. Good morning.
1: Morning.
0: Yes, sir. Jia.
1: Last of Allies.
0: Yes, sir. Morfire. Ebony.
1: One more.
0: Hey. Ebony, Ebony.
1: It's again, Frankie.
0: Ebony, Ebony.
1: King of Frankie.
0: Rockstar. Rockstar. DM.
1: Madam, my celebrity.
0: Ebony.
1: Boss.
0: Nabibi Aboko. Yes, sir.
1: Brutal.
0: More fire.
1: Now, watch out. What a quarter man at the bounce. Today.
0: Okay.
1: Now, you know, Encoma, I just my hand and I'm fanoke. And I just buy my hair and toa. And I'm Yame, Godfather, Engineer K, a good ass movies. Kumasa Swame, Baraka, Serena, police station that you are, what's Encom quite able to be. No one found why she up a gas with your party. If you had to, Mamma Chan and Papa, and I'm my own, I'm about Papa Fla, or she come in China, or Papa did your suit, and I'm about crop research, and what's your Papa Matoda, or about crop research, which is Mamma Chan and Pana, and that video thank you, truly in Arsenal, with some pop.
0: Day, Ebony, Ebony, Rockstar, DL,
1: Madam Asimebre,
0: Ebony, OBC, Mimbisa, Ose. Ebony,
1: Boss,
0: OBC, PD, no.
2: We want to know.
0: What the bad part we mu a chere say?
1: PD.
0: Aye.
1: What the bad part we mu a?
0: Yes, aye.
1: I am only a pedal yet, but we got a pedal, that's what my pattern. And then say, try to serve your workers.
0: Brethren, what's it, pedal with the bad part one way, just saying?
1: Try to serve your workers.
0: That's a pedal, no.
1: Yes.
0: Oh, okay.
1: Steve,
0: and I oh, they are
3: different. Steve, the organ, well, Ebony, they don't say the can be a no.
0: Yeah, sometimes,
3: yeah, no.
0: Let's say,
3: she said the office watcher and say work case, no.
0: Okay.
3: But my dear, I say
0: they will be your mother.
3: What is it?
0: Yes, sir.
3: Ebony, big up.
0: Yes, sir.
1: Big up, man.
0: Ebony.
1: The thing, Frankie, you know the deal. Madam Asimebre.
0: Yeah.
1: Yeah. Rough.

0: Ose no me pacho hweni ye. Steve
1: Frankis.
0: Ose die.
1: Esin ho asem.
0: Yes I.
1: Un se want na wo sim kura se se ose na se se enye fe kura na se ese tu dia. Na ye hu.
0: There's a you are you. Ese wo se o show si ye.
1: What?
0: Eh ose e tu a.
1: Ose die ma hu hia.
0: Ma hu hia.
1: Sebi sebi sebi. Wo kas wo be kasa kura ma nipa be tie be be.
0: Yeah man, yeah man. Ose ka.
1: Ose a wo de bi wo nu ma kasa ma nipa hu no na ka.
0: Yes sir. E ka hu.
1: Kasa na wo asem munya sa wo mkura etimi de wo sim baabi. Bo wa asem.
0: Yes, sir. Yeah, mahun here. It's your bunny said teeth cleaning.
1: Okay.
0: Yeah, call a mid-city dental clinic. Yes, sir. A teeth whitening.
1: A
0: year fitter. Yes, sir. Yes, sir. Yes, sir. A year one now be called mid-city dental clinic. More fire. Good morning. Yes, sir. Good morning.
2: Good morning.
0: More fire.
2: Yeah. That's right. That's right.
0: Okay. You mind then I was ready.
2: Na ndra mi nyina tuma ho mi na
1: ma. Em se no anu ay busy.
0: Na no ay busy. Na no ay busy. Yes sir.
1: Na
0: sir. Yes sir. You ma.
2: Baba.
0: Ye tie we ra enyum ben na open reggae song ben na open e moma.
2: Oh mi ra mi mi na ba na mi pe.
0: Be pa jo wan.
2: Me junior anu ra won.
0: Aha.
2: Na se mi san ka na ba no.
0: Okay, okay. O me de be ma. O me de be ma. Why?
2: You
0: my baby. We that say. Yes, sir, more fire. Yeah. Yeah, man fire she. On say dating be numero no. Man fire she pa. Hello, good morning. Yeah. Yes, sir. Ja.
3: Hello.
0: Yes, sir. Good morning.
3: Good morning.
0: More fire, blessed. Wagwan.
3: Blessed Lord.
0: Yes, sir. Yes, sir. Yes, sir. Yes. Me pa jo wan am nene she.
3: This is Mr. Samuel calling for Mansu for 3K.
0: All right.
3: I need some reggae songs to play for me this morning.
0: Okay.
3: Uh-huh. It's like Mr. Jimmy Cliff.
0: Jimmy Cliff.
3: She Opa Mansu. That's a song, but I don't know the title. Please, you have that?
1: Sweep Over My Soul by Lucien.
0: Yeah. Yes, sir.
3: I try to play it for me.
0: Okay.
3: I'm here to listen.
0: I'm going to drop it for you.
3: God bless you.
0: Bless you too.
3: How you doing the people sleeping this morning?
0: Yes, sir.
3: God bless you.
0: Bless you. Bless
3: you
0: too.
3: Thank you.
0: More fire. Yeah!

0: Yes, sir. More fire. Good morning. Yes, sir.
1: Yes, sir. If I go, I will be a friend. Will be a friend to me.
0: Oh, the tubo. Oh, dear, a friend is saying, I've been my morning show for now. I'm going to go. Maybe I'll go to Diana. I'll go find evidence bi a kyerɛ sɛ ɔyɛ bi ɔno mmom na ɛyɛ ho adwuma bi nso ana ɛnyɛ ɔno na ɛyɛ ho adwuma nti wo deɛ mede bɛma morning showfoɔ no na ɔma yɛ research ɔmo a bɛkɔ hɔ na ɔma find out nipa 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
2: rasta.
0: Good morning. Yes, sir. Good morning. Blessed. Hello. Oh, I'm sorry, them no OG reggae tree. Yes, sir. Good morning.
3: The great morning.
0: Yes, sir. Yes, sir. More fire. More fire. A general swana.
3: A general
0: kumo boss udin ni mebi akese free
3: DJ uni
0: adumaka se kese
3: yes sir
0: udin ni biem yes sir
3: me the Frederick.
0: Okay, Frederick. Yes sir, Frederick here enko
3: dia maboja.
0: Yes sir,
3: na me shira mo fa mama yafi ba we nyom e pa de ma de ti de pa ya me sha ma de sodim
0: sai
3: de ta lak de nim ti de ba ba
0: okay
3: and feel it dan ya sha ba.
0: Yes sir, and yeah my embo no truth. Okay,
4: I will give you the best information right down here, so you understand. Nobody does it better than we. But always have to remember that we are not competition with no boy. We are not competition. You understand?
0: Yes, sir.
4: The rest of them are fall of fashion. I will set the peel for them if you follow. Straight. You have to say,

2434. Yeah, man, Mid City Dental Clinic. We said there, man, in here. Ko na yenye we numunu en canon sebi. 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
2: Fella Taf Soul Repatwa teacher.
0: Yes, sir. We are out. Ja!
2: Rastafari.

0: In artificial intelligence are transforming education, and teachers must be adaptable, technologically confident, committed to lifelong learning. Our classroom cannot remain yesterday whilst our children are being prepared tomorrow. We should know that technology cannot replace everything. Yes, artificial intelligence can generate answers, but it cannot replace the integrity, compassion, mentorship, judgment, and the human example of a good teacher. So our challenge as a college is clear. Let us develop our people. Let us protect and improve our facility. Let us embrace innovation. Let us strengthen accountability. And let us pursue excellence with integrity.
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2: 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Go wherever you are posted and go on time. Some of you will be posted to communities without electricity, without a good road, without network coverage. I know the temptation to lobby your way to a comfortable town, but understand what a rejected posting means. It means a village school may open in September with one teacher instead of three, and that would translate into 80 students or children losing about a year of who were trained in the Eastern Caledon. You know exactly what deprivation looks like, which is precisely why you must not run from it. Report early. Greet the chiefs and elders. Learn the local language and make yourself a member of that community and not a visitor to it.
1: Ɛyɛ principal a Atebubu College of Education wɔda wɔn ano ɛyɛ Dr. Samuel Adeabuaten Dr. Kasa wieye no wonim sɛ bunu ɛpo yamantam so afɔ Francis ɔwusu ankyi ɛkɔpie mu ɛwɔ dwumadie no ase ɔpanyin nso nsɛm a wɔkaeɛ ne sɛ n'aban deɛ nwumasua ho nsɛm hia wɔn paa ne sɛntie ne wobaa Atebubu hɔnom a ɛnhyehyɛeɛ ahodoɔ ne adan ahodoɔ ne wasi a ɛrebɛboa nwumasua
3: The government is going to construct 8-minute teacher quarters under the model school. The government is going to construct 2-unit and bedroom staff bungalow under the model school. 3, the government is going to construct 3 teacher toilet facility under the model school. 4, we are going to construct 12-unit classroom block under the model school. 5, we are going to give to this grade school a multi-purpose lecture hall. And 6, we are going to consider all the internal roads in the school. I am also pleased to announce that the contractor for this project has already moved to site for clearing and construction work is expected to commence shortly.
1: Francis Owusu Enchi Eyabuno Epoye Mantam Soafo.
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5: It's a great day for us we are so excited and we can't wait to see the office running so that the days of people commuting long distances for short and simple DVLA services will be over so it's a great day for us one of the critical things that we were lacking is to properly identify all the various types of vehicle because if you look at this particular environment apart from vehicles we have other motorable gadgets and vehicles here so people with motorbikes and the rest readily will not be able to afford to go long distances to go and register But we believe that with the service now at our door,

0: steps, they'll be able to have access to be registered so that everybody will be identified. The security agencies will be able to tell who owns what, so that in case there is any breach, they'll be able to trace and
1: Eti ani ya uba ayo Facebook ni YouTube na nane da hono na na ho ofe papa che se when ya fira no bem man nyamfo che se wo so wa wo ho de meken wo so wa kokko kama de se nanim tadwa ana se wa meti
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4: Jimmy!
3: Yen Chenswa. The Timoni, each and all mammy and Sasso. One, to promote road safety. Two, to regulate driver standards. And three, to ensure vehicle registrations. It's a Nina when you fall back up was him. The Niamabu Bosi, when you force up a so bad imagine play here. Said Madame and saying, Sani ebe ya e kwanso akwani aba e ho beti na wa maye guarantee sani bi bit me register your cars e sani ebe ya ye drama e soso e bit me ba fantasy e pamu amende akwa ba asunjie mu
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3: e ka bom ni collaboration edi e
4: Jennifer,
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3: collaboration, no, and I'm a Yahunia, Yahunini, Minister, baby, Minister for Transport, baby, and you are Omokobi office now, for sure interest, eh, or ever. So, maybe it were now more, as an honor. Every teacher, let me say, there will be resource. And a piece of more fire instance or so. Omina, in Nano Corbin cross it. This is a Wahani consists of Wahanginano.
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4: Now,
6: General Parse, some of what over any amount. 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
13: In our budget review for July, no, we are already 100 meters of a 4.5 by 1.5 meters storm drain. We are starting from this point. We are to be here because engineer no a year estimate no for 760 meters no, it cost 22 million. But an assembly no, we will start and do it small small. We are finally here July budget review no. We are the I guess we omedie to here try approve come this September no nyame yadoma say na here omo di come from January this year no the best start with the 100 meters small small
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14: 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be our digital address. The amount are easier to trace houses now. The amount more effective for councils that are serious about collecting rates. We must plan a crown buffers for the assembly in the American, I fully support the collection of property rates. But the way and manner are there and how they assess the value of the property, no. And you know, somewhere careful.
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15: 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And so it turn and we erosion are taking place for cars to me in Faho. So the other two places that cars are fine in our home, so I am not. So as I am contributing, Sika, Nayan Fankoto, Ebubo, Embesheho. So we are paying the property rate and we don't see anything. As for that one there, and so I know some of my people, they almost meet them in here. I'm not going to pay because me hold your money here, but I try my best to pay.
1: Yes, you try your best to pay. To a few for. Sese wa okra so e we fira na
16: me ye bi pa
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16: me dan is enhe I don't know what's up
1: so
16: who be
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18: 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Yes. And yes, of course, but I don't see if you buy him a single grade in so you are supposed to with a scientific calculator and also a man's of my education. And probably more far. And if you say, there 15 years in 15 years, that's when you have a single grade and you have 6 years. We will continue to do our best. We will continue to support our educational system. Send a bit of a dream of so that's
5: tie eye hakim abdul enchi wo ye aban na musini e wo brem north wo ma mimusa wo busy wo nyansan
19: busy minya yi o
11: refi
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11: ye
19: but mantra 20 so
11: ene so wo yade
19: eh jabere he uni bi anam papa hwe
11: na papa hwe se
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11: na unya se 19
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1: Honorable Hakim Muhammad, assembly member, Donaso Odahun, and a part of Onye, Opani, Nankupon Shira, Papa, na Ontun Kwanem, Honorable Hakim Muhammad, Abranti Ani Bojuma, Obojuma, Papa, na Ujina, sir, national organizer. Youth organizer, youth organizer. Ewo just about to pursue us until a brand of song, Mr. Montuman Mammy, na Obojuma, even or ye assemblyman in Pojuma or Intino, obey youth organizer or just on in Portemoa, and Obojuma Penti, Honorable Hakim Muhammad, a ye chia papa. Na YouTube studio, Bibinua, and Modiaba, Williams, Eddie Abba, was say Mishamu, Italy, Modena, and Amiwa, Mishamu Pa, and Asam Kit. To us also and John Edu also Eddie Abba or say Debbie we baby adding a media baby adding a media mean to me and cabin na as you give me Debbie Bibi, we have to say, well,
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1: Now, this year, about who you would say, Minkansas, say was a watch and papa, na Yakupo in San Sasso, and Reverend Cedric Eddie Free, dear so. Rich One FM. 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
2: 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Nanina say, last week, Elwenchi Kuntia or Moody to a year ball our honoma. I see what be and fear to noon Kako a year a doom ye. They throw their bags and shut off. And then I'll train most of it on which two ball our honum. Maybe any and any big one, if you sign a DNC, what fine thing was you saw yesterday was true. 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
5: 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The tenant say, Penny Pono, na Anglo Gold Ashanti, Duapim, Wadano, our Takwan, so I'm Ura Daniel Bodi, na Afibiano, one a yen church, Edema, Adishian Fua, one most Yapon Kessia, no, our Takwan, so I'm a investor of mines and technology. One are or more actions, so very now one El Kofi, now Macaco to Ababono, so our Honom, one no Mudim Komo, a church, or one Ababono, any so Ewofi. 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
6: 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I would see a satira, a district capital. Nano, and then to reach him then. The man, I am free, I am Mahama Kerno. Sir, your audition is a coma, near the Woodman Peace Kibera. See the dear, I have sat with the Queen, another young man, Uyala, Uduko Primo, young, and I would look at a hospital, you see, and the end of the day, me over this car, and see a year MP, a share, a year, a doctor, I will make more, and that's where you have a beer, you know. 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
11: oh wow
10: OG yeah
11: oh wow
10: eh na wo fre eh na wo do na eh na wo ko but I want not hard your boss and
11: oh yeah mean sure no mean sure
10: happy birthday come on senior and I'm going to na on to Kwanem Emma Unirin Chiresa so and a Dr. Collins Nyantechi Ewo a year English Yabruchi Memo or also you to Nikas Yapa opening a year with Yapa.
11: Dr. Nyanko Punch,
10: yeah. Now, a message about whom you be at the Befemona
11: Facebook, the and that and a Muguso Kasan so among your seminal doors,
10: among your seminal doors,
11: among your seminal
10: doors, infancy. Joel and a dear two, Facebook and YouTube, Emma Yetuane and Dofo Joshua. 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

0: 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The Asante Man, you know, Jatumini. And every answer, you are Kwaba. Emoaha. Anybody, Shra FM, so. And of course, after text. 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

0: 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says it. Yes, and to me, I did that to me. I'm a Ghana man, and so it's
1: a great disappointment for disgrace. You know, is an army. You know, is an army. So, Kumasi, she and I tell you, be upon you, my very bonnet. She never ever. Just what one go? Shady, oh, yeah, who we are, Sadia, but she's a pitch. Pitch. What is pitch? Pitch. Who catches as a pitch? Who will also catch as a? Who will catch as a changes in here? You know, like why an intema na kibakasa kaya intema guy where coach. Master coach, when you ready so over here, you want to be a master jaw. A great disappointment for disgrace. You know what I'm saying? You know what I'm saying? Se Kumasi, she any attend the Obi upon you, my very bonnet. She never ever. Just what one go? Shady, oh, yeah, who we are, Sadia, but she's a pitch. Pitch. What is pitch? Pitch. Who catches a pitch? Who we also catch a
2: Lionel Messi has conquered his final peak. Lionel Messi has shaken hands with paradise. The little boy from Rosario, Santa Fe has just pitched up in heaven. He climbs into a galaxy of his own. He has his crowning moment. And of course, he is not alone. And one feels for Mbappe, who scored a World Cup final hat-trick and lost. How can that be?
3: And that moment is now. Chelsea Football Club are crowned champions of the world. What a performance they've put in today. They've been the better side by a distance. Paris Saint-Germain blown away in a fantastic first half. Chelsea 3, PSG 0. The president of FIFA, the president of the United States of America, hand this wonderful golden trophy to the captain of Chelsea. Champions of the world.
4: Number one. Taylor, Batiste, some really good ball. It's Shabalala.

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1: yes hey me go program wo
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0: yes yes wo no
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0: exam do so
1: yes yes ble kuma ye de
0: oh yes yes
1: yes ble kuma ye de pa what you say ble kuma ye de ana Hey, Real Madrid Perry.
0: Real Madrid ah.
1: Madrid guy bless ah.
0: Oh my day.
1: Na se Madrid lose ye. Madrid lose ya ya ya.
0: Hey, what dey you do?
1: Hey, said and say much ya starting.
0: David have been young starting.
1: And not starting.
0: And your best starting.
1: Yes.
0: And your best
1: starting. It's start here the nation.
0: Okay.
1: Near two three points in mum gap. What you say?
0: Much out three points am I for gap. Oh, for gap.
1: I'm going to Madrid for. Some say Mourinho ba. So Mourinho ba onye shi.
0: Eh asemu.
1: What must he Gabi? To be address as me ba woni ajibi
0: say. Na ma ni nyi say eh na say eh wako waba.
1: Yes.
0: Senior mo say so we na ye wode.
1: Ai.
0: Enti say wo ma ye dia.
1: Enti be the last week dey be shema ma odi.
0: Ah enti you the first one. And then so na proper Ghana Premier League
1: yes. Yes yes yes yes.
0: Enti wa ban dia na
1: check. As match no.
0: Say we ye wi ya fatilo ba.
1: Fatilo yes
0: we need to know be san
1: me ni problem sale dey bia bi dia
0: dey say dwuma
1: na jam monday to saturday
0: no ma jam wanyam ba dey waba
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0: Oh, well, of course.
1: What I say, djuma die.
0: What die?
1: Me bi am di me di me pray dem dem me fe diago.
0: The only thing he say bi as a case never from there.
1: Eh
0: so ko me bi.
1: Se case e do so ja me ko. But e do so a. Kiti case di ada mi ba.
0: Okay. Yeah, no problem. Yeah, no problem.
1: And the same wo pa, the same wo. God before we need but bi anya ready. Se bleku me bi a o. Obi e ti obleku.
0: Yes, of course.
1: Obi si humia na oyi na what the guy boy na besu. Money problem.
0: Monche obeye in the next week make kwa kwa ye.
1: Yes, Gabi. Eti Gabi for same bla obi e ti wa ma for su. Eh show life. I was TikTok.
0: Of course, of course. Until you be calling the messages
1: for message in the black.
0: So Eddie a foul into the
1: Now ask match no phobia match no. Hey, Gabi.
0: What's our car? Oh,
1: champ da as we did the first match.
0: Mate.
1: Gabi come for in the
0: black. Amen, comrade. And now the crony, a bush,
1: a wood,
0: and the crony, and you do. And do about my son coming there, and they come up.
1: Me do them, I'm a chair, blocum for now.
0: I will call you,
1: yes. Hey, we got a program, oh.
0: Odo,
1: yes, and then
0: I'm not to know, I'm a tiano.
1: Ose,
0: now who call blocum,
1: what blocum, what I said, that program is dorsal.
0: Blocum in Fanaco,
1: oh, blocum, I'm a school, a venison. I'm a secondary school. Yes, blekum secondary school na.
0: SHS one.
1: Yes.
0: I want to call.
1: I want to call a program,
0: sir.
1: Yes.
0: But all go come bro far now go.
1: Oh, send the tuna na we say mika. Mika tuna me be phone fra fra.
0: Na na dey program, sir.
1: Oh, program you call here won. I say go a program me.
0: Sana.
1: Chamo mu kan kan bodu mu.
0: Okay.
1: Yes, answer. What then a darling poor mu na me do mu call here.
0: Okay.
1: Yele papa ku bi do wuye.
0: Okay.
1: Do wuye no su do wuye no. Ni ma me dey wuye.
0: Oh, okay.
1: Ya kan kan ada fo.
0: Okay.
1: Ni ma me dey wuye dey call. Now to say
0: I know movie now. Would you crew the fire?
1: Ogbola mami na wuye no. What just here? Ogbola mami na wuye no.
0: Na sir, any we do brekum there me say okwa. Okwa you heard them.
1: Wala chamu.
0: I ya can say.
1: Nana kwami.
0: Nana kwami.
1: Nana kwami code. Oga bi kwa mi nyan du ogbola mami. Am faka che no. And now so FM so say baba kromo.
0: Za.
1: Hey.
0: As we hu.
1: I will be your friend. Say chin chin me bra fie.
0: Za.
1: Na na mi ko fe so as usual.
0: Na when sha mo fa jan to answer.
1: Jan to that one no no kromo o.
0: Za,
1: o
0: wa ha.
1: Na bi that one kromo do o.
0: Na mi ntia ne.
1: I will fa jan to bi o na mi shlaw.
0: Na mi ntia o.
1: Na mi shlaw pa.
0: Mi ntia o.
1: Na mi shlaw. Gabi, e le dey won same ka o.
0: And some does o.
1: Yes. Yesi blekuma ye de.
0: Oh yes, yes.
1: Yesi blekuma ye de pa. What you say?
0: Of course.
1: Blekuma ye de. Ana Hey, Real Madrid, Perry.
0: Real Madrid, I
1: am. Madrid, I am blessed.
0: Oh, my day.
1: Now, say Madrid, lose you. Madrid, lose you. Yeah,
0: yeah. Hey, what do
1: you say? Hey, say, but you are starting.
0: David, I'm winning and starting.
1: And
0: your best start.
1: Yes.
0: And your best start.
1: It's your start here, the nation.
0: Okay.
1: Near 2 3 points, you mum gap. What you say?
0: Mutual 3 points, I'm mine for gap.
1: Oh, I'm for gap. I'm only Madrid for you. Some say Mourinho ba. So Mourinho ba onye shi.
0: Eh asa mu.
1: What must he Gabi? To be address as be ba woni ajibi
0: say. Na ma ni nyi say eh na say eh wako waba.
1: Yes.
0: Senior mo say so we na ye wode.
1: Ai.
0: Enti say wo ma ye dia.
1: Enti be the last weekend be shema ma odi.
0: Ah enti you the first one. And then so na proper Ghana Premier League
1: yes yes yes yes yes.
0: Enti wa ban dia na
1: check. As match no.
0: Say we ye we ya fatilo ba.
1: Fatilo yes
0: we need to know best hand
1: me no problem sale dey bia bi dia
0: they say juma
1: ma jam Monday to Saturday
0: ma jam when yan be dia waba
1: ma ba me dey bia ko on say me juma dey me friend dia go
0: oh of course
1: what I say juma dia
0: what dia
1: me bia me dim me dey prepare them dey me friend dia go
0: the only thing he say be as a case never from there eh so ko be
1: bia e do so dey me ko but e do so a kiti ke shedi ada mi ba
0: okay yeah no problem
1: and the same wo pa and the same wo gab before we need but be any ready sable ku be bia o obi e ti obleku obu e si humia na oy na what the guy boy wa na besu money problem
0: monche obeye in the next week make kwa kwa yeye
1: yes gabi eti gabi for same bla obi e ti wa ma for su eh show life I want TikTok.
0: Of course, of course. And you be calling the messages
1: for message in the black
0: so Eddie afaw into the
1: now ask match no phobia match no. Hey, Gabi.
0: What's our car? Oh,
1: champ da as we did the first match.
0: Mate.
1: Gabi, come forward,
0: brother.

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Wabu first game on Babanum, and you remember attending Yama Madrid the year. It's on same fifth year, place be play, woman to be Siaka, Nadientia. Do do an entity, sir. A record, record, or may a Bayern, and so boy, to do a D record. A Bantan, it in a day, a daughter come a finger. One also say no, or the record in T Gateway, wait to be mobi. Ata Gule, one also the same thing to Gateway, wait to be mobi. Now, a Bantan, daddy Banado sofa. One also a banana, will crack out that. I don't know, the Bantimadi Gateway, no, one also ought to be mobi, three players, and a Madi in FIFA. Woman to be MOP, Jase all and Traman and so, what else were Cocopra, Tago Pitat, what else were Cocopra, and T about five players, and FIFA, and Caso Missiakan. And my team and the daddy Madrid, no, and the UEFA Champions League, but all Madrid the first game. Some players wearing that in Siakai and from my Madrid, yes, the only player I can know, I have Freddy Valverde. Now, so Freddy Valverde, wow, when I saw what team in the bomb FIFA and Kobama and Siakai say, I see Jose Mourinho, and I saw the Trent Alexander Arnold, a confused Fiobi, and I said, Dine Heisen, and Tabby Abenya Trent Alexander Arnold, Nayanya Freddy Valverde, and I see Abenya Dine Heisen, and Freddy Valverde, and number bomb FIFA. A former son who abandoned the daddy shoke, a Casero Elho, a Kodaka Trabaco, at a Sobufiso, no Sodom, Wobetimi, at the near my son, Wobetimia, a menu, and near my Timakoye, at the Metim and the Dinadi remounted, and Ian Kobaka Kraswa Elba, and what to media so now, Yaka players are UEFA. Champions League, you know, Womuso, and to me, Momu first game and Pato, Mama Letico Madrid, and now Letico Madrid, and so Kakofa, Abantani Dinadi, Anuel Otis, Adinapa. Now, could I wait? One of to be Siakai. And from my team at the Tinade, Aletico Madrid, Sansa, Yazi 2014. Na Oko, I a Conference League. Wamu boy, Asata, no, Bosiaka, oh, Poland, Tima, your friend, I am Vlask, I a Rascal, and one another, Sabranta, na ya so, no, so, no, ya under suspension. 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Yase Woman in Napoli game. On the 62nd minute, and a Brantan say, as one said, who near my year, and your Brantan film reporter, Mensaka, Sir Kema, and told my name the UEFA Champions League, you know, what else want to be mobile, and Kobaka Kra, Elpa, Ewa Tumedia, so on Tuesday, Inter came on the Bono, Santa Rafael, and Michael Oliver, what do you know, my year, so on Concord, no one tried the matter, sir, UEFA 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

0: 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Was it Arsenal fire, sell more poor? I am with you by a caca fair now, dear Fatos, say now Fatoso. Was it some with you by a nap? 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
1: Chelsea their front three have become known as JP Morgan
2: okay
1: yeah. So that's Palmer Morgan.
2: Yeah, I get that. I got there quite quickly. But thanks for clarifying it.
1: But with your defense, you'll be banking on keeping them out.
2: And the banking is with any... No, banking is just... Yeah, that will be obviously a team responsibility more than just a defensive line.
1: And I was thinking maybe a name for your front three, the front three that finished against Villa.
2: Okay, surprise me.
1: Yeah, Saka.
2: Yeah.
1: Ebzeza and Kai, that's S-W-E-K, Seek. Is that quality the reason you didn't seek reinforcement?
2: I didn't go that far to make that analysis and afterwards that conclusion. But what I have to say is that I love the players that we have, that's for sure.
1: I'm sticking with
0: Banks,
1: and finally, obviously, you've got Golden Man.
0: Okay, but I know your interviewer. What my opinion is, Mikel Arteta, and one at say yes, the in fact, we are hilarious, a moment, yinyaye, and so our Premier League, and the idea by away to my dear Swane, Yakechikakra, the Amana, Maminya, Maminya Sassoway, and Famamana, Mehena, Minkomenim, away, and she would do now. So, Mammy, Michael. Olise, my Michael Olise was screen so. Michael Olise, and now that by and see you on Swakasa, and no opinion in the gender scene. Was he and Kamu Bianca said, we'll be on fire farmer for Michael Olise. And Michael Olise, so Mukatu Biasa, and now there's some beton in tea, movies, I said, Michael Olise, Tom Benna Olise, Ebekwa, was so a Kamu Bianca, I said, one more Tom possible best is, one more Branton and Swatana, where you're Jumano Eddie Ama Bayan, a mini Kubu Kodani and Kobaka Kram. 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
3: fans like we said it's tough to break down. You know, it's going to take a lot of teams to figure out different ways of trying to break it down. Obviously, at times, Aston Villa got through and they created chances, but it's so well drilled. Like I say, week in, week out, that's going to be what they focus on because they're going to give up possession. That's what Hull were doing. But to get 7 points out of your first three games, it is amazing. Like the manager said, it would have taken that from the start of the season, and that's exactly what he's thinking about, the positives that you take out.
0: Okay, T. And so you come back across where I told you. I would you might so now, Mammy Toss in your ass, and I in a caca. I was screens no so now, Memphis Garnevel, you win from Gremna, Afi, Yamfessina, Garnevel, and Suakasa. In fact, I no cry on Manchester United. Mammy Manchester for no, Mammy Manchester for no, na me yes, I saw with Garnevel or Manchester United transfer. Was a cry on Manchester Fasano, Manchester. Your bosses in Vienna, Manchester, which Roma. And you'll be an eye on Mopone. Manchester, this is now. When we take it, I know, and I'm waiting because a transfer window, but not a man to top midfielders are. And yeah, Mancasa Mujiridi.
4: Michael, sort of in the post transfer deadline day interview that he did on Thursday, Friday, he sort of knew that he wanted defenders. I mean, they went for Aiton Ori apparently late on. If that's Luke Shaw was to get injured, which he does usually when put under pressure in a season, and Harry Maguire was to go, you look at what would be left, it would be a real problem. That team that's playing today is Manchester United's best 11. If that's out on the pitch, often enough. They'll win a lot of football matches, particularly with those front four, but they have left themselves short in defence.
0: Okay, T. Gary Neville, no, was said that Manchester squad no mu paradi, you know. I Manchester United, mu best squad, yeah. We met him at paradi. Now, I say this squad in anywhere. Players are Kenya now, and as a squad now, Kenya, the only argument with them, who is our form at us, and to me, Manchester, ma, or Munsada, and you be Papa Bia, and Tiani and Kobaka Kanswaja, Epa, Ewood Media Swede, Yakechi, Adamana, my Amfensia, Yamfensia, now, Memphis Rekakra, Manchester United give no 78 minutes, and Oman Bostona, one go now, and Chessem, and also a crabble, and a bass, and so a give no. Still now one go and a PM 20 minutes. I know one born now. Ojo Brenna, you have any fire course on the Kakana, but your phone soon, your Quinana, woman soon for my drink and family now. Ninja by a 10 minutes waiting at you.
5: Family, my Juma. Flown, I'm off when you're Jipagabi. Basura said, clear goal of his own jay. I'm a statue, my dear.
0: Is that we are ref?
5: Oh, Minilla, if you said, God, go a clear goal. I was selling Fiji ball. Na boy, they did. They were not cheap passing ball.
0: Some men should be intimidated.
5: I'm not cheap ball. Hey, clip.
0: Sir,
5: what you want? You want to say ball? We are not goal free. Two goal. I mean, I'm put two goals in.
0: And then
5: I
0: ta
5: switch.
0: Sir,
5: then I'm going to ta. Utibolo said to who get a four goal team.
0: I'm most ready to TV in the summer.
5: What was it?
0: Met many a
5: player. You got a clear goal. Say, let me soon.
0: Sir,
5: hey, yeah. Eh ya, na mo mu de rejoice course.
0: Ba se. Mu de de se anya moy.
5: Na we chances de rejoice.
0: Eh ne na me ke ye game na 3:30.
5: Okay, say man you there na.
0: Eh man you there.
5: I say one ba go ache.
0: Eh o ma se ba ko.
5: But ane de ye so atu mu train, atu mu train, atu mu train.
0: Za.
5: What ma si? Draw ba sura for the ball me nyaji. O tu se ball da form. Ye possess ball nu.
0: Mate.
5: Draw ba sura ball sa na ball nu.
0: Eh.
5: Na say clean go say. What if I course me?
0: I would say, yeah, I'm course in the Kakra. My message is so no making Kakra. Oh, at the K. Edu Gas and Novin. The Crucia. Crucia, my intro, my intro, baby, I will be a winner. Buciano. In Chamun, I miss it. Went to Benin, I saw more him for mommy. Hello? Yes, sir.
6: Ana ni ma bad mo ku suko joku
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6: 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Benjamin White, any Califelli, train two, Gabi,
0: Gabi, hello.
7: That's to run the foreigner.
0: As part, I had two goals. Eddie Ama and Barcelona. Barca. Then Fermi Lopez, Gra. Lopez, I had two goals. Eddie Ama and Barcelona. Yes, our boss. Hey, will I name in your crowd? Yes, sir. That be far off from Mammy. Why not? I'm going to line here. What out of my. Hello.
8: Hello?
0: Yes, sir.
8: Where are you?
0: Yes, sir, boss.
8: Don't be good.
0: Okay, I'm back to my mind. You're
8: going to be a good one.
0: Hello?
9: Ah.
0: Oh, Mbato, Luwe in Kakawa Daruma. Wow. Yes, sir.
9: Yeah, I heard you.
0: Boko Pa, Mbato Udin.
9: Gabi, the foreigner, Tulam, Papa Paba,
0: yes, sir.
9: Papa Paba, commentator. Now, let me help you do it. Tell me a group of Papa. Let me see around.
0: Mintio Benji.
9: Yeah, and then Yabra. In sense, so we are, and I'm going to do now. Boss, the character, I will cut balando asem na odi obi obi se balando ya fabio luis na so modema ne kure e bo cup review kwa sana kwa mbisa di o se balando ya fabio luis he go do de sama oji balando 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
0: me da se pa me nko me ni me halo
8: Zerbi
0: yes sir
8: Frederick Glass agbono
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8: Yes,
0: Robert.
8: Gabi.
0: Now I'm pumped to say.
8: Ah, blah. I'm here at Mila. Sunday, I'll be here at me. Which is the same in my idea. Because what do you say? I'm here at you. We are just under the home
0: here. Oh, BBI, BBI.
8: Both of us are crafty. I have a crowd. Now, come to my house,
0: you know what? With the one name, my name, my name, my name, my name, my name, my Junior Pili.
8: Ano Toma.
0: On a Pamami.
8: A Pamau.
0: Aye.
8: There's only the effort. Now, what of Pamu Yadiana?
0: Robert.
8: Yes. Yanko.
0: Ah, Yanko. What?
8: Aye. Let me chop up in jails now. Ninja Papa, Professor Joshua, Billy Chaman, and Okasi. Gabi. I'm a man. And it's Chase Martin. See, Yamunyan sat in the bar.
0: Yeah, 3:30.
8: Ana ya man yi de ye winu one ana mbo
0: muguso
8: ye winu wa yugo so sai ya che wan
0: yo se mo nyam pon
8: eh o yo be se du kra ka o
0: okay
8: wa ja se na ma du du nji ulu si na pata e winu tu ana mbo ibi abe fine na ha du foku ma se mi du ko be jere ba na
0: oh yes me swali ya tilo ba
8: na gabi chanya mani si asu sa mo je me ka se first no
0: Robert, where dear? Pejam Coman and Nadia, we are you.
8: Okay,
0: young queen, hello.
10: Yeah, boss.
0: Yes, sir.
10: Yeah, good afternoon.
0: Good afternoon, Pacho. We didn't
10: even work. Manicha, Tivia, L, or Bart, Namcha, who drink your water for here.
0: Okay.
10: Baron Dora Mohammed Amokan. Na se Luis no no no season ko so no no pra bo no mo bi pra o season be ko na wi ya no bo no bo kakra ti so so aje ayi champion de tando ko mano radiant
0: okay
11: the call has been put on hold
0: yo mam fo frere na
8: hello
0: ay hello
8: hello baby
0: yes sir
8: good afternoon
0: good afternoon
8: But you don't book all day.
0: Yeah, me, I don't book up, but you would need a baby. I can say,
8: no,
0: oh, okay, Tavia, I mean, to you, eh?
8: Mature, I know Jambuama, and I'm a new super joke.
0: Okay,
8: you have your patrol and the Arsenal bubble.
0: 3:30, yeah.
8: Your name for Nebo
0: Chelsea.
8: Dadana, you know, you're Dadana.
0: No, me, baby, I said, Fia, and who is a old passer marker.
8: And then about the cow.
0: You be we na ye gumati too. Na mo kroma nka dise mutu mu.
8: Mo Daddy o Gabi, ma me mo correspond phone nails. You be so phone nails.
0: Why?
8: You ask my sir. Test phone nails.
0: Okay, mate.
8: Yeah,
0: Mr. Medaza pa. Men come on into my dia ye wi na makasa. Hello.
12: Hello.
0: Yes sir.
12: We are very blessed in the Jasi.
0: Black Kwame Mintiwe.
12: If I don't know,
0: Battle TV 3 why?
12: and
0: I'm going to go to the next one.
13: Opelikasi ya tuma tuma nwa jisu na ba.
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13: 3 ya
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13: to aba 2060 ne ko tifa fra ma pa lawyer 3 asante regi we represent so ma yo mo koto kono Yes, you go pet no man nonsense dindin dia. Ah? I sent the regi. 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
0: Okay.
13: Then the 6 you take the 7. Go the ba no man tell cut of focus check. Go! One present din dia.
0: Bye bye. Crazy bye bye. Me va last caller na young friends. Hello.
14: Yeah. Last caller, Maba, Gabi, to love the fallen out of Papa Bakupe.
0: Yes, I was.
14: I'm back. Everton da for more.
0: What's that? Everton da for Manchester, Ashabako.
14: Oh, and I send the Gabi and the shot at the Bulgaria will lose.
0: Okay, I 2-1 crowd. Manchester 2, Everton 1.
14: Wow, and Obibia was shot at the Bulgaria and Obedi Kunimda, Ewing and Kumo. And it's a whole team, Eche Blua, who send the Obedi goes to the port.
0: Yeah, that's why. And answer wa waka tu win. Bye bye. I wish ya the course in this year. Fat loans waiting us and now the Ghana Premier League, you know. At once with dear one. Where their bread is half fairness in there.
5: Why we are good?
0: What's it? Lami Yama.
5: Why only first go no share?
0: Oh yes, yes, yes, nice good.
5: Who good is the waka so good?
0: Lami Yama Shigua.
5: There be good no share.
0: There be Udwe.
5: Just
0: I go
5: back.
0: I get it to me. Lami Yama, I say tell you, Kupa ma say go.
5: Wana.
0: We say go near.
5: Kupa no.
0: Hey.
5: Oh, na oko ga player Kupa ma.
0: Hey.
5: Oko ga player Kupa ma.
0: Okay.
5: Yami Yama no, Ballon d'Or ko etu no.
0: Masi.
5: What masi?
0: And then.
5: I do time say ah, I do time show go share.
0: Eh no cre.
5: On the United mu, happy. E go le, e wele mo ko epo le.
0: Eh no cre. I say Yama. Jama Manchester second go no man ya na season there. Okay. Omo.
5: Amaji on.
0: Eh.
5: Amaji.
0: Eh eh ina.
5: Auntie, they won't be say. Barcelona she two.
0: Mhm.
5: Yeah, too. Is there a trim where two gap ni mu? Now 3 points. Na mo bibia ya, bibia ya okay. Ti ba sure di bibia di ji. Where be show four, o de hwe.
0: Be say o
5: be show match where be show four.
0: Za.
5: Ye be show four.
0: Okay.
5: What you see?
0: Matias.
5: Ya buy di kotoko match ba.
0: Mhm.
5: Aso four ku match ba.
0: Oh yes, yes. Ya the Ghana Premier League net.
5: Premier League do. Ya di who say mu ba.
0: Tilo to aso na.
5: Me dia ma go Africa.
0: I said, my dear man, so then 3 hours started.
5: Me play back home, my defender. Obama, way for you.
0: Hey, look what come you. Say me play our heart to focus.
5: Sir, the one.
0: Hey, you can't say.
5: What on bizunga?
0: Yeah, we are the young.
5: We refuse play our money.
0: Debi, debi, debi. Say, me kwa na me nim krumpo se sa waba.
5: Wana.
0: Na na no me oha na offer me.
5: Okay.
0: Say oh, oha so na me. We nim say me dina chi. Aha. The last time bi na me kwa atonsu ana tilo na me fa na na
5: ana tilo mo
0: ana na me bi sa se atonsu astrotef no ewo he
5: ana tilo
0: eh tilo wa
5: ah
0: aha ana we yi mi
5: ana please
0: ana wa tre me
5: okay
0: sa tam na me de na ekoye eyi kakra
5: okay okay okay okay
0: Roxin yeboa
5: okay okay akula anu
0: Roxin yeboa
5: ana wa se wa just kage se
0: Roxin yeboa
5: What am I? What do you
0: Oh, Roxy, nim bobo.
5: Roxy,
0: I'm going to say a boy now, say a bonk down there.
5: Yes.
0: A boy, so a boy, Libina Saxida.
5: Minipa,
0: Roxy,
5: tell me a woo sandwich man.
0: Oh, say,
5: and we are woo,
0: dear. Roxy, dear.
5: Who's woo the back of my ass?
0: Roxy, dear.
5: And to the back of my ass,
0: that me the come on with Di Maria first.
5: Di Maria is no
0: Di Maria and the mamma first. And it's so shameful. Di Maria's, oh, Baba, and
5: the light of Di Maria.
0: Yanting,
5: who's in the council? What you must see?
0: Kofi ade wuye ana.
5: This is a freezer. They are not freezing. One bad term. Why late? Also 2:30
0: Where they were any late?
5: Why late?
0: Me mechanic room. Why late?
5: I am a freezer. They are the money. Gabi Turan. Anasri.
0: I am a sinister.
5: They say bad name. I don't freeze. How they are terrible. They are terrible. Happy birthday to you, dear.
0: Missy,
5: tapi football, dear. Now, Miss Shaw, a work.
0: Okay,
5: yeah,
0: Pandem a buy and no quadia and me.
5: Last week, the body pandem, and yes, I did down as usual.
0: A dear,
5: I got a bit number. Quan wa?
0: Kofi, my view.
15: Tetelesta,
0: my view.
5: Piatum.
0: Is here one acre.
5: Oh, that was
0: Piatum.

0: 17 years.
1: Yes, I like to aba omo football to the body that from kama.
0: Na na games in the Betium United and the Bibiana Gold Stars, WB United, and the Asante Kotoko Heart of Lions, and the Adriana FC, Hearts of Folk and the Brekum Chelsea, Holy Stars, and the Swedro Blacks, Port City, and the FC Asante Gold, and the Samates, and the Kerala United. And so eight me at the time so na baby answer so 8-5. Samson and Media Mass Sporting Club. Champions League, you know.
1: Yes.
0: How many TP Mazembe?
1: Sagem
0: no T and N Stark.
1: Sagem near tough match. But media my dear match only tough match. See Mazembe then moment it's no. And yes,
0: yeah.
1: What you must see?
0: Any nation's FC?
1: Yes.
0: I am Shamobako.
1: Yes.
0: And
1: what we some Baba winning match means you have to go for Ghana, no more qualify.
0: Our class posted.
1: And simple. I'm a bad on the number, Purano, Musha, Ponano, without that dog, a crack, was home to go, and on the way.
0: Now, and as money broke from Jersey, ever far.
1: There be about 3 years in yours, and about the 8 years was a 7 years in me. Mimora, out of focus, you would have first match now.
0: Sir,
1: I wouldn't first match. Me who says I win the first match, but Bracumo Jersey, dear, is our winning match.
0: Now, Santo Corocone, WB United, Wawe, no Brocum, go on City
1: Prize game.
0: Tanya Buana, Buaka, Kanya,
1: Buaka,
0: personally,
1: I love that coach. Because I can't call a canadian. Also, pay Peter that for my password show to go in the arsenal. What I say, Samuel was going to share for. Could you forget to so to board who said ta switch? But you put them to come out of some share. What am I saying? But I mean, I don't need draw. The coach no, on the all can pitch in the match there until Blackum no one pitch in there.
2: It is a problem. The performance of Modana D on display on the day was so solid. I need Omo hope to build on that. See, let's see what they will be able to do in their area.
3: Yan Chuaso Napono, Ababedi Kumasi, Asante Kotoko, goalkeeper, Talant Ibrahim, Asobo Nkamakama, Yastati game in our Brekum Gorin City Park. 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Sweat your room, Bono Arasuka Joseph Amwa, Jamu Kamakama, Bono Arasuka Kumasia Santa Koroko. Now, try the Akakuma goalkeeper, Talad Ibrahim Talad, Koroko, and then you play Nasiaba back. A Babari Joseph Amwa, selling control, live commentary on GH Sports Live, Moson Fatansepana Frederick, Hussein Tamsawa, goalkeeper for DBB United, just Pierre Ediama, Maxwell Achman, Achman is well located. 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Kumasi Asante Kotoko, Jean Twaso. Now TBB United, we travel now from Nasrabi, Kumasi Asante Kotoko, my Pimbo Napi, I'm a bonus near Krakodi, I brought an attendant who paid John Nelson Santa Rofi, watch for Ama, Kumasi Asante Kotoko, Ukuma Pima Pembaba, live commentary on GH Sports Live, Yam Fosera, Emma MTN Ghana, Momo. 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

0: show no e che se omunsuo tu attack omuje bo no atun se they really mean what they want to do omude bo ni dimika ba ni mu na omu try to create a goal scoring opportunity so far omu keep it and lad busy but this one it was very very unfortunately afanchen so it tells you say the baby furniture bono they are very direct and purposeful yeah they bet me a few more but now yen kai obia say Ghana Premier League match day one first game vision yeah and we win by 3-0 against Young Apostles don't forget say vision for us as here because 6 minutes first goal now end up by winning 3-0 there for a team our last season on also finding itself wanting at a point in time is the one early to play and then a very very busy day because 7 solid matches and because you know in say the only team are on more air match day one no the game a postpone and media man I think about or no a representing Ghana or Africa
1: yeah
0: CAF Champions League in particular and they are playing against TP Mazembe and then our ATNA Park into a more game against Dreams FC you know and they are outstanding but then other venues you know Hearts of Oak, Legon, Ajax Park, and Okopiemo Legon, University of Ghana Stadium, Mum, game on Omani Brekum Chelsea, Yeni Ohio, this call line, no, Ebeba, so far 0-0, Bashaki Holy Stars, and it's a draw black game on so 0-0, oh, New Akraku, Samson of Bechem United on an Afro Street, Omani Brekum, so far, I don't see a 0-0, D baby. Any Kotoko game, said the AD Akan was seven, Obian Shabby out of Lions, any Adriana Stars game, no, Omobo 7 minutes, 0-0, Port City, any Ashanti Godo 4, and also Obian Shabby, and Summer Test, any Karela United game, and so the same thing. And the Akos were another venue in the Chess and Park, Ghana Premier League, Ashas here, and in every venue, very busy.
2: Yantuaso, Kumasi, Asante Karako, and Shabby Sanson at DBB United, Wamoso, and Shabby Hussein and Tams and Antenna Kano, now Kumasi, Asante Karako, Emmanuel Mama Dabi, Wetia, so chance for Kumasi, 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Richard Boadu Agadas, DPP United, Nakoroko, Enya scoring opportunity, and Chester, DPP United, and Chipono, Game Life, Ghana Premier League 2026-2027, Matthew Wan, Kumasi Asante Koroko against newly promoted side, DPP United, WBNTV and Twatna. Don't forget, sir, the Access Bank Division 1 League. Urama Wabu DPB United and air champions. I was zone one. Yabakaya Uramu. I was zone one. Air Tamale City. Wabu Enya 55 points. And a DPB United. I was zone one B. Wabu Enya 60 points. So the playoff. Ekosu our Cross Sports Stadium. Ama DPB United. Echi Tamale City. Ebomu Ekami and Sa. Tamale City. Echi Mubaku Dante. Kwajo Anki. Abo Hatrick and Wati Benchineso. Now free kick for DPB United. Baby Abone Danehu. Wabu our good strike. Case in air, Ebertisam, Abim Kajo Junior, Samson and Maxwell Ajman were very good in air. Now a free kick for DBB United. Wapeja Bona Ramu, Bona Huna Srabi, Korokofona Ibona Pie, DBB United in Kofonania Day. Pia Pasna Diabache, Ababed Richard Ousu, Ousin Edwanika, Richard Ousu, Pia Adiama Maxwell Ajman, one who's to have tried the Aquacama, a branch of Dimitro Sakwadia, Sakwadia Edwanika, Sakwadia Pia Pasna Ramo, Abinka Junior, Nancy Amanakwai, a branch of Emmanuel Sanja, Wadiama goalkeeper Dalad Ibrahim.

0: they really mean what they want to do. I'm the bone dimikaba anymore. Now I'm going to try to create a goal scoring opportunity. So far, I'm gonna keep it a lot busy. But this one, it was very, very unfortunately unfortunately. So it tells you, say the baby furniture born, they are very direct and purposeful. Yeah, they bet me a few more about Bona. Yen Kai will be as a Ghana Premier League match day one. First game, vision, yeah, ever winning by 3-0 against Young Apostles. Don't forget, say vision for us as here, because 6 minutes first goal now end up by winning 3-0 there for a team and last season. On also finding itself wanting at a point in time. It did not early. And then a very, very busy day because 7 solid matches. And because you say the only team are on more a match day one. No, the game a postponed mediama. I think that over or no, I represent Ghana or Africa,
1: yeah,
0: CAF Champions League in particular. And they are playing against TP Mazembe and then our ATNA Park into a more game against Dreams FC, you know, and they are outstanding. But then other venues, you know. Hats of folk, Legon, Ajax Park, and now Okopiemo Legon, University of Ghana Stadium,
1: yeah.
0: Mum, game on Amani Brekum Chelsea, Yanni Elwai, this call line, Ebeba, so far 0-0, but Shaka Holy Stars, and this will throw up like game on so 0-0, oh, New Akraku, Samson of Betcham United on an Afro Street, Germany Golden Stars, so far, I don't see a 0-0, D baby. Any Kotoko game, said the AD Akan Wasem, Obian Shabby, out of Lions, any Adriana Stars game, no, I'm about 7 minutes, 0-0, Port City, any Ashanti Godo 4, and also Obian Shabby, and Samatis, any Karela United game, and so the same thing. And see, the Akos were other venues in the Chess and Park, Ghana Premier League, Ashas here, and any every venue, very busy.
2: Yantuaso, Kumasi Asante Karako, and Shabby Sansana DBB United, Wamonso, and Shabby Hussein and Tam San Antenicano, now Kumasi Asante Karako, Emmanuel Muhammad Dabi, Wetiaso chance for Kumasi Asante 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Richard Guadu Agadas, DPP United, Nakoroko, and your scoring opportunity, and I just said DPP United at Chipono, came like Ghana Premier League 2026-2027, match day one, Kumasi Asante Kotoko against newly promoted side DPP United, go BNTB and Twatna. Don't forget, sir, the Access Bank Division 1 League. Urama Wabu DPB United and air champions I was zone one. Yabakaya Uramu I was zone one air Tamale City. Wabu Enya 55 points and a DPB United I was zone one B. Wabu Enya 60 points. So the playoff Ekosu our Cross Pro Stadium and a DPB United. Echi Tamale City Ebomu Ekami and Sa. Tamale City Echibaku that day. Kwajo Anki Abo Hatrick and Wati Benchine. So now free kick for DPB United. Baby Abone Danehu. Wamu our good strike. Case in air, at his Abim Kwajo Junior, Samson and Maxwell Ajman were very good in air. Now a free kick for DBB United. Wapeja Bona Ramu, Bona Huna Surabi, Korokofona Ibona Pie, DBB United in Kofona Nia Day. 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that were way to get a win or draw. 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

0: 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Young first the Emma Momo, MTN Ghana, Wamo and Airport and area throw in ATRDPB United. A throw in ATRDPB United. Ghana Premier League, Monday 1, 2026-2027. Live commentary from Brecon Golden City Park. I am your commentator, Danse Bana Frederick. Many will say that Danse and Area, Harry Jano MMO, over 200 radio stations. And our Ghana, and they will be a Krahitum Tentente. Yadi Kia Katra, so Ramu, our other league centers, and Yadi Sego Biaba, Yatwas.
1: Baby Bona Guaba. Elegon Stadium,
2: Soccer by Patino,
1: Hats of Folk, yes. Man, Brocum Chelsea.
2: Yes. Now go different, you go to be that. Ode Cobra,
1: I don't go here.
2: Ode Cobra, Ode Cobra.
3: Okay, Brocum Chelsea, Intimate, Oko Lego, University of Ghana Stadium, okay. Hats of Folk are taking lead against Brocum Chelsea.
0: Accra Hats of Folk, LED 1-0 against Brocum Chelsea. Ewo Legon Sports Complex, Ghana Premier League, Center Rashi Nate. What's it? Yantu a game no so. Enti ni name Nate Jason Wanoa. Emma Adeyemi KP United. Chabon El Ramu Kama Kama. Ore Natakas BTC. Clement Nketiah Mbappe. They call him. What fi jine jine wa shoot na sarabi. Bona Troche throw in. Emma Kumasi Asante Koroko. Yes, you can see that Simone Beye, Edu, Elkwe, Dumienuso, Stal will be into me and Twatna, Ghana Premier League, Emoya Day, Emusaya De Papa, Papa, Papa, Papa. With the Wua Pitch, you know, I am very good. I'm a Ene Game and IFS, supporters Nenyaje, NT and Twaswan Quenim, Ababedi, Abrantef Nubejo, very skillful, Matano Naswentia Fabuananka, Bonababedi Dimitrosa Quadia, Tiaswadia Mat Richard Usu, Osned Boneco, Nasrabi, Abrantef Richard Bodwagadas, one winning Pona Anya Tro in Amakumasia Santi Koroko, Game Nemoya De Papa, Papa, Papa, Papa, GH Sports Live. GH Sports Live, MTN Ghana, Momo Momo, and Adia Ubediga, Ubeton Adia, Ubeton Adia, MTN Momo, and a business, and a Ubeya cashless business, MTN Momo, and a Uyusu, Yagin himself, MTN for Abua, I must say a banner communication, and a fresh transactions in terms of Sikasema, MTN Momo, and Tiasedania, Tiamu Momo, and a Pushia, and a get it live commentary, Amamo on Ghana Premier League, GH Sports Live, Bonasia Babedi. TPP United and to follow in Bonapa, they are very, very young but very, very experienced. Pia Pasnadia Bachim, Ababedi Timmy Trossakonia, under the Bonapa, Nelson Bernan Tianca, Hupejo, Wapim Bono, Bonasia Babedi, Richard Usher, Fow, our central sanctum, ATR TPP United. Na Mekoso Akayuse, TPP United, FNC, first, I was on 1B, and Omukobo playoff, ATR Tamale City, on FNC first. Across Sports Stadium, back 13th May 2026, and a San Gabriel Corso, Yasati Gabina, and a Tamale City, a Tokari Kai, and a DBB United, with my branch of Kodunchi, when you Kodunchi or Tonumo, Nemon Kodunchi, or both goals, one and a Bossa three goals Nina, and my DBB United, now the Bonepa, what Yama Clement in Katia, what the Boneco, Mbappe, Nasrebi, a man of Koya Pinkato Junior, Naso, a branch of Joseph Amoa, and we need to train a Macumasia Santa Coroca, Mousa Patrick Asiemu, what the Abrika Kako Fabana, Patrick Asiemu. For Kumasia Santa Conaco, Nansu Rafi Swam Renegy, and why I did papa papa papa. A branch of the Patrick Cassidu was spending over 5 seasons. Our Brocum Chelsea, and they will see a kind of amount of that one biggest club, the most successful club in the Ghana Premier League, Kumasia Santa Conaco, and Taye, and Wadiamu Equaji Cup, and who a Democracy Cup, and what Kumasia Papaya Sports Stadium. Oh, come on, we'll go penalties now. No, can we be now? He is on the ball now. So, Ben and Timianca, a branch of the Patrick. Cassiano, what control bonnet at 1:15 FM, a crack with his keeper, captain for Kumasia Santa Coroco, Musa Hamzata, Watane Kamakama, Pia Pasnadia, Joseph Abua, one at the Bonepa, Kem Nemoyate, Kuya Sama Coroco, beautiful display, where he etches Eric Tinkler, why he a Juma, papa, papa, papa, Yabayana Hussein, oh, shas, yes, oh, poor coach Navaso, sir, you hood the fingerprint, oh, Kumasia Santa Coroco. So team we how we will shoot anyhow we see first home and your touches our pitch as well.
3: Yeah, I think the coach looks very promising. so far, which we say, Oyobia, he's very clear of what he wants to do. Your person here, Ewo Kumasi Antetokounmpo, and now all insisting on. And the Ebasa no man wants a team no direction. Would him your person here any results? But then, any Ghana Premier League, debi I can't watch them. I can say Oba Stadium, maybe Ohana will finish the wine now, Babereno. And I can tell you, for the past 10 minutes, we've enjoyed ourselves so much. And I will encourage every say game be to say, you know, so who will fear as a can be absolutely what you say about the PBR because game on our air and so far born in the form come up. Two teams in the jail to me say, I'm possess here, control, passes are passes. And for Brekum Golden City Park, honestly, the pitch and everything, you know, so nice. My game
0: is chance for Kumasi Asante Kotoko. Kumasi Asante Kotoko are taking lead. Samekaya, second, Kotoko Mopaha, Kotoko Enyan Win.
3: Dogo Yakubu.
0: Yes, and Yakubu Dogo is the scorer for Kumasi Asante Kotoko.
3: Yes, but I think, sir, Yemmo Hubejewabasu because. Oh no, winning is a ball, no, I didn't see a far ball. Oh, he's a safety body, you know. And on the ball, of course, they will be very good. So on the ball, on the F1 anymore, drive, or the hold up play, maybe be into on the ball, on the corner. And now, ball, very incisive pass. And so, penalty, and I can Edema Abrante, the other day, Dogo Yakubu. And early on, you know, Dogo Yakubu strike back, or TV, F4, Yama, goalkeeper, a year. So that was where Kroko came very close to scoring. And this time round, Emrah Bobor, he went for a placement, but then power ninti goalkeeper and Jason Netty, stretch it, and then Sakai, but the power no, Emma Bon edgy finish, and they could call Eddie a taking lead. I think that said the Mac, Eric, I think the coach here and check and a weapon. So far, the signs are good, and the only thing that me are justified with a result. And he. So yeah, the plan when your results are. I'm going to make a sense of and then a chance of yard. And now the results, I start to say, prove it to be right for Eric Tinkler. For D-Baby, it is about time they respond. And let's see how they are going to do it.
0: D-Baby United 0, Kumasi Asante Kotoko 1, Dogo Yakubu 1, Twatanama Kumasi Asante Kotoko. The last time I Kotoko in your win, now I'm scoring no Aya Albert Amua. Wano and aboard the old goal. Emma Kumasi Asante Kotoko last season in their game against Brekum Chelsea. Wamu winning 1-0 now. Kumasi Asante Kotoko. Eli Diakabakwa, D-Baby United. Entime Enti, a live commentary on GH Sports Live. With the Eddie Abdan Sebana Frederick. Hussein Abdan Sawahanda Rie. Ghana Premier League in a Mwede. Now Fiki for D-Baby United. Nasra Kumasi Asante Kotoko. Emmanuel Mama. Where Adibon Eldramu. Akwa Kodia Branchanite. And so, and him. Emmanuel Sanja Adebanepa, Richard Guadu Agadas, beautiful display from Kumasi Asante Kotoko, Rangiano, Hamzata, Pia Adiabache, now goalkeeper, Dalati Prahim, on Adebanepa, Pia Diakakoma, Joseph Amwa, very good and experienced, Wadiama Richard Agadas, Agadas, Epia Piaso, Richard Guadu Agadas, Pia Pasna Diama Patrick Asiedu, Asiedu Jamu Kalakama, Richard Guadu Agadas, Joseph Abua, now Larry Atabo, and that was why you man, a branch of Uber Chow, very display, and I call for Eddie Emma and Nemia, Chabon Elbamon as the goalkeeper, Jason Nete, a football of Kamakama, one that one for a 2010 Paso, 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
4: fa ball ne kama kama dia ma Jesse Nate back to Maxwell Achiman Achiman de bone ba Maxwell Achiman sia kan ama kuma sia sante ko ko pe abopo na sura bi atroche e throw in here to Atia DBB United Ghana Premier League Mate 1 2026-2027 DBB United 0 kuma sia sante ko ko pa Etia Kumasi Asante Koroko DBP United Womanya throw in to personal announcer to throw down room and to be anchor Richard Bodua 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here Hussein DBB United at from Akabakwa there but still Womachester, yes, they are ready and fully prepared for the Ghana Premier League.
5: Well, I think, sir, you can be fully prepared, but resource is the only thing about Mama was in the league. And against Kotoko, yes, DBB can still do more, but so far, Kotoko Manioma is difficult because Bono Omonsa Eda, DBB Fono. So you can see, sir, Kotoko show more experience and maturity as a control Nankasano, Omo and Abo Nekuto, Omo A put two passes. Together, you can see the baby extra. A group of me say, I am not inexperienced near factor because you guys are going to go for a born so and a more bomb on my own. I'm a senior team and I ever, and that is why I would be before the air struggle to find a and so far. I think that
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0: 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King Rebu Piano Bonham Alex Banso. Banso, who said Jonathan Dassey and a Piano Bonham for defenders in Mukure. Was a beautiful first control from Jonathan. Entry control he had in the name of Bonasse. Not so Bonanti and Tottenham. My goodness. What a game. What a game! Pon abri kwesi asma. Asma le kwa bono. What a braka. We PFM. And now, Martin Kakari. Acha sinan su debi yo. Martin Kakari. John Entry was a better option. Now to NTB and PR bono famano. Where to be and PR bono famano. The last five home games has a ball against Brekum Chelsea. Oma win it two. The last five home games on Mapono. Heart of Oak, I win it three. Oma win it three. NFM Pono, Oma draw two. The pitch on the ball, Nacho Nansu, Levy, goalkeeper, the Mochuche. Heart of Oak, 2021, Oma win it 2-0 against Brekum Chelsea. Kofi Koji and the boss are two goals, Novakaya. In 2023, Heart at Brekum Chelsea, Oma 3-1. Memo Dimpa. Ghana Premier League round 17, 2023. And Afuseni Zakaria Sheongo, Benjamin York, and Victor Edu. And Amunya two goals in the count. Pandros, and Enyam Patagono, and my Brekum Chelsea, 2024. Hearts, actually Brekum Chelsea, SRP T1. And Tiam Dendendi and Enya Fediago, Rasaki Steve Enyago, Hamza Isa, Enyago, NFM Pono, Kobina Boateng, and so. Enya Bako at the count. Until the last five home games, Hasabo, and yet you have Brekum Chelsea. No? Chelsea, and Lincoln, two draws, and Amanya. And upon Abri, Henny, Augustin Henny. But Pia, Augustin Henny, once more, the Bonacoma, Augustin at Japan. The Japan at Pia, the Bonacoma, Paul Ateje, Yawaso. Now, so there be refreshed the flower, Yama. Augustin Henny, Brekum Chelsea, Augustin Japan, Augustin Henny, and the Augustin from Yenu, and the ball Adama, Brekum Chelsea, and the ball Abedi, Paul Ateche, nice play, now should I be here, Ali, Ali Mohamed, Osi Fessi Mawo, assistant line one, Gabriel Boateng. Wasigna referee said, Panya Abemua Yefano Ali Mohamed Faso Eko Putu Jonah Tubeno Nanyana Panson no. In Chennai, a free kick. Akodiama, a free kick, Akodiama. A free kick, Akodiama. 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Maybe I bought a Dana Mombe, me and Sape. Not where we have to fuck two or three other animals. Maybe I'm born in Tanehu. 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Emmanuel Fosu, Flavian Congo, and also some in Yabutre. Benjamin Asaria send the professor, Flavian. Hey, nobody who born in Sire. Nasiradi, Flavian Congo. Then Canada and the born and Washington. Emmanuel Fosu, upper corner kick. Yes, when you're corner kick. Referee Chema, go kick. Emmanuel Fosu, now go beat your papa. 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Foul against Rafael Amponsa, 35 minutes. 35 minutes. 35 minutes. On the 5th minute, Markana Bema, your friend John MG, at Watson, 1 year quick cream. Fikika kwenye orchestra Japan a pedana srebi runs for the man side in the team born in Kwecheye born over the Emmanuel Fosu Ofosu Awoso now Jonah Tukwe captain Jonah Tukwe or Chiyuramo Jonah Tukwe now srebi Alex Banso Alex Banso Wapom say team the bona future Wapom team say the media future Okunuma etinye di ama brekum chao siyomu dafume kaba kwamun timintiye 36 minutes.
1: Ojo.
2: Yes, sir.
1: FC Ashanti go Rashabaku.
2: Yes, Obuasi for Rashabaku.
1: Obuasi for Rashabaku.
2: Okay. Hey, what's your name? That's the original one.
1: 04. Now you original be.
2: That's original one.
1: You say FC Ashanti good.
2: Fine, but
1: I'm Rashabaku. I don't say that.
2: Okay, I say that.
1: What you call when I come first goal?
2: I'm here. I'm here. One goal. I'm here. By a now point. We are now going on to play the football.
1: Oze.
2: Ya gusu a ya bobo.
1: Sir.
2: We are now going to play a football.
1: Na TP Mazembe sunne eh media ma game.
2: Ewo nyam bi pa, show ma bi.
1: I want in your own.
2: Yes.
1: I want in your own. Na de na won check ma me.
2: Check ma bi, check ma bi.
1: Sa. Say me say bi media ma sha na so mun share no. Me ba. Because say you dey. Ha sa she.
2: Yes.
1: Phobia.
2: What's it?
1: Phobia.
2: Was it?
1: Say na media ma ni TP Mazembe
2: bi sha. Alex no ni bo bo no. Come out ta call anu.
1: Alex Mans ah. Don't you know China?
2: The balance is assisting. Come out, this is going to be on someone. Talk about someone is going to be on count. Oh, tell us all.
1: Now,
2: I'm going to say 1.5 billion. On so far, 1.5 billion. I'm going to get 3 billion. Simple.
1: Phobia, two.
2: Hey, I'm going to
1: put chess in here.
2: Let me move it. I'm going to put a lot of money. I know what you want. Only put the chess in here. I'm going to go. What's it?
1: Huh?
2: Call.
1: What's it?
2: What's it?
1: Okay. Arsenal, so ada fama ka baako Chelsea ahye baako ewo EPL ni
2: Chelsea dey
1: we are Chelsea abro chire dey no
2: na sama Chelsea dey match
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2: okay okay
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2: boy na ya yo
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3: with additional timer Rafi Lord Nate one in a buff for Edibakan but stall yet was ready at Fripio Congo City Park Mosso Fak Dance Bala Frederick with Hussein Adam stall Korokwa leading by 1-0 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train any the referee and in a buff for Edibakan Ube Piemu our Fripio Congo City Park stall 1-0 for Kumasiya Santi Korokwa Max Olajiman Chabon now Ramina Sirabi Yaman Kwan Bona Trashe corner kick for the newly promoted side DBB United Hussein
4: Bona Legon University of Ghana Stadium
3: okay
4: Accra House of Folk 2 Brekum Chelsea 0 Accra House of Folk 2 Brekum Chelsea 0 header and Jonanchi Apem Eriato Atenem Inti
3: about 2
4: House of Folk 2 yes
3: Jonanchi about 2 goals
4: yes
3: not the one Ewakra Legon Sports Complex and Tiakra Sofok LED 2-0 against Brekum Chelsea and Kumasiya Santi Korokwa LED 1-0 against DBB United Ewa Brekum Golden City Park Sule Baru Nansu Dabi 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skillful and a foul Emma Clementine Katia winning born a ball and winning this Brekum Golden City Park in the year Nana Hussein Ameka aside the football NBA time district especially Serkwa any DBB and him we also have some prominent people Wamo Enso every that district in the name of NDC Petty Chairman General Mosquito Asiedu Nketia and they have a very famous day via the whole Ghana they decide for us to Obia Obeli there as a president yeah back here way back in 2008 Papa Nidi and former president Evans Kifia Tamils and Papa Nidi and Akufuado yeah back here then time yeah 2 years now pie now was the Tain district they decided this particular club is from Tain district in I'm on the Tain district both politically and football they are making names
4: yeah I think sir Omo a very good political story our Ghana politician and that is what we are expecting sir Omo be trobi our football and here they are in the Ghana Premier League for the first time a team emerged from there no about Ghana Premier League to make sure sir Omo be nya san name no when it comes to football so far and yeah bad yes playing against Kotoko it is never an easy game so far Omo league nim kra no Omo nim say obo against Kotoko a difficult task but I'm proud of so far performance DBB United Emran Canada na you can see the resilience is there the zeal is there and born Omo body na small say Kotoko leading nyina no a sign your warning sign say playing against a team in fact they are willing to give over about 200% of their strength to make sure say any time at Kotoko Eden your media group bia no they will catalyze on that and hurt them see game ready so far a very very interesting anya senketua Richard Buadu Agara Sergio
3: Bechem United BBN Gold Stars 42 minutes so amazing and Heart of Lions any Adriana Stars and also 45 minutes in the Yinaso 0-0 Basheke Holy Stars against Swedro All Blacks 0-0 Port City against Ashanti Gold All Four and also 0-0 and a summer test against Kerala Obian Tumian Tottenham in a game Yama the best and the powerful coming to you know DBB United 0 Kumasiya Santi Korokwa 1 now goalkeeper Jason Nate Obian Yama Barusule Wadibu Anepa Wopie Fiasso allocate your grand champion Maxwell Ajiman Ajiman Maxwell Wadibu Aneko for Kumasiya Santi Korokwa Wom opponent DBB United Nasrabi Yakana Tufem Mahuse Rafi Lord Nate Wajifau Ama DBB United. What you found for DBB United was a cry out. A branch of Dogo Yakubu Efasu Eka Ibrahim Al Hassan Etu Femino and Cheye. Now Maxwell Achiman Wanu and Ejinache. Additional time of 2 minutes. And a Rafi Aniti and a Nete Lord. One in a buff for the Akao. Wapa shot Nasabi Hamzata Musa Hamzata. Pinball and Tibianca. Now counter break for Kumasi Asante Kodoko. Adam Unusa. Adam Unusa Nasrabi. DPP United. AFL.
1: Set up on a can, Obia. Brokum and Abia go in Yandru.
2: Yes, the network and Yandru.
1: FC Asante too good as
2: a man. As good as a man.
1: Much about.
2: And as I just said,
1: two. Other games in Obianci.
2: Bose.
1: Other games in Obianci.
2: Yes.
1: Yanko.
3: A time of 2 minutes more. Aside the goal, it seems yeah who be visa Koroko team in assist.
4: Yeah, I'm clearly or more our direction. Medicaka say the way or more defend the ball no, and the way or more jibono no more qua attacker. You can see say there's a clear pattern of play. The way on person or move two passes link together, maybe on person or more edit or attacking transition if I mobile passes and a normal body a room or corner. And oh, I can be name or my effective or more ex-media go and still or more creating a lot of chances. It is it. Oh, honor. So far, a corner. Yeah,
3: right. Okay, and see a corner kick. A corner kick. Emma Kumasi Asante Kodoko. Corner kick for Kumasi Asante Kodoko. Joseph Amua. One edge up on a GMA. Kumasi Asante Kodoko. Now Joseph Amua. A trouble now Ramu Kama Kama Nasrabi. DBB United Mapim Bono. Bona in Tibianco. As never very Joseph Amua a offside. A offside additional time, 2 minutes. And we back quite chagu any moment from now. Referee Aniti and a Lord Nete. Obey me at the Afredi Kano Asi. Nefe Yako Akoko prepare for the second half. Now goalkeeper Jason Nete. Shabona Romu Kama Kama Nasrabi Lord Hilary Atabo Wentian Fabana Bonababedi Brahma Lawson Obinka Joe Junior Yakana Tufameya Foul Etia Kumasi Asante Koroko opponent DBB United A foul Etia DBB United Na 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Hamzata one edge Bonachi Emma Kodoko he is leading the club as their captain Nano Wadiwabu Kwaji Trophy which is the Democracy Cup and the center referee Lord Nete Edia Kansen of Freddy Kanina Abawiye Awopekum Golden City Park DBB United 0 Kumasi Asante Kodoko One Hussein Adams.
4: Yes, I think they are a very fantastic first half with great level of intensity. Now my partner, the first half na efe yipa and na emuswaye she. Because yes, one goal na abam, but so far two teams now, Kumasi Asante Kodoko, DBB United. Oma ma game na anya boring kra. Because Kotoko air try to create chances. So omu go switch. Omu air try testi goalkeeper no a lot. But then on the other side, the baby foreign so I'm making a lot of attacking insurgents. Clearly, Coach Isaac Niyama and happy with first half officiating, and you can see on the referees, you know, Diano Baba, our center circle. But I think he has to go and then make sure, say, Obe put more effort. Now, on the boys, like I say, no number second half. They are not far away from getting an equalizer. Looking at the way on board first half here, it is only up to them, say, second half, no, Omebano Bay fully concentrated on the game and make sure, say, chances, you know, Amunya in the first half. A group, baby, Omu shooting, no, I never form. Obe Kaya, almost starting a warm up. Kotoko eye shooting practice eche goals ewa hano meketo say minim di enti a foreign coaches no say best starting games are across the world Real Madrid ne Barcelona nyina no omo ye shooting practice Mbappe no ne Rafinha no made bi omo she goals still but niamane di be before no omo anye shooting practice oh che ba sana now starting game no a ori omo shooting now to say nkoye enti enu na e say coach no strengthen honi ye omo na effort ne more na second half from ba in front of goal, no? So far, I'm shooting here, poor. I'm working on that.
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1: all right, live on Insure 104.5, your number one account radio station of Freddy Cano. At me, Abba Nevea, WB United, Neo Asante Kotoko 1. Now, you call your ass for
2: yes, yes,
1: I want you to.
2: We go in coming.
1: I am my first half now, maybe yes. Lunch and all the mamma.
2: Okay.
1: I know my chairman,
2: yes.
1: Ligging a wire, Dan, as I own is a
2: so enjoyment. It's so enjoyment the league.
1: Media my game is the first half now, Benny.
2: Hey, Media,
1: I'll be anxious.
2: Mamma first half, I'll send when I go.
5: Come on, the switch to play. Nice control. Kessler Japan. Watch it, come on. Kessler Japan. It is from Sa. Kessler Japan. Now, so that Alex Banso. Oh, beautiful. Hey, hey, hey. Man, kwa baby. Hey, hey. Wabo experience no yepa. Osha kwanya be one of us wanka. Oye bonane ni kakwa. Now, so yesu not to form. Yesu ma be one and not to form. Yesumono and not to form.
6: In she right.
5: Chiki Kakwena, Yapeja de Bona Chemo. And the Bona baby Paula TJ. Wapian Sonan Sedebi. Ali Mohamed de Bona Komani goalkeeper. Benjamin Asare. Asare, Epeja, Emmanuel Amankwa. Amankwa admitted him. SCB Epeja, hey. Abate. Anomachi, Jonah Tukwe, no more Bona Semposano. Nasrebi, Fobia Mancha de Bona Koche. Alex Banso, where you know, song fat, and I pay my year fellow, John Amanqua, orchestra, okay, Japon, as maybe a year for you, 1 o'clock. Referee Foster Bastos, what's that up with your favorite kind of an area? At the end of the first department of the game, our University of Ghana Stadium, I say, hats of folk, 2. Brecum Chelsea 0 on the 5th minute mark and a John NG at what today the kind Yedidima and Alex Banso Yaman Kwabe Finya Bobby in the piano by Alex Banso 1-1 against Anoche Morrison Notia Bonoso and Anoche Morrison the best and say no Pedja Bon in Tetiamon and Namsarosa and a John NG and in the bomb said by now when your second goal I am a heart of fuck Bobo Kono. And the Ofedi Kana Panavia, our University of Ghana Stadium, I say, a clear heart of fuck 2, Brecum Chelsea 0.
1: All right, live on Insha 104.5. First half of Nina Abba Navia, yeah. Now, but tell me, United Shabako, Bibiano Ghostas, and Timiante, Gabby United, Neil Asante Kotoko 1, Heart of Lions, Neil. Adriana Neil, Hearts of Oak 2, Brecum Chelsea Neil, now Basekoli Stars Neil, All Blacks Neil, Port City Neil, Ashanti Gold 1, Samatex Neil, Kerala United Neil. Ojo first half na Benue.
2: Yes. Everything is nice game. Wow, we are everything is nice game. That will be a ball game. Kato kobo. What I say? Kato game nu. Mani alert kakrashe. Kato kobo game kama. Usha asmat yusu. Phobia she too. Baba bi chawade Alex Banso no as
1: Banso
2: Astra Messi
1: no oh plan house say
2: 1.5 billion no
1: and sana moto no
2: 1.5 billion obi akem bi amiti 1.5 billion what you say
1: o mo say credit card
2: to be SF 1.5 billion 3 billion because akurale ball obo da
1: no
2: di o
1: no di ne
2: what you say on your confidence make a premier look like as obo bi da What was it? I know why different park no soon. Say na me pen ko to ko be she ask be she. To coach dey dey because say be parents I love this coach. I understand because he have the confidence.
1: Okay. Ah, Arsenal so atomo ka o.
2: Arsenal
1: and Arsenal won Chelsea one.
2: Ojidi.
1: Ai, matomo ka. And my media lines no.
2: Who be lies?
1: Ah, for my tie for.
2: Can you hear what say Arsenal match is close?
1: Arsenal won Chelsea one. 25 minutes.
2: Ala Barcelona dey do swear.
1: Match 3.
2: No. Back course mami. Now less. I score Messi. I clear the ball, but I score for the moon flare. I score for him. Power, papa, power. But I'm going to do it. I'm going to flare. I saw the diabolic flare. What you must see?
1: 0302208358283583853853584. Hello?
7: Ah, hello.
1: Benji.
7: Yeah, hello. That's the commentator. What's up, sir? Again, what class is your name? Young show. To the papa. What class? No, yeah, yeah. No, the end. My very premier idea. The end of the show. Combination and what? Yeah, and I'm a dad with papa. This is a classroom with people who are not as well. Yeah, they were pretty young. As we did, you know, where the show. Yeah, as usual. The God in faith, Sevilla. That is the real one. What you know, this one in your bail, I can see the Akahama, Yako, the boss, other year demand.
1: Merci, P. Benji, Diano, hello. Good evening.
8: Good evening.
1: How about you, Dean, and maybe I can say free?
8: Mike, you, man, Kranzo.
1: Hey, champion Mike.
8: Oh, Tilo, Tilo.
1: Now, be there, find there.
8: Oh, Yamia, don't be a boko.
1: Mamin Tioe.
8: Tilo, no question, is a born or more born in there. Are you good?
1: What is
8: it? I got a house of food, dear.
1: Ah, okay.
8: Tell me, Shabo, no, I come up.
1: Mm-hmm.
8: By Messer, he won the born.
1: Now, I'm for an hour. No,
8: Mimi Shannon will not see me, but may pay at the case point that's no move Richard Born.
1: Adessa?
8: Yes. Messer almost said, Omunpe camera, papa, no Munpe do be control because Pitch, you know, so Omucha. No much baby white, no much baby. You so control and papa and to move your way, my. Yes, I'm
1: Mr. Minasi P. Mike, then no. Hello?
9: Hello?
1: Albany, Albany!
9: Oh, yeah!
1: Hey, family, you, Jay!
9: Oh,
1: Saturday!
9: Papa! Papa!
1: A Saturday!
9: Papa! Papa! Let them see Fatlo alongside Baby Joe Isra 104.5 FM. But I thing.
1: Can promise. Ah, my field is
9: low. And I'm a man who. I'm a man who.
1: What happened?
10: Second half, I said, yes, we are two, come four, opening game, yes, now, cramp, draw cramp,
1: Good evening.
10: Good evening. So combine Fatilo.
1: Yes, sir.
10: Nima me Fatilo ne papa.
1: Oh, nim Fatilo ne mama.
10: Nima me. Oh, ne Fatilo baby go.
1: Ebe to do.
10: Ojo me su. So combine. 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
1: Me ba jo ready e.
10: Week we e bobo ro papa wo Ghana.
1: Ah, o de wutie.
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1: Me sra wa hunse funi nsa me bie. 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
10: Aha, I don't know me announcement to come here.
1: Ah, okay.
10: Me ana me yam announcement. Me tie e bobo ro papa se wo Ghana ha. 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
1: Na ko to
10: for ni ya e support Ghana ya.
1: Ah, na ko asem.
10: Yeah, yeah, no, no. But the phone say, "Hey, say ya, say any J. No, for that no, say yes, yes, but for which I call that no, what piano? Which I call that no, what piano? No, we say we are winning. They say we talk on it, we winning. Hey, they are back up, better, back up, better, second. The phone we clear, say winning. I'm not leaving me there. We talk on it, I'm not telling you.

0: Marfin Tonso, Wapin Pon Nasrabi, Kwame Labi, Rafia Chasa, Elsa Yamo Intia, Kumasia Santa Koraka, Wapon in Tampasadia Twachiri, Waman in Tampasadia Twacha Nasa Rafisian Chancho, Anwayate, Second Department of the Game, Saul Kumasia Santa Koraka, Elidi Akabakwa, DBB United Entimantea, Wapin Kajo Junior, Washuti Entimanka, Richard Owusu, AFA. Richard Owusu.
1: I think he's had a very fantastic performance so far. The baby team one. He's one of the players that was very visible. Oh, packing and so far, what a real presence. Bona Obono, who's been said the one in it, and will give him power from the middle. Bola Obo performance or other than any idea. And he is so exciting. For DBB United and baby on your free kick. In fact, see, I show one now when you're inside the D zone. In fact, zone 14, the penalty, I reckon, a chip line. So, and I air free kick in it. I see a very, very huge advantage, huge opportunity. And DBB for Nanyano, yeah, say, Obobe Timia converting. And I say, saying the base, yeah, right now, I think massive pressure on Kumasi Asante Koraka because baby a free kick in it, and there. Papa, I tell you, baby, a freaky Canadian, looking at baby, a done it here,
0: yeah,
1: I know what
0: closer to the penalty box,
1: yes,
0: and that penalty box line a chip,
1: and that GoPro in 50,
0: and about
1: if it's goalkeeper direct,
0: about five players,
1: yeah,
0: and a Gina Bonnet, your big Kajo Junior, and I'm first on Al Hassan, Yawa.
1: Yeah, I'm going freaking with the team. I'm going to have a
0: so. Okay. And team.
1: Makacho.
0: Ego. DBB United. DBB United. Womachomuka. DBB United. Richard Owusu. Richard Owusu, beautiful, spectacular, powerful free kick. And now they are two.
1: Yes. Of course. Sadio Wena, Ghana football bet me the Amawa, Unyawa, can't see how elated they are.
0: Yeah.
1: And Nigeria Stronko scoring their first goal
0: in the history of
1: Ghana Premier League.
0: Me imagine saying, Kaebia, I hear the baby abundant, so when we use your home grounds, so, and can there. For them to get a first goal in the Ghana Premier League playing against Kumasi Asante Koraka, all of them from Akabako, Norma Babetina, Hawa, and KDBB Stadium Hanumbeye.
1: But I think yeah, who's similar based on the way definitely NTC or Mufi.
0: Okay.
1: But based on the way fans you know, enjoy Hawa or many answers. That is the details in the game. Yeah, Mubi the debut at the park. So I told you one thing. Say, okay, five play now, Mufi and team. You can never blame the lad Ibrahim and you can never blame the war. Baby, I don't know. My friend, a penalty, me, baby, and a free kick in the identity. Consistently, you hear, and I'm a catcher, say, baby, I done it there. A very huge opportunity for them to score. Of course, if you follow the game that much, you know this was a very nice scoring opportunity, but it takes some sort of effort. And the massive credit to the goal scorer, Richard, for the performance awarded Eddie, and on top of that, getting the equalizer for DBB United. Massive, massive boost for DBB for me.
0: Second department of the game, DBB United about back into the game, and a 1-1 our Precum Codings in the park, putting pressure on the Kumasi Asante Koraka defense. Now, goalkeeper, Dalad Ibrahim was so born in Matun and Tempaso, and then Emmanuel Sanja, but Pia Bonadia, my Richard Wadwa Gadas, so my crashing up to Pem. I have fouled 8 years DBB United. And the intensity of the game, and so I say, arise the tempo of the game, arise here, because after said to be United, any other equalizer, our Precum Codings to the park, live commentary, Ghana Premier League Monday 1, TH Sports Live, over 300 radio stations across Ghana, and your TH Sports Live, no more Sedani and Koma MTN Ghana, Momo. And you be Biabayano, and your Momo, Jaseta, Ekradiama MTN Ghana, Mosonfa Dance, Banner Frederick, Radio Center Dams, Ghana Premier League Matter 1, TBB United 1, Kumasi Asante Koraka 1, now branch of Richard Wadwagadas, Pia Pasadi Akakama, a branch of Patrick Asiedu, one also across now Rob Nasrabi.

0: Morphine Tonso, one on a Pia Bonema Patrick Asiedu, Asiedu Abodi Atonte, and a goal kick, Emma Di Baby United, now a Pia Bono, Aria Kakuma Maxwell Achiman, Wadibonipa, Wadusu Chamadiama, Apprentality and Al Hassan, Wagre, Nasrabi, Yakana Tufem, Yaka Thomas Queen Atufem, Yaka Thomas Atufem, and why a day Maxwell Achiman, Wanusu Aye Bia Boy.
1: Former Kumasi Asante Kotoko player.
0: Yes, and we see a kind of Wamena four mighty Royal Spain. And then you're branching a Siakai Ariama DPP United, solid defender, playing against Morphine Tonso, Adam Urusa, Hubert Jau, and also Yakubu Dogo. And then I am 1-1, Musa Hamzata, Peja Bona Udomu, Nansa Branch of the Queenin, went to Fabonanka, Asiatiaso, Ponada Suekra. DPP United, Obin Kwadjo Junior, Watiaso, Obin Kwadjo Junior, Nasrabi, chance for DPP United, corner kick, what a game, what a display from DPP United, Obin Kwadjo Junior, Clement Nketia, and Richard Owusu, the goal scorer.
1: Yes, Obin Kwadjo, what an effort. Okay, how a PK ball, and that is the level now. Unya experienced players with team one or Madeba. No, truth is that a fair ball on 1v1. Now, on your confidence, so the body room, the pass, unfortunately, and commercial second goal. Who's that? Or more start at the third goal, when you equalize the Nino, or more MBK down, and truly, and Komoya as a second goal.
0: And Komoya share second goal now. Kumasiya Sante Koroko, Morphine Tonso and Tian Fabana, Wakle Bonnet for Labi, Nansu Musa Amzata, Wapim Adibonate, Akwakodi Clement Nketiah, Mbappe, Wadiboneko, Clement Nketiah, we're very skillful, Clement Nketiah, chance for DPP, and a good saving from Jalat Ibrahim.
1: Wow.
0: What a game.
1: And look at the atmosphere.
0: Yes,
1: the Nipana Wahano. You
0: yes,
1: can see, say yes. This is joy. You heard game, Ankasa.
0: Jalad Ibrahim. Most of the medical team for Koroko.
1: Yes, experience takes a strategy. It means Kase Umpraye. But sometimes, experience goalkeepers, no more way. Because for the past 10 minutes, pressure is Koroko Sosa. And the goalkeeper, no, eh, we are. Even though we are prayer. But, a best sign, I can't be game, then a tempo down. For Koroko to regroup, so why? Once they got a phone up with Shia,
0: yeah.
1: And then they are discussing. Come back for Swa, but they are not finding solutions. Once for Nketia, Collins Nketia, right?
0: Clement
1: Nketia.
0: Jini.
1: Makana Samoa throughout. And some of the season in Shas here. Because them say for the ball now, Brandt and the ball, any the talent in the world, unless you don't know him, say Unimua, he's one of the young chaps in the Ghana Premier League. Mimi Huni say, oh, great future ahead of him. So we'll stay. Easy, so I predict so bet my baby winning best player of the league at some point because he's such good. And so far, you can see on the McKenna Simmons there is one of the players that they will always excite you to come and watch them, meaning very well. And so far, the oil meaning very new to majority of the people. But if you are familiar with his game, and there's a reason why he's called Mbappe, with such a bristling pace and a energy, tenacity, and aside that. Good dribbler as well. I said him go Shenzo.
0: Yeah.
1: Okuta every single thing. Everyone man here quality player. And I know. And now or the air cut off. It's all the first half. Quite or did Joseph Amu and Faso. And then in the second half, power could all create another goal. No? Just I'm probably on a dear. Clement Nketiah any more about.
0: And he plays like the Mbappe. Yeah, didn't the dear turn on so.
1: Yeah.
0: No day. Or you're very skillful. But me take you on defender. So send your work. I can't remember, sir. In the playoff game against Tamale City,
1: yeah.
0: He was the guy or working at Money United, man, Kwagunki,
1: Emanchi,
0: the Titi, Kanamo, more RNA, and your qualifier bar. So, from second division to division one, and also helping the team to gain the qualification and playing like this, you know, I side with you, sir. Some guys, one of the profits they will make the Ghana League a successful league in 2026-2027. You said,
1: Emmanuel,
0: Yan Trasso, free kick for DPP United, a newly promoted side. One more Sokumasi Asante Koroko Mune, one more added pressure, Makoroko, Chabana Ramana Serebi, Wapim Bono, Abrantanity and a Morphine Tonso, Nelson Maxolajiman, Wapim Bono, Rafi Anity and a Lord Nete, Wajifa, my Abrantef and Adam Unusa, and Hamzata, Musa Hamzata, Jabonho, goalkeeper Dawad Ibrahim, we're communicating with the guys now. GH Sports Live, Ghana Premier League, Monday one at Fekum Golden City Park, Kumasi Asante Kotoko, Enya Eli Go. Now in the second half, DBB United, Wama Babete Kano, Wapime Diyama, Danlade Ibrahim, Wasomu Kama Kama, Danlade Atunofem, Eriyama Patrick Asiedu, Wanadi Boneka. This is GH Sports Live, Ghana Premier League, Monday one. Now DBB United, Richard Ousu, the goal scorer for DBB United, Watia Swadi Akomu, Bono Adasweka, Dimitros Sakwadia, Pia Diyama the captain, and Brantem Philip Bruce Lee, one who said Jamma the Amma Maxalatiman, one located a Brantanity, any Quinin, what about Nico, Waki, Nasubana Babidi, Richard Bodwagadas, solid, Dimitros Sakodia, Wakla Bonamana Trust, and Gabe Nefe, Sakana Premier League, I trust to say, Abu San for the tennis, you have witnessed a very nice season because of the way pitch, I am very, very good for the tempo and also good for the flair, but it's not and so a demonstrative our pitch and so any area, you know. So I trust to say the Ghana Premier League, you know, ever seen a bounce back. That is the reason why GH Sports Live am out the best of commentary across the whole Ghana, over 300 and over radio stations and a picky feed, you know, and the Atraso and then radio stations are more feed, you know, one more dorsal pa. Utility bills, so better light bill, and also better water bill. No, a Momo, Nina, a MTN, Adama, and a Sadway El Coso, and tis a Unia the best of commentary. Our GH Sports Life as well. Nadia Seda, I'm a MTN Ghana, Momo cashless business, and Ra Wabo Eddie, Yenia Quack Smoke, about Brekum, Mess Park, Yenia Hubi, our TikTok, YouTube. And I first know Facebook and TMT and yeah, Untiminka and Yomo and Fimo for the progress of Ghana. No, Untimi Enka and Yomo and Fimo when it comes to entertainment. And I first know footballer, I am MTN Ghana. And I first know Momo, Yan Twaswan Kuyanim, now Rafi Anity and Lot Nante, Waji Goki Kama, Kumasia Santa Caraca. I am your commentator, Frederick Abdan Sebana, Samson of Sena Damsawa, and now you are my papa, especially who had Juma, Koroko Timino Aye. Now we are Juma DBB United Ayana. And you want to game no a leveled Awaha. 1-1 is the scoreline. A branch of Yakubu Doko and Enya first goal. Emma Kumasia Santikanaka and a Richard Ousu and Swababa Tekano into 1-1. Now who betao? What about Neko? Wapia chance for Koroko now so solid defending. A branch of Kwame Labi. Shabana Tontain, a attacking to in Yantu Entia, DPP United Gamino, Emwaya de Papa, Menka and Nada, Tubana Sabi, Pimbona Piafan Baru Sule, Captain for DPP United, Nanso Rafi, Lognette HSA to in Yantu Entia, the Karako team, Wasiantu Entia Kotako, Nemum Yaka Yakana, Na Yakaya Tia Fosa, Upakana Premier League Ma, Ukantima Waji League in a Dudopa. So I call them the most successful club in the Ghana Premier League. And Kumasia Santi Koroko, Ghana Premier League, you know, Wamana Jedo, Madikia Kacho, they are 91 years, Nano Friday, and I just said, Obuji over 91st birthday, 31st August 1935. Koroko, I finish 8th. Oh, they just ended Ghana Premier League, which is the 2025-2026. Wamu finish 8th. And they met the one. When you go back on, I'm a DBB United at Sakana. We shouldn't forget, sir, their new coach, Eric Tinkler, and with Democracy Company, Amuamo, and Tiam Team in a form of confidence, I was through. But here, Kano, near the match, you for Sam, Yabekaya. Wom goalkeeper Danlad Ibrahim can wasam so ofribuno region ha wofri sunyane wabobo ama brekum Chelsea pain when in this particular venue here pa evidence in the corner e was throw DBB United o Malusu bana ama the goalkeeper na make can wasam Danlad Ibrahim wasobon kama kama we try from we are branch from Marfin Donzo against Max Olajuwon Donzo we try so kama kama dey try today we dey ama branch from Richard Wadwagadas Nansu Inusa Adam Antimian Fabona. Now, Bona Ababedi, DPP United, very skillful. Nanso, Richard Bodwagadas, Emmanuel Sanja, one winning foul. Etia DPP United, Emmanuel Sanja, winning foul. Hussein, well, Emmanuel Sanja.
1: Yes, he's very good. And so we will be our friend now. You can see, sir, right back on there is competition because class captain, Lord Amwa, Ene, when he's back, now her ball, Emmanuel Sanja, Boso, no, whom you find there competing or come back open the chance. A chance of more right back position where you're sorted because so far just as we saw in the Democratic Cup against the Cards of Okuno, a similar performance. He has been very, very resolute.
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3: Sakaba ni fatilo.
2: Send out of lines in Shebi, Sansuna, Jana FC, Monsun Timi Shebi.
3: Okay.
2: Hearts of Oak 2, Brokum Church nil.
3: Nice.
2: Holy Stars nil, All Blacks nil.
3: Nice.
2: Port City nil. Ashanti Gold 1.
3: Nice.
2: Samantes Ashemienu.
3: Okay.
2: Kaola United Intimate.
3: Samantes. Washa 2.
2: Kaola Intimate.
3: Nice.
2: Midama Games of Sino Bianchebi.
3: Okay.
2: NFA and a 20 FIFA World Cup. No. Women's League. No.
3: Yes, a man there.
2: The Black Princesses.
3: BBS Wana.
2: Ashebako.
3: Oh.
2: How you could Ashebako?
3: Basin point.
2: M point. First half.
3: Yes, I'm
2: going to see you. Yes, I'm going to see you. Oh, Golden.
3: Unless Bansu. Unless Bansu.
2: A Bansu and a Bansu.
3: Who did he? Jimmy, did he? Yes.
2: No,
3: who's that for how?
2: Ah, DJ Melvin.
3: Puma, the whole kind of beer no.
2: Oh, DJ say MC.
3: Yes.
2: Melvin, no.
3: Oh no.
2: Now what say the Yabone say?
3: Okay, to rest at all, baba, baba.
2: Yabone say.
3: What say?
2: Yabone say.
3: What say? Yabone say.
2: Akwani.
3: Alex Bansu.
2: Astro. Bansu. Bansu.
3: Bansu.
2: All players are not even
3: here. Bansu.
0: Come. The ball. Clementine Ketia. Watching us ready. Patrick Asiedu Amanekwai. Patrick Asiedu Amanekwai.
1: That's some battle. Oh, yes. You know, and they very, very interesting battle.
0: Yes.
1: And Yasem Kito. Obi Ahuadene. Who's a Patrick Asiedu for Kotoko? Oyadie. Okoye. And in fact, on back it down, he's been very, very solid. Almost in a favorite position. And I owe pretty few because former Brooklyn Chelsea player, what boy about 3 seasons? I was the same position. You know? I just want to pitch with Suyepa. And it is one interesting battle. And I will trust it throughout. He's been supported by Joseph Amoah anytime. Clement, Neymar, Nketiah, Clement Mbappe, yes, or the ball never found Hubiano, then Joseph Amoah comes. Indeed, over ball no, so far, you're witnessing a very, very fantastic game.
0: Lord Hiraria double, Nasrabi, Ayacho in, Karakwa Ebe, double substitution. Now, sir, Kumasi Asante Karakwa. Ajiman Isaac Opoku Ajiman Wane Walid Neymar Fuseni Walid Neymar Wano So Ejna The Touch Liar Who Expertise So Beudam Nepe Wa Supporto Kumasi Asante Kodaka Asante Kodaka Branche Bakwada Fem Medical Team 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Ghana Premier League match day one. Musom for dancing on a Frederick. A corner kick, Ama Kumasi Asante Kodaka, Nemum Uramum, our Bechem Pursuit, Nana. Fosu Giambo Parker, Betem United 1, BBN Costas 0, Sans Hunt of Lions, any Adriana Stars 0-0, Across of Oak 2, Brokum Chelsea 0, Bashekin Holy Stars, and his Fred Roll All Blacks 0-0, and Port City Etifier, Ashanti God Over, Aqua Crossover, Kaba Common 20, Hussein Samatas Ayani 2 our seminar boy Kerala United Entimente Entiatuaso Utie GH Sports Life over 250 to 300 radio stations and an FR Life commentary from Prekum Gordon City Park attacking throwing. 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Live commentary from Brekum Gordon City Park on GH Sports Live. Goalkeeper Jason Nate, Wano Energy Nature, and why a day, Yan Trussell, now a goal kick. Jason Nate, Chabon Nauramu, we are Brown Tiffany Quenin, Nasrabi, Waboban and Timanko, Emmanuel Sanja, Wadiama Walid Nema Fuseni, Emmanuel Sanja again, Ababedi Isaac Opokwajman, now Richard 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Hussein, second half, pressure upon pressure. Stadium Haya, very, very energetic. And the energy, a club both teams now, it tells us that coaches near Yajima, Eric Tinkler, and Isaac Niama.
1: Of course, game of the women's so far, a year 1-1, but any boring at all. Two teams in the United tried to look for goals. On say, Adebakwa, and my game near Fed, the coach is the mean in the United 3 points. No, Isaac Niama, who had named said they were set up. They were born away from home, but on the second way, when you have 3 points, and no, and this is why I born all, but including even the changes of us all here for your entry, preseason plus division one, no show, who goes in the United after an Oba attack. Kotoko. Because Omohe
2: the national motivator
3: soccer band if at low
2: Port City at Omoka.
3: Oh nice.
2: And then to the Port City Barco.
3: Okay.
2: Ashanti Gold.
4: baako
3: positive team run me friend on fa monka chen mami
4: ada
3: bo pa no
4: sound
3: so so any crack crack say minti ni ka
4: okay
3: ko
4: and then to us we break come go city park and say the bb united one as antiquity ko one as game no mo e shishi pa tiewrum
3: okay okay
1: morphin donzo about game we enti yes were you forwards and free mu were you so far Emmanuel Mama free mu were you Adam in Fuseni free mu
5: yeah
1: and it can tell you say born or born nani abre nani abre papa papa will give so let's see how are two coaches no omo changes no omo yero e be effect game no
5: yawo say Eric Tinkler aye three substitutions Isaac Niama so yabo about 34 minutes into the second half and afei no ba be substitution my home Bernard kwadwan twimo so mo so agina onum who say how do you see Isaac Niama in the first half from a goal down ababenya equalizer and still dominating a local coach against a foreign coach?
1: I think he wants to keep the tempo because over players now you are one every players I would choose I'm give you on all our field and so there is a famous Eric Tinkler I said you are catching a quarter say uko game no more making sure so the one doing that every game no when you run out of gas you've run out of gas for ho be ba be you and then they already be before na bi no run out of gas and you say omo anya dia bi ba wutu say atuma na coach ni dey show monsa no omo ya ma coach ni pepe but it's about time so changing legs no no dey different players e ba be she me no and na ma enay we dey two new players aba be she me no so omo nyina aye forward since two coaches ni nyina no dey be ma the final 20 minutes see aye fair pan say obia is trying to goal and he e be very very win end to end battle so far there yahwe game papa papa papa e wo breku golden steeper
5: Bernard Kofi say wono abamu amakwadwantwi wono so aba be ramu ma wo say obin kwajo junior wapie now the goal scorer abrantani tene mpape we aye Clement Nketiah Nketiah ya cross now ram chance for the baby now so wabo shot and Korokwa defending solidly the baby united attacking and Anueche, chance for the baby! A goal! The baby united! The baby united! The baby united, I had two! The baby united, I had two! And the guy, our ball free kick, Richard Owusu, is the scorer! Richard Owusu, Baboko number 2 Emma, DBB United, Ghana Premier League, Mate 1, DBB 2, Kumasi Asante Korakwa.
1: I tell you, Richard Owusu, and now you're never going to rain feeder because sir only a newly promoted side, Upper Ghana Premier League in him. Now, first game against Kotoko, passed 2 goals. The first goal came by way of free kick. Nobody has to them. Don't forget, say a very experienced goalkeeper in Dalad Ibrahim. And then the second goal, over how we build the ball, no money ball, no question. No paper, they say, the way I did before, Omo team name, NYSC, and one of the ball game, no idea, I can't hear my company, say, because the defense didn't even continue, Omo. Truth is, ball, no more ball, I'm going to continue, here day, Omo attack, and I watch it. And the baby phone, so almost from the division one, I've been in an hour. Who knows share goals?
5: Yes,
1: and so far it is very, very interesting. Isaac Niama 2, Eric Tinkler 1, the baby 3 go down,
5: yes,
1: and Ababa lead because of 2-1. And still, here on the second half of the truth is, the baby 4 neighbor game in a 80 chances. So I'm gonna take an LED by 2-1. Massive credit to the coach. Said that because the first half, all corner. Not that form 1-0, but about second half, no. What makes it 2?
5: Yeah.
1: LED 2-1. Wow.
5: And then one because the playoff from Mubochi at Tamale City at Accra Sports Stadium on the 13th of May, no. The same scenario and it happened here because Tamale City, early stage of the game, in Anna Hussein, Omunya go, but from a goal down, Ombeti and the game, no. And the first game in the Ghana Premier League, playing home away from home. At Brekum Golden City Park.
1: Not from a go down.
5: Conceding one at the early stage of the game in the second half, scoring 2, leading now. No, tells me that DBB United will cause surprises in the Ghana Premier League.
1: Oh, and this is what I wanted to see. a new team of our Premier League. Look at their fans. What do we say? At the end of the year, say, our club owner. You rabbit view. Why Eddie Amadi baby man, you know? And now Mama Premier League, you know, this kind of joy is something that won't be in first camp. And then a D Adi baby chrono Ebenya and now for come and for what they've been able to do. Give the employer there, yeah, but so far Mama key statement, I tell you.
6: But Hussein, one other thing I was saying, so the beauty of the game and maybe the accident in the name, the quality of the pitch. Because we have broken bodies in the park, to be honest with you.
1: Yes.
6: Very, very
1: yeah, cool. People who used to say when you call her Democracy Cup, now Baba Sports Stadium, in fact, and I was like, okay, maybe one of me free back.
6: Yeah.
1: Maybe I'm on my home. And then Ghana Premier League, you know. Ghana the days, and now Opa Golden City Park, Park, and I say. But then, Opa, one of the best pitches.
6: Yes, so
1: we can attest to this. So far, born in the form, born in Rivri, so far, what a display.
6: We are yet to witness another spectacular season from the newly promoted sides. Now, Koroko, Dabi, Minkanada, Boa, DBB United, say a number of cross of the year, and your Ghana Premier League, you know, Mubeya, Papa. Media may cancer that your pitches no and paying for two measures in place. Now your pitches no a good that Ghana Premier League will surely bounce back for us to witness a very good football and a very good players. Yan Twasso, I am your commentator Frederick Captain Sebana with Usena Dams from Brecon Golden City Park in the ongoing Ghana Premier League. Matt one, Brecon Golden City Park, I record 3 goals at Matt one, 2 for the home side, playing home away from home. DBB United 2 and Kumasi Asante Koroko 1. Now, Hilaria Dabuwapia, Eddie Amahamzata, captain for Kumasi Asante Koroko, Emmanuel Sanja, Wadiyama Walid Nema Fuseni, Emmanuel Sanja, Wanuswa Plessy Pass, Nadia Central Circle, Akwa Kodi, Abranchef 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commentary, our GH Sports Live goalkeeper, Dan Ladi Ibrahim Asomo, Heria Seda Emomomo, MTN Ghana, business, Nedia, MTN and Airboa, Amwayani, Ebanisika Sama Wamua, and Airboa, MTN Abua, Ama and Raya de Kwaku Smoke, Eba Brokum, Ama Momo Fest Nemuya De, Sapepe, and MTN Sniabua, Nafe, Brokum Goddess City Park. Ghana Premier League, Monday 1, DBB United against Kumasi Asante Koroko. He had a powerful commentary, Amamo. And to obey your Sikasa Mubi, Piadia, Mane Enye Momo, the cashless business, no Momo and Airboa. Obey your Sikasa Mubi, Piadia, Mane Enye MTN Momo. Now, DBB United goalkeeper, Jason Nate. Wababe Fabo on the Kamakama, or Fred Tosun, you know, Yabo 41 minutes. I catch us 4 minutes, which means 86 minutes done at Brecon Golden City Park stall. DBB United 2, Kumasi Asante Koroko 1, Richard Boadwagadas, Wakuntro Bono, our center circle, Walid Nema Fuseni, Wadiboneko, Wapiadiama, Isaac Opokwajman, Wadu Swatias Opokwajman, Ediama Walid Nema Fuseni, Wano Ejina Panotti Vaxnum, now Emmanuel Sanja, Wara Panotti Vaxnum, Wapeja Bono, Jesu Bonababa, Bonababa, chance for Kumasi Asante Koroko! Echo!
1: Marifin Tonzo, yes. I think he is the scorer. Hubert Jow scored the goal.
6: Okay.
1: Yeah, Jenny Bono, again, this was a moment the baby Bono, even though I'm only leading by 2-1, now I'm assigned as a instead of Hubert concentrating much defensively, no? Now I'm concentration, no, any move too much. We are born a course in Nanoa, now Osha, the way. You can see that.
6: Yes. No more ball. Hilary at WPA.
1: Okay.
6: Hilary at WPA. I'm a branch and a JNM. Lawson Junior K. Menu.
2: 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Ojo.
3: Yes. Na Chelsea de no ka ka Chelsea de na ansa.
4: Chelsea de ye ye Ghana Premier League.
3: Yeah, he said no talk after no asim na okay.
4: Me ka de na fra.
3: Ya say Chelsea, ya say Chelsea simple.
4: Chelsea de be come Chelsea na.
3: They be Abdul Chelsea.
4: Ah. Arsenal share 2 and Chelsea share back.
3: Okay.
4: Medium Sporting Club.
3: Okay.
4: Ya bo 88 minutes.
3: And the best war.
4: TP Mazembe share back.
3: Hey! Mazembe.
4: Ah, TP Mazembe.
3: Ah,
4: 88.
3: Obu abu amam share
4: 88. Oh.
3: Ya so bo wa. And it's like
4: I United 1, Bibian Gold Stars 0, JBB 2, Asante Kotoko 2, Heart of Lions 0. Adriana nil, Hearts of Oak 2, Brokum Chelsea nil, Holy Stars nil, Shedro All Blacks nil, Port City 1, Ashanti Gold 1, Samantha's 3, Kaola United nil.
3: Yes.
4: Gentos will Brokum.
3: Okay, Brokum, you see Woody Babao. Team back, Kubesha back.
4: Sound. 2-2 no, Edda will go back.
3: Best player, bro.
4: Sound.
3: Come on, go to me, so you're good, oh.
6: Emmanuel Sanja, guide him, Bona Trust, yeah. I can see money back on. Pat me watch up on me. I had it. I can see money back on. Natural set. 90 minutes to no S. So I will break him going into the park. And the scoreline remains 2-2. Chance for Kumasi Asante Kotoko. Isaac Okorocha-Jiman. Dimitrios Sakodie. Wakwa question any man payment on. Dimitrios Sakodie. 1-1 anyone who call referee. Lord Nate. Watch it for my Dimitrios Sakodie. And Uramu Awa. Heart of Lions and your Adriana starts game now. Aye 0-0. Samson a heart of folk LED. 2-0 against Brecum Chelsea. Basha can place it for all blacks. Aye 0-0. Port City at Tromokano. Into a Port City 1. Ashanti Gold 0-1. And a summer test. Our summer boy. What would be there? Come here and sack. Karela United. When we enter me into a Betcham United 1. BBN Gold Stars 0. DBB United 2. Kumasi Asante Kotoko 2. Our Brecum God is in the back. And Brecum God is in the back. I had there. Ghana Premier League. And we're there. Both sides have demonstrated very good football, and then we are actually on supporters, and their supporters are Boka Erahanomino, Wamu Mwaka, Wamu Bakadi, and also Diomo Heno, Wamu Diachomoka, Referee Lord Nate, Wachifadiama, Kumasi Asante Kotoko, Omu Hafwa, Referee Aniti Ani Lord Nate, Wasian Twaso, Apprentice Joseph Amua, Chabon Neldamore, Apprentice Isaac. Opo Kwajman as goalkeeper, Jason Nete, Asobon Mechani Tentente, Obetimi Anfana, Hamzata, Wentimi Anfabana, now who bet the second goal scorer, Makacho Sonim Brekum Godin City Park Yepa. This is the third timer, Mausa Brantano, Etimi control game, Eddie Amakoroko. The first one was for Wamu Gema, Wamu Ene, Bobo Kefano. Welcome Chelsea Aboye last season Utimusa yes for control game the year and Ananu Suramu and we come as Papa Era Sports Stadium now Emmanuel Sanja went to me and Fabo Nanko Clementine Katia Wakako defend the winning foul and the Ama DBB United we're winning foul the Ama DBB United Yen Twaswan Kuyenim Uti live commentary on GH Sports Live and Musaid Hussein can we get another goal?
1: How
6: the latter part of the game?
1: Well, I think we are edging closer. So far, no, we have seen the final two changes. In the sense, no referee added the other to swat us because we've done for about 86-87 minutes. So that what tells you, say, and China gave the other way. So the time is running against you when you go back football, no, in even a split of a second. Go Timiba, and that is what I'm expecting. For what we've witnessed so far, I think it's a one team coffee with a story. And the final minutes, you know, is where it all boils down to. Maybe I can get one. So be sure what they are. Maybe I should say what they are. But so far, even if it stays like this, a fair game, our two teams, you know, could be a deserving point.
6: Hussein Adam, Sanatan and Kanama, who said, TBB United, a branch of Fano, Clement and Katiam Bape. Conchinadia Soviet me at one game in the so Clement and Katian Timin Twasso Enti Zakari Musa Branta Fana Wisdom Zakari Wane Osu Maika Wamo Pemu Webo Bemo Ibrahim Al Hassan APA Ama Wisdom Zakaria Babel 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Enter na game no Rafi Lord Nate Wani na bua first one for the Ankanwudia Nanye Naya Pong Ewa Prekum Golden City Park Four solid goals One in the first half corner kick for DBB And Asiapim Ewa not that 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Swedro All Blacks And Koroko lost that game to Swedro All Blacks 2-1. That was Ghana Premier League match day 38. And I just said, and also a team across
4: Hearts of Oak 3, Brekum Chelsea 0. Hearts of Oak 3,
3: yes, Brekum Chelsea 4. Yagbena Momo. Mancha, Mia Mancha. Yagbena Momo.
4: Mutumre.
3: Debio, team 9 here, Mika Semina. 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
6: 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Ediama two goal scorer, and Brenton in Bobo, Richard Owusu win a foul. Richard Owusu.
1: Yeah, I think that's so far the man of the match in Ipiano. Or a ball on our born at the to media, or no, you deserve a man of the match, or you be far from more. And when you're very fantastic, Uze, given a chance, I know we are down in America, Samba, Cope, say, open the baby player, but we're very visible in the game. This very player and the performance are other than you know throughout the game one back it down and it is not easy. Said the overshare game and Arsenal keep the same performance throughout the entire 90 DNA for his performance plus the brace. Ah, when you know tells you one thing, sir, he's had such a very very remarkable impact for the baby in this very game.
6: Young Twasso now, the baby United. Now so Kumasi Asante Koroka. Where my upon up here, my catch was that. Uramu, our friend Tosumianuna, Simane, and Numini Yanadi. Come here, Saswanessa, and ya trained a roughy, and it locked Nate, one and a half for Adam.
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6: Yawa Al Hassan Halilu, and Yawa Ali Timabwa, and Yawa Watin and Kansa Rita. And yes, I want Richard Idrisu chance for the baby. Nanso Dimitrov Sakwadiye. Wabo for goal post in Temua. Eric Tinkler. Ever been the final substitution. Abusian for UTGH Sports Live. 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Yes.
3: I say, wo, come.
2: Buche. Ekome, eno, ete, enum. Has the focus of four, Brakum chairs in nil. Referee, as a disima, enum, and atoso. Yan Tosso, Brakum, Gordon City Park.
1: Abba, but then I think it's early to judge him until let's wait and see. Subsequent games now is gonna go. Give him a crying point. So who knows?
6: Okay, NT Kumasiya Santi Koroko. Wamunso I had a final substitution. Amacha said chance for Koroko. Nansu Sule captain. Captain Abrantiani Deane. Abdul Kade. Wano Ababel Ramu. Ama Richard Buadu Agadas. Wapie. Now DBB United. 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Waya warm up. Now Walid Nema Fuseni to Isaac Opoku Agyeman, Emmanuel Sancha, and a solid defending from DPP United, Wisdom Zakari. A throw in attacking one, Emma Kumasiya Santi Koroko. And of course, DPP United, a branch of Isaac Fodjua, Wabamu. 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Now Richard Ousu Shabana Tronchai Echo in Amakumasiya Santi Koroko Musa Hamza Tatuban in Tampasa Diama Emmanuel Sanja Diama Musa Hamzata Wire Cross Hamzata Wire Cross Nantimianka Nasrabi Abdul Kadi 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of the Calde, Wanusasia Tiaso, Ariama Joseph Amua. This is the Ghana Premier League and GH Sports Live. Yeah, 12 Swakuyanim, over 300 radio stations across Ghana, FA feeding from Brekum Gordon City Park. And DBB United 2, Kumasiya Santi Koroko 2, four solid goals Ghana Premier League. And why their supporters number in their numbers? Say in the Ghana Premier League now. And twaso dia kofi dia chenisev emu ebe de ye papa. Especially the center referee has been fed this afternoon for both teams. Who say both clubs no will be complaining with the infringements. And in the decisions now we're taking on, I think the referee has performed good this afternoon.
1: Well, such a very high stake game that you expect the referees to deliver. So far, because the tempo of the game, you know, sometimes it takes referees' effort. And so, they performed well. And game, in fact, I have very nice spectacle. They are ranging, you know. Papa, let's see. Be another last minute drama, BBC. And I say, BB, I will hope for us to end the game.
6: Why a cross now, Ramu, Nansurabi, Wajibana to one of Yan Twasson created my Zeko Kwachman, went up for Bonanka, Bonababi, TPP United, and of course, the center Rafi, Lord Nete, and you can send in a barrier. What you can send in a barrier? And the scoreline is 2-2. DBB United 2, Kumasi Asante Kotoko 2. Hussein, I think it is true reflection of the game from both sides. DBB scoring 2, Kumasi Asante Kotoko scoring 2.
1: Well, I'm Yahweh game, to be honest. Yahweh match. Now, I don't know. Say, Evan is saying, you know, clubs, you know, private number first of all may take your resource, you know, because for the performance and the course, you know, the scoreline to me is a fair reflection of the game. Two teams that have a very nice football in their area, and I think pitch in Swabwa because now you boss board, and you can see South Bar, the BRU Mudia, and my Enya, such a nice goal. Four goals in this very game, and goes to 9 in very interesting to watch. And yes, a first game, you may be picking the first point in home game because of Baba away, first game, when Lusu also picking 1 point, and will be an NOD for Kumasi. And yes. Meaning, say Eric Tinkler, up a and what they see the Ghana Premier League. I also have a visit. I'm going to play. I know who teams in our under the team. I'm free. I'm away. I'm always a different. And to me, I saw that a lot of things of combat. No one can come here now. Be what they are fixing. So far, two teams in there. I'm also promise after first game. No, I'm also promise. Bye.
6: Okay, and T. We send our dams and our 10 and canon T. After the end of the game, I can't

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0: Me ba chwa
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1: 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E fe o fi. Sokoba pa chi lo.
0: Mhm.
1: Wa la lo.
0: Mhm.
1: Asase.
0: But before I so be.
1: Me dey body no.
0: I mean fa results no go one me.
1: Me dey match na simi.
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0: Ghana Premier League no enu na fi ase e Vision Shemiansa Young Apostles. Entimantim akokra and the games no
1: yes
0: Betum United Cheba could be any goal stars nil there be two Asante Kotoko two Heart of Lions nil Adana FC nil Hearts of Oak four Brekum Chelsea nil Holy Stars one Shedro All Blacks nil

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0: 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Holy Stars enum 3 points. 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WB Nsun 1 point. Asantu Golden Watch 1 point. Port City and Crown 1 point. Edwana Edu 1 point. Heart of Lions Dubak 1 point. Dreams of Seche. Media Man Seche Sunday. The game is a free gym. All Blacks Seche. 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
2: ya de media forum ko eba bude ya om kawo
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0: om kan wi
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0: e normal o ti na de mfa na
2: e be na fa
0: house le di kan after match day 1
2: me catch o say
0: mo bada wa kosi awiye
2: o say
0: mo bada wa kosi awiye ana
2: as ba go stars what must as go start the ball
0: a nice game no
2: yes
0: and a go stars a lose you
2: okay yes some match that's ba go share now let's
0: bounce
2: s m a k u as to message now that you saw attack 1000 Ghana
0: hey chairman yantachi
2: now 30
0: usa
2: already now 30 He said he give that small boy 1000 Ghana. Correct
0: take,
2: it.
0: Take him, eat him.
2: But nobody, you manja, uja for bo the head. Don't you Michi?
0: Mervin.
2: Not bo bo.
0: I'm more bored than.
2: Bo bo.
0: Sir.
2: Michi, what the answer? Yeah, for me, the boy dead. He said, till the boy yeah, should the boy not answer him? Strategy football, but the ta switch. But I could cry the answer for the money I put in. Fifth goal, the money I put in.
0: Fifth goal, baby.
2: Se ga na fit go no mu na butre.
0: Ah.
2: What you must see? Ask him na ye, me talk draw. Tim na ye o.
0: I said they be say ya wa na.
2: The last time I asked chef for all the chairman. Mu na mu ra computer, me ra computer, me say mu fe mi.
1: Azewo gongo. Eye wo ya ko we guguche, buche.
2: For class no.
0: Asante kwere ko so bo draw the first game.
2: Football and football. What you say? Coach na ya there. Say o ko e wa ko bo draw. Match we no say coach here the Oshe. What you might because a South Africa tactics no the bag Ghana. Or say match Oshe, but one share on your draw. And the bad.
0: So
2: what I say? Cut go be boom. What I say? Oh boom, when you want to shrub, I know I shall check him why.
0: Okay.
2: Check him the CA.
0: Now on the out of lions.
2: Out of lions, yes. Cotto out of lions or Kumasi. What I say? I was going to go fast up. So maybe I'm going to go share. Now I share. Got to go share. Now I share. Now I'm going to what I say?
0: Now if you're just swaying, munyo.
2: When I do my chest, lana. Obaya na chest.
0: Say na too much.
2: Ah. Obaya na chest. Be ye. Still a chest. Still a chest. Still a show munyo. So come back to the focus. The focus. The focus. Then. Oh.
0: The national motivator.
2: So come back to the focus. No.
0: My bill lines. No. 0322083581. 83582 83583 83584. Febra, now subetre wagne. Hello, good evening.
3: The number one commentator, the Fat Low, Ghana's number one commentator. It will be soccer by Fat Low. I'll comment the yes. And what the year papa oh yeah, after the answer of what she my judge for
0: I 2-1 now,
3: Oh, and I, me, after

0: Good evening.
1: What you?
0: Yes, sir.
1: Good evening.
0: Yes, sir.
1: Napome.
0: Namia Dumu Nanswe.
1: Boko. My idea, much to Jano, much to Jano. A Jumana Moyano. Made in Yamicha, me fluffy, I him have a new sad, new sad to one of Casa Free.
0: Okay.
1: Kotoko for Moma Mumiso. Satim and yet Tima, I saw a new mobile draw. O Moma Mumiso. Now, Momo, 1 point, a game, and I shall say, a Moma Mumiso has a bono. Blekun chesi fo no o ma sa o mu du pereti boss mu hwa no ma da na bo ne kukura ma no ma je bo na fro mu nsem o mu he bibi anya sa o be sa koro nge che bi me da se.
0: Okay, Mr. Mida CP, my man pick me next call. Hello, good evening.
2: Hello, o so kupong
0: o va
2: yes ya eh ko to ko ma ya de o ma ya de ko ti mo ba bu first ya de agbo che nyi na hwe de la so mu de yi ma ka yi na che. And the my idea was on one and a group one of the almost shut ball. And the oh my idea, yeah. I said, my boy, my bathroom, and I'm a team on that. My boy, I said, I don't know it now. I don't quite have my boy, I said, bathroom. And I chess in so, yeah, ask my head to why, yeah. And the master.
0: Okay, Miss Mida CP, hello, good evening. Phobia.
3: Never say die until the bones are rotting.
0: Afamamu.
3: Tima oiri jia ukwanoa. Unye broken heart. Hey, heart to foot. What is it? Hey! Double line.
0: Mm-hmm.
3: Yehu, chadi uwe bichacha ba.
0: Champion Robert Nano.
3: Ato, cha has a chef for your first match. Yeah, chef for ba. Ah! Oh, chef for your match, nibi.
0: I'm sure people are.
3: Oh, okay, yes, you have a bad temper.
0: I know, correct.
3: Oh, who has a boy? Who is a husband? I just said, yeah, I have a perfect.
0: Hey,
3: it's a day, so bye. Ah, it's just a husband, see a hand, you have a bottle. No, from Manchester, see a hand, you have a bottle. Yeah, as you build it, you have a house about the Manchester baggage. What I say, it's the match media. Your mom has spoken to you for Nabasso. You have more coaching Nabasso. Never by which it is a place will be emperor. They are going to say, Mamma, Professor, you shall have been a man of the Merace.
0: Merace, Pa Robert, the Anno, hello. Good evening.
4: Ah, Tizo, Bapope,
0: Benji,
4: Tizo, so my Tizo, Nemma, me, one need Tizo, ne papa.
0: Benji.
4: Tizo. Yeah, and the lady, and the papa, and infancy, Seria. As the infancy, Seria, when you have more, kill Bobo, Baba, like a morning, bless a camel, bless a cow, phobia, and you can see all the lady, and Yadi, who had a cranny, I suppose, a buffet, a yan and no, but let's have a look on your breaky, and a home to last in the home to your niece, and you see a breaky, and it's a Timono, I be, I don't bend the papa, who had the talk while it's bouncing the heart. Hey! And your boss will also appear the Munyali Gimayo. Last season, they decided, Next means I planned the car. I video took your place and took your credit in our separate the dear boss. A video, a better legal over the last season, they said. I'm calling name when you know, boss.
0: Okay.
4: How do you know my wife?
0: And I see Benji, dear, and no, my man came in next call. Hello, good evening.
5: Sokoban Fatilo.
0: Champion Joel.
5: Where am I, Kyo?
0: Adam, I could tell you, Eva.
5: Mimi, Jennifer.
0: Ah, they are home, so no.
5: Ah, let me tell you, if you're so good in Fofro.
0: I've been to you,
5: Fatlo. Last year, your first league in a boy, you're knitting Ben a boy. Oh, boy.
0: Aye, Debbie, I owe you. I know Michelle Baku, my boy.
5: Oh, Michelle Baku.
0: Debbie, Mona Michelle Baku.
5: Your first one, you know, you lose you and I draw.
0: Mobile draw, a pie draw, and pie, a pie draw. Bien should be.
5: And I got a consoso about draw, and he said, two scenario or mobile league in Mufu from. Or move any difficult or big things, you know. He made me a house in India, but me bought a team in Abaso. Say, Omutimi Epicase, I draw no ho. By house of folk team, you know, my boy, my basu ye pa. Yen rese yen ni gustas no o meiro mo hono o makwo mo ni mi e hu ku ti ni modimo Mr. Medasi P.
0: Mike, dear, I don't know. Hello, good evening. 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
6: That is fine.
0: Oyibo.
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0: 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I'm broso say.
6: Na ojo oye.
0: Ode.
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0: okay me da CP ma me pe kemi na school hello good evening
7: fine video
0: me ba cho wudin
7: me ba cho fem social
0: eh social
7: Yeah, man. Bye bye.
0: But I see social dear, I don't know. Hello, good evening.
8: Good evening, but it doesn't allow you.
0: Namiadu now, sir.
8: Namiadu. You did this for a place to come to the call.
0: Okay.
8: I'm not sure I need my family. And I tell you this is your mom, my media can drink away. This is your Sabah woman, or boy, my dear mom, my media can drink away. I'm a boy, and I got a call. Oh, my idea, media. The coach now, but I'm basically telling you, Tim Naku, you don't mind your mom. Yes, you are any look at him and says, did you any accord for interim? And the Damasanem or comment a moment, I mean, Slam and Amanda of Homodima. And I'm just so free like our I'm family, I mean, Slam.
0: Okay, Merasi P. Mamepe came in school. Hello, good evening.
9: Fatty Long!
0: I read that was here, Masson.
9: Fatty Long!
0: Never touch on Kaka free, Redo no.
9: Fatty Long!
0: Yeah.
9: Praise
0: him.
9: Hallelujah. But no, they go hands for a battle. Then we also won't crap it in Adansia Sokwa Central for say. Yet you can, I think we knew you can watch a product on a best try. But no, but you might tell my friend.
0: And maybe I sent you go to the animal by.
9: Mate.
0: Okay. Mira CP, my men peke, my name is good evening.
10: Sock up by Fatlo.
0: Yes, sir. Joel, Diana.
10: Joel, I hand my cock on
0: him. I'm not going to do anymore. Now you're my.
10: Oh, four goals and I want to have boom. I'm not going to draw and also have boom. Because I'm not going to fight him among my own second because I am only opening them 24 hours at support in the power. By an amorable. Which team are not seen, O Mamma and top players, not this year. O Mamma Ponce and top players. Make a man can't check. The American told my other moon fighter and I am from young colonists. They are now the young boys in my mamma. Obina name you. Say, yes, Diana, Miss Toa. I am Miss Diana. I have a team, my wife. Say, home, mammy.
0: Midasi P. Mamma became in school. Hello, good evening.
11: Hello.
0: We are so called Fatilo.
11: I Fatilo, my money is mine.
0: And you might ask
11: it. I don't care if my official text you have given about.
0: Okay, don't care, mammy, too.
11: Yeah, and then I'm going to go to the bus and show you the key of the gas of the stove from Bona Kitchen. Now, I'm going to go to the house of food, my name is my boss. But I know some chance of more with 2 million. This is just the beginning. It is right up the cool chest, and that's what's in the formula. And don't just say, I was so quite that equation team nine. Osha, there is this way I got to go for no more bodroy. How many weeks are you? Oh, more than a papa. It
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0: 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Hello, good evening.
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13: 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We are winning bonus, winning an ASV bonus.
0: Evo,
13: oh, I saw for my.
0: And I send the Kenny Canada over your free one.
13: Oh, yeah, boom.
0: When you have any free
13: one, I'm a sister. I come home.
0: Ah, it's a small way. It is a job at your home.
13: And
0: easy.
13: It's a
0: Midasipi, my man came in a school. Hello? Hello? Hello? Hello.
14: Hello.
0: Good evening.
14: Fine, master.
0: Me ba cho wudi.
14: Kojo from Paul. 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
0: Mr. Medasi P, my man Peke, my name is Kola. Hello.
15: Hello.
0: Good evening.
15: Good evening.
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15: Me, me, me, me, me, me, me, me, me, me, me, me, me, me, me, me, me, me, me, me, me, me, me, me, me, me, me, me, me, me, me, me, me, me, me, you be much in you know me go my any what you
0: say
15: yeah yeah that wale no
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0: 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Hello, good evening.
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16: na a de a de uni I am
0: missing the number. I said, I'm ready. I'm
16: ready.
0: I'm
16: ready. I'm
0: ready. I'm ready.
16: I'm ready. I'm ready. I'm ready.
0: Amen.
16: Aha. 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
0: Mame mpeke course no baye 2-3 bi encounter. Hello, good evening.
17: Good evening, Soko Ban Fatlo.
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17: Soko Ban Fatlo.
0: Hey, Big Bernard.
17: Soko Ban Fatlo.
0: Hey, Coco Doctor no.
17: Doctor One. You tell me what you got at. Soko Ban.
0: Hey, me ton catch o.
17: Me sha ho.
0: Me ton catch. Me ton catch pa. Phobia.
17: Masters.
0: Good evening.
18: Okay, bye.
0: Of Aniana.
18: Okay. What is it?
0: Now, you're the moon, I'm
18: sorry. What I did with the
0: No, yeah, pa.
18: So, my emo has a father. Oh, my idea. Look at over here. Asia, my dad will be a contado. Only upon a crew of one, two for a upon a month here. They need a skirt, but they like a guy, I think you mean. 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
0: I do mo be we ni ha ole kan kware bo fu su bo mo eno. 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
0: Good evening.
19: Hello.
0: Ebony.
19: Oh, fuck of mine.
0: I ready one of you.
19: Oh, yes. Na se is left from the one to me sa. Ah, de bi. Mi hu bi bia o hanti ma na how high.
0: Okay.
19: Na.
0: Ebony.
19: Boss.
0: I know why you na sana.
19: What say?
0: Why you ni san on?
19: Ade.
0: Okay, de tino.
19: David, I mean, for not a doom. The phone battery, not a phone battery, but I'm a minute for about now. I want them for the last. And I said, this is not picking up the minute, make a court as I mean.
0: Now, for anonymous, a doom.
19: What is
0: it? Oh, for anonymous, a doom.
19: That may some more producers are more of a mummy.
0: Okay,
19: Rabbi, you pay.
0: What can I be? Minya be Moses here.
19: What is it?
0: Saka mi ebia mawo sisi aw.
19: Oh, kare se die nka, na se nka nka, u mi ameti na yi bi na. 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Ma wu se afi ya, ma wu se talk about some asene.
0: Okay.
19: Tu on ya die na.
0: Okay.
19: So die wo ya ni mu gwa de obi e ba wo ya ni. Mimo na ya de to fan sa no. Valencia.
20: Hello.
0: Good evening.
21: Hello.
0: Hello.
21: Hello.
0: Good evening.
21: Hello.
0: Hello. Hello. Good evening.
21: Hello. Hello.
0: Good evening.
21: Fine evening.
0: Me ba chodi.
21: Okay.
0: Okay.
21: The boy meeting na ba sefa. Everyone is so. Why are they? Mister Nathan, they were here. So Mister Nathan, pa. And a baby of a coupon for anu akwatiano. Nathan. And at the end, people met me there. Mukula ni wuni anu otiwo chiano. Hey, Mister Nipa semsa.
0: Baby Joe, baby Joe.
21: Oh, baby Joe, me had a better na heno. Had a better na.
0: I mean, clearly, because I'm going to go to the house. Mr. Mira CP, my man, last caller, and then there'll be a mumu at the mamu. Hello, last caller, how do you mean?
22: Ah, Pastor, what do you mean? I'm the gate one, I'm Miss Abbey. I'm the Cassafi, the quiet. What do you mean? So I mean, yeah, yeah, yeah, you know, a pastor or 13 shapa, what three more hour, a pastor, I didn't know what to die. I want that. And I know what I didn't for me.
0: Ah, great man. Great man.
23: Hello.
0: Okay. Salamu alaykum. I announcement today. I just got out. Ah, Obasanjo. Ah, Kojo poku.
23: Sokoba
0: champion. Ah, Kojo poku. Atosu market.
23: Mijinidi papa.
0: Why is it so sad? Tell me. Two. Sir.
23: Kojo poku. Mijinidi.
0: Two, no way.
23: Okay.
0: Now, send the time.
23: No matter, I say, wound him.
0: Koya Baku family.
23: I'm doing it. It's 104.5. Of course, I told you in Patamua. There be an anonym who do a possible collapse of our. I in time. Ha, only a sport. But Konoma Jim, who are we going on? No, me saying, sir, 104.5. It's my main chair boys now. Omo ina ayika video center dadim enna ko to omo mo na yaade okwa bi odo se eni ya chance e se na cheti ni se se ama se ba tutu ni ya se ha se se fo ha se se fo odo ani age a wo sire ya nya ho ya se eni ya boys na obo mo de pa obo mo de pa kwa bi akwa se fo go ya ti wa ati ayi chiti ti e ba nya be bo bo ai ho Yeah, not much, and it found off one of them. And what? And yet, the eye of a chef, and yet, the baby, in Tiaba, sir, we have got some water, come up, come at him, Fatuyam, and Castle Bia, Bompete, yet in the bayo, a day because she has the fire, and the deep webra, the deep webra, no, once in a bar, a bed jelly, Yaya Mompire, and support to Kotoko. Shoplot, the best, the greatest.
0: Kojo poku. 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
0: 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So do
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0: And the one I produce here.
1: El Maestro.
0: They say on say Sunday. They say my papa producer are coming.
1: Sir.
0: What you
1: want to go into me
0: now? They say I be paid them by money be ready.
1: Okay.
0: What you must say? It's a Sunday dear. Okay.
1: You need me any 23 posts.
0: Imagine what you must say. Sunday be our one bad copia. And one is here.
1: Now, open Frank Qua. And I say Bra Kofi and then a Babel Day.
0: Yes.
1: And then Perez World and Puma Kwa.
0: Okay.
1: A birthday.
0: Yes.
1: Nez a Bushanda Kwa na.
0: Eti wa baron.
1: Frank Kwa.
0: Yes.
1: And then by Edin birthday Perez.
0: Perez.
1: Perez World.
0: Okay.
1: Nez a young woman.
0: My policy of Mark 200 million. And that's when I can't. I call out 1 year.
1: Sir.
0: Aye.
1: So.
0: Serious.
1: And Sky.
0: Aye. Look at that.
1: And then the birthday.
0: Yes.
1: Happy birthday.
0: I could have 1 year. Happy birthday. Far too low.
1: To you.
0: Oh,
1: happy birthday. To you. Happy birthday. Happy birthday. Happy birthday. To you. Now, what do you say? Love FM, corporate games.
0: Hey,
1: corporate games.
0: I got on boots.
1: No, I can't be a corporate.
0: Now, Love FM, what
1: do
0: you say? Bank. Commercial bank, Barclays bank. What you must see? Danny Boy Muba, I'm with team.
1: I'm with team on.
0: Instead of fast service force with team. Prisons for their judge. They don't wish a police forum. I saw police forum.
1: It's Ghana Commercial Bank, Munay Munina, MTN.
0: Commercial Bank, they play a BN1 with the Bobo. Sikana no Musha.
1: MTN for you, I'm a man, sir. Community Bank.
0: I'm a man, sir, for the Casado, Omumbra.
1: Musumbra.
0: I'm Casa too much.
1: Ah, Musumbra.
0: And nobody a day.
1: Uber so register.
0: Okay.
1: Uber Tomba in share from ya. And answer Uber phone number is CR 0245 0245 595 425 0245 0245 595 425 425
0: Now
1: you have to change
0: come on. Yes.
1: The games in the
0: door,
1: a man mema corporate. What a charge of the CSU
0: corporate, a Duma for Barclays Bank, Ghana Commercial Bank,
1: MTM for Trillium for in agent,
0: MTM for Bobby.
1: Amumra,
0: what I say? Vodafone for
1: tell us, sir,
0: yes,
1: Vodafone. It came with a name.
0: I don't know what I'm going to do with the
1: ECG.
0: I'm going to do with the lights. I'm going to do with the lights. I'm going to do with the lights. I'm going to do with the lights. ECG, boy. I'm going to do with the lights. I'm going to do
1: I know why be Ubu Zavi. I'm not a bobo.
0: I'm not a bobo. I'm not a
1: bobo. Easy for now.
0: Yes. I am not a bobo.
1: Ojo ya ko. And I'm a mention myself with Penny.
0: Hey, so for all.
1: Pastor Martin Belkun Kese.
0: Oh, Papa. Na mishra o. Papa, what did you say to Uso Ashlan Kwa o?
1: Ato Subo Kwe District.
0: Yes, you are all.
1: Ay, na so for my mission, what you can't check.
0: So, Mama.
1: Mama Esther.
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1: to ma to anti na se de bi wa busy ni ade ade
0: papa che meba
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0: I'm sure
1: ah Mr. Kofi ni nsino no
0: yes
1: safin ni ku de mo sapeni
0: le bu fu da papa
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0: che
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0: na mo si da be no be work ni bi um am fo bi sabi o
1: oh december
0: bo
1: ah se farmers day bi a
0: okay
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0: nyen duro okay Oji di pass and duo.
1: Nyenduo.
0: Ko.
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1: Yeko.
0: Na panel su Sunday, Miami, Mine Monday, Tuesday, Wednesday,
1: Thursday, Friday, Oma. Saturday, Sunday.
0: I am media. And adia dawo. 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
1: 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Yes, sorry, show near Rimu Adum 106.3. 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
2: 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A just said, I was okay. I was very good. Almost, I am a good young president. I was just there. 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I might now some woman, and I think the baby, I am going to quay. And as I was supposed to get here, I'm not any boy, I'm actually on my crown, but so I'm making a dim for me. It is all what I am yes, you are just also.
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4: ye ya call na at 11 o'clock eh eh receive call no but within by 11:05 na wa but according to people are here share obuno omo say omo hu agan around 10:30 but unfortunately they waited about 30 minutes to call us and I think that is part of the reason why ye by na agan no agency say na you na I it has taken over the whole order engulfed the whole hall so any na ma Emma age money edin, but at least we were able to contain it. Yeah, but the agenda ban on the doors so but we cannot pinpoint say when Emma agenda ban. Any investigations need we are maybe we communicate at the appropriate time. Handy it's like a big tailoring shop for tailors. So most of the things here, machines no.

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2: 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Yeah, bro. 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

0: 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We were a bit what I'm crack crack and no dear bar. Maybe the end they may use soon to be the more in ye. He here would, you know. Now, wouldn't you be? Dear Sufian said, yea, you'll be an to be trapped. Doctor May and white powder and ye can was seminal. Doctor Naye, a dear bar, a mother's son. 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What diabetes? How was it? Mansanka white powder. Wako hospital doctor so wo pressure. Mansanka white powder. 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
1: 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I do have phone with the brother.
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0: 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I never thought that na yah the actual thing we oba the touch, oba the touch, na mama.
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0: ne yeso oba radio
1: so one pa radio so
0: last week oba
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1: radio
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3: 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Technician no buyer, and could be shown a much year and no poker and so by obey.
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0: 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And the Kuman Mabe.
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0: And Mabe.
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0: 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Born no mammy and said, Dimami, as he said.
1: I'll do more of
0: no mammy and sir.
3: Oh, and my dear Yan,
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0: and no man in the room. I caught tie, caught woman.
3: Oh, of course, you know. A boobro.
0: 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Anna day.
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0: Anna day.
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0: how do you? He said, "Was it? Yeah, we're doing it today. Now, and now, enjoy." Esther.
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0: Missy say, "Because Esther, how do you? Yeah, we're
2: doing."
0: Hello, young queen. Oh, Esther. Okay. Esther.
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0: 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You order
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0: It's you, Hono.
2: Eh,
0: the modern.
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0: 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You see, to obey so. 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
2: Also, for the manga. And then the wire in the 419. The more than one are German.
0: Oh, them demons, Munqua, Mamma, Ben, Nayon, won't.
2: So, send the manga from your TV. That
0: I see you, she had it. And to own. Oh,
2: okay, with
0: it. Esther, with us, why?
2: Okay,
0: Esther, near telling, can I see you for? Yamin Shelpy, Esther. Hey, Eddie. 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
1: 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Yeah, who say Bremen, Bremen. Yeah, he have with you. 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
0: 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A tossum, you know, yea, or any bristle.
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0: 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Yeah, do no idea no fee. Restaurant for dear. A fee chop bar for. 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Nadia, and you, Yarian Kuan, and my day, my. Omodia, now call you warm, and be. 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
0: painful, painful, painful, painful, painful, painful, painful, painful, painful, painful, painful, painful, painful, painful, painful, painful, painful, painful, painful, painful, painful, painful, painful, painful, painful, painful, painful, painful, painful, painful, painful, painful, painful, painful, painful, painful, painful, painful, painful, painful, painful, painful, painful, painful, painful, painful, painful, painful, painful, painful, painful, painful, painful, painful, painful, painful, painful, painful, painful, painful, painful, painful, painful, painful, painful, painful, painful, painful, painful, painful, painful, painful, painful, painful, painful, painful, painful, painful, painful, painful, painful, painful, painful, painful, painful, painful, painful, painful, painful, painful, painful, painful, painful, painful, painful, painful, painful, painful, painful, painful, painful, painful, painful, painful, painful, painful, painful, painful, painful, painful, painful, painful, painful, painful, painful, painful, painful, painful, painful, painful, painful, painful, painful, painful, painful, painful, pain
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1: mate
0: oh
1: I share the menu we share the we are ya ya anti a brother bear what and shoot him na eating now to that. Emma, that be hene, maniaco, on our shinned near it. We come in and enter my penny, Nana, or yet you must soon what the mercy, they say, or pay out the mercy crown, because he had that construction. You see a beer tourism center.
0: Ah, mother, dear no.
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1: Number is 0554477959 0554477959 For number a 0504604122 0504604122 Last number is 0541403939 0541403939 Angels Dominion International Church on TikTok and afi Dominion International Church on YouTube. 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
3: yes for the moment
2: I know I paid advice in Kakra. I have Prophet Joseph Mensa, Marshall if you need. DNA Hawa, what the Badam, Sisi, I want Casa Utunu Senyame, aye.
3: Our Prophet Joseph Mensa, that's it, so I'm going to send him to Nikasa. 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Ma ye adwuma na e ko be 20 years ni.
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3: 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Media country two coin be piano. So for the cashier and Yamian, you say, I need 2 months. We did 2 months. Now my car maintaining the market and get TBS. See my coin.
2: Go buy and make us a den a mayor mount. Now what bra bosses are then I make us a mayor mount. Go buy and make us a mature, say, Miss Mayor Prosperity.
3: Ama, and not your man.
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2: and the car blame 15 million wa ha your sa video no so
3: sir
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1: Mr. Four Inch Isra 104.5 on Facebook. 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
0: And it's not so yale. So dear near diabetes, pressure, stroke, hepatitis B, gonorrhea, syphilis,
1: cancer.
0: Yadia one castle to say, Yadia, HIV pneumonia. Where to Humrika? From normal way 055 055 44 77 779 559 And my idea were drunk.
1: Would
0: you fed dear grow? Hepatitis B bama on Nasia Tata will fash kidney, becoon, liver problem, a becoon. 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
1: Since I did too, a manager.
0: Me say, me massa hepatitis B, my hepatitis B. Your friend is saying, do a massa mean to mean kind.
1: Okay, I'm saying you'll be a massa. Yeah. Hello.
5: Hello.
1: But it is saying.
5: But
1: I'm not doing.
5: Because
1: I'm afraid. Because I'm not going to be poor. Before I see one. Mira, I didn't
5: know I'm afraid. I'm
1: what did you phone campaign? What did you phone campaign? No, what time was that? I didn't know. I remember them being brave.
5: You have a
1: dumb
5: money
1: bank and a papa. And quit your home. Bible, not Danny one in seven. Sad Danny.
0: Suffer, suffer.
1: Before
0: a brand here, we create human or any in a juma. ti se ya so do emu banchi
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1: 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I don't know what you're saying.
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